things you can do exceedingly abundantly above all that we can ask of you, according to the power that worketh in us. And me, I want to lead to talk and suka parade and recosia marando covenete and suane marando covenaba arako kapa and sunakote and rako male asua arande covenate. Toronto, Bolanese, Okoku, Lanese, Ashanti, Kusi, Nore, Ipaka. 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

0: 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Receive capacity to see again. 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Begin to see again. Begin to dream again. 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You will not beg for bread. 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This is the word of the Lord. 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Hear me. 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You are an apostle in the marketplace. Listen. Oh, Talaro mi so. Nipe mi o ni toro je. Your seed will not bear from it. You will not be stranded. You will not be weary. Oh, Talaro mi so. 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Untimely, that is not your portion. 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You will fulfill purpose. You will make Jesus proud. Aya! Listen. Oh, talon on his soul. 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Oh, talon on his soul. 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
25: There's a God that can fetch. There's a God that can carry a man from obscurity and give him visibility. There's a God that can pick a poor man from the dunghill and set him among the princes. The Bible says, and David said, is there yet any that is left in the house of Saul that I may show him kindness for Jonathan's sake? And there was of the house of Saul a servant whose name was Ziba. And when he had called him unto David, the king said unto him, art thou Ziba? And he said, thy servant is he. And the king said, is there not yet any of the house of Saul that I may show him kindness? And Ziba said unto the king, Jonathan hath yet a son, which is lame on his feet. And the king said unto him, where is he? And Ziba said unto the king, behold, he is in the house of Makar, the son of Amir in Lodiba. And King David sent and fetched him out of the house of Makar, the son of Amir from Lodiba. Now when Mephibosheth, the son of Jonathan, the son of Saul, was come unto David, he fell on his feet and did reverence David, Mephibosheth. And he answered, Behold thy servant. And David said unto him, Fear not, I will show kindness for Jonathan, my father's sake, and will restore thee all the land of Saul, thy father, and thou shalt eat bread at my table continually.

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1: Go, go, go, go, go, go.
0: Open love for a long while.
1: Great appreciation we give to our God.
0: In your friend, it's your Toby.
1: Great praises to he that is mighty.
0: Don't feel my demon. By my demon.
1: Who uses this governor to destroy
0: the and it's only oro.
1: He that was
0: the one
1: that puts
0: light burn when he can,
1: and we act from nowhere.
0: That
1: power and all powers,
0: agbara to one, agbara.
1: Might in all might.
0: Might the mutian, you're my terrible.
1: The covenant that man was about to.
0: I know tian, you're my work.
1: Mercy that man was seeing.
0: All your fair
1: grace.
0: Tongue belessela.
1: That saves him.
0: Still bury a sermon.
1: He never has
0: to feel less.
1: He gives you grace to use your time.
0: Thank you
1: for what you have done.
0: I depart from Thomas.
1: Thank you for what you react to.
0: And when you're supposed to.
1: You have to say thank you, Lord, for the five of the month of July
0: 2026.
1: Mercy that mixed with compassion. God will do all this. Our God will perfect everything that has to
0: be.
1: God will perfect everything that has to do with
0: you. This
1: month
0: you are here.
1: It's the month that you will rest in joy. I don't care where you're coming from. I was in between. You need to end where. Covenant asked me to tell you that today,
0: joy simi,
1: being day of rest, and from all that battle you have been
0: fighting,
1: amen, we have rest.
0: Sunday ni dagan,
1: this Sunday is so good. It comes to day 5 because God himself
0: called
1: it day of rest.
0: They call it Sabbath day.
1: When you are
0: just
1: Sabbath day, as many that believe that there's an end to what they're going through. Bible says, what do you imagine against the Lord? He will make an utter end. Affliction shall not rise
0: in
1: second time. If there's anyone hearing me, that
0: the
1: affliction will allow to rest.
0: Amen.
1: May I send that today. Your afflictions, your problems,
0: in the name of Jesus.
1: Amen. Where we are checking today.
0: Genesis 8. Verse 1.
1: Let us begin.
0: To 3. Genesis 8.
1: Verse 1 to 3.
0: Yes, sir.
1: Oranti
0: Samuel
1: ati gbogbo
0: awon eyan to wa
1: pelu re ninu
0: oko Olorun awon eyan to wa
1: Olorun si mu afefe koja lori ile
0: gbogbo afefe odi to nfe lori e
1: every negative thing blown over you
0: o dopin le afefe wa tele
1: there was wind
0: ji wa tele
1: there was storm before
0: idamu wa tele
1: there was problem
0: but ni osu keje
1: but in the month of July
0: gbogbo won da wodu gbogbo ogun to be
1: je every battle fighting
0: won in July
1: in the month of July
0: ni lojo Sunday
1: today Sunday
0: o dopin ra lekedi eje meru Bali
1: yes,
0: Azada.
1: Lord.
0: But one tomb bed,
1: how does this body
0: see of run along?
1: They make you have a
0: dog will
1: end today.
0: A casuadu.
1: As he did, Bogbo is swimming boo.
0: I did Bogbo is
1: swimming.
0: Baba Kina Bobe. He be a gumba wale. Final solution.
1: The last solution.
0: Final solution.
1: Ode
0: ba ogun re.
1: Now come to that battle.
0: E ka siwaju.
1: Omi si pada kuro lori ile.
0: O pada kuro lori.
1: Lojojumo.
0: Ogun tan ni.
1: Leyin adojo ojo. Omi si fa.
0: O fa.
1: Ogo si kanle.
0: O kanle.
1: Ni osu keje.
0: Osu keje.
1: Ni ejo
0: otito. Eyin wo le ready.
1: How many are ready?
0: Oko re gbodo kanle.
1: Your ship must
0: you must arrive safely. Gloriously. Elevated. And successful. Now, on to mbere lowo.
1: What you are stopping right now?
0: Nkan marun lo sele si.
1: Five things are happening to you.
0: Number 1.
1: Gogo.
0: Orise.
1: You are never to
0: do disappointment.
1: Disappointment ejakule.
0: Number 2.
1: Igeji.
0: An to fe ran lowo yo.
1: Don't I want to help you they remove their hand.
0: Failure.
1: Ikunade.
0: Number 3.
1: Number 3.
0: Bo senti.
1: The man you push it.
0: Kolo.
1: He refuse to go.
0: Eh? Blockage.
1: He dey know.
0: Number 4.
1: He carry.
0: Oti.
1: You push it.
0: Ko debito lo.
1: He didn't get to destination.
0: success syndrome.
1: Okay,
0: wo bai.
1: Yes.
0: The offer dey better.
1: You are almost there.
0: Awon mi ran dide.
1: The giants are right.
0: Agbara marun.
1: Those five powers.
0: So did they see bitola.
1: They rise against your
0: destiny. Oni ni ojo karun.
1: Today they fight.
0: Agbara ye wole.
1: Hey, men they are very.
0: Won ni ran mi si oni.
1: I am sent to you.
0: O gbodo land successfully.
1: You need to land successfully.
0: You must be successful.
1: O gbodo chase your
0: destiny. You must be fulfilled.
1: O gbodo ni mu
0: se. Iran wa lori e.
1: There's vision for you.
0: Ireti wa lori
1: e. There's hope for you.
0: Mo gbadua.
1: I pray.
0: Gbogbo eni kan labe omi.
1: As many under my voice.
0: Oh my God.
1: And baby mouth.
0: Don't ba ogun laja
1: lowo. That the fighting gate battle right now.
0: Lati oni lo.
1: From today.
0: E bo lowo ogun.
1: Amen.
0: E bo lowo ogun.
1: Amen.
0: E bo lowo ogun.
1: Amen.
0: E bo lowo ogun.
1: Amen.
0: Oni ni Sunday.
1: Today Sunday sir.
0: E pari wole kan na.
1: Shout this one.
0: Eyin agbara.
1: Are you power?
0: Say je nisin mi.
1: Then let me have rest.
0: Lati oni lo.
1: From today.
0: E wole.
1: Be ready.
0: Eyin emi.
1: You spirit.
0: Say je nisin
1: mi. Deny me rest.
0: E wo iboji.
1: Bere.
0: Oya. 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
1: oya wole
0: e wo iboji
1: wole
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1: wole
0: Jesus oluwa wa won ni so fe nikan
1: be ama to test somebody there
0: ninu ogun to gbodo se fun yan julaye
1: ama di battle you need to conquer in life
0: ni ota to sume
1: his enemy so close to you
0: sori opo adua re
1: many of your prayers
0: si awon kan ba ku legbe
1: if some people leave your side
0: odidi adua lo gba
1: it's a hope prayer that's been
0: answered awon deliverance kan be ti o ni digbo
1: wole some deliverance the church devil need lay hands
0: just for you to take some people out of your life
1: ko come awon ko kure na ye ni
0: I draw the lele won
1: and the black cannot chase
0: you won for amara
1: because you put them yourself oluwa
0: gbogbo awon agbako eyan to yi mi
1: ka don't tell me put that surround me
0: ina pe wa ni
1: ya
0: o ya duro awon agba lele
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2: the night show and today will be
0: gbadua gbadua oluwa wa awon eka ijo wa ma open leni
1: all our branches are going to open today
0: for service
1: for service
0: ma gba o ma jemu wa
1: there's covenant
0: ninu awon woli
1: in all prophets
0: olorun ba pe
1: the one God calls
0: o pe ni
1: he has called
0: Hallelujah, meje kan wa ta fe ke.
1: There is seven that you need to shout.
0: E lo si bi pepe yi.
1: Just shout your altar now.
0: Meje ni hallelujah.
1: Seven hallelujah.
0: To ba ti ke.
1: After shouting it.
0: O ti sori ro su ke
1: je ni.
0: Hallelujah.
1: Hallelujah. Hallelujah. Hallelujah. 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Hallelujah. Hallelujah.
0: Pari wole meje.
1: Shout this seven
0: times. Ogo.
1: Ogo. 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
0: Isana kata osana meje.
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0: Isana kan
1: iye, iye, iye, iye, iye, iye, iye.
0: Bangbe akuri wale.
1: Bring up that man.
0: Eko wa nore.
1: There's something left.
3: My life changed. The first one is bad friends. I discovered that I don't follow the old friends again. Those are like moving for the past 10 years. And what do? We do nothing other than to drink and womanize. That's all. And I'm surprised, since I joined this church, I just don't have interest. I just lost interest in it. They will call me, I keep giving reasoning, I'm not going. And since then, I've lost interest. Praise the Lord. Then number two, what brought me to this church is the issue of my daughter. That receiving attack from the devil. Before, if they attack her, I'll be calling pastors and pray for her. They will pray. But since I joined this church, I discovered that I don't call anybody again. I will just carry one of the oil, any of the oil that I receive here, put it in my hand, put it on her head. And if I know what's happening, she's delivered. In fact, I just discovered that since I joined this church, my spiritual life changed.
4: Wow.
3: Like, for example, in my house, we don't pray, and we don't, all of us, we go and sleep without prayer, wake up without prayer. But at the church, we have a prayer altar. In the night, we gather and pray. In the morning, we gather and pray too before we go out. But that never happened in my house before I joined this church. I see a lot of things change. It's my spiritual life. Even my prayer life changed. God, I've been doing great things. Even the one that surprised me most, that made me to come out, about a week ago, the enemy came and attacked my daughter. Around 12 a.m. in the midnight. As they attack her, So she was saying, I won't follow you to your meeting. I won't follow you to your meeting. So my wife could draw my attention. I went there, carried the oil that I get on this mountain. I put it in my hand, put it on her head, that you don't follow that to anywhere. And I said, who are you? The person that mentioned her name. We start fighting. If I don't know I have that power. We start fighting. We spent 4 hours. 4 hours from 12 o'clock to 4 a.m. You want to say as you leave, I want to go. I say, no, you are not going. You must tell me what brought you to this house.
4: Okay.
3: And you must also deliver and remove everything you have planted in this house. And she remove everything. He will say, he has done this, he has done that, he has done that. I said, start moving it. Even there's a land I bought 3 years ago, I couldn't build. He says, the one that put something on the land. I said, go and remove it. And he started removing it. I was commanding. I will even tell the devil, I say, I use the angel that are working with me. They should start beating you. And so they are beating me. They are beating me.
4: My God, that's saying you.
3: I was just following what our daddy in the Lord was saying here. That's a danger. I walk with you. We are go and beat. I do the same thing. And they walk. And
4: you
3: I
4: will
3: go to the front and say, I slap you. Say, ah, why are you slapping me? Like, hey, what? And for me, I was just doing it. I didn't know it's working.
4: My God.
3: So I see that God has increased my spiritual life.
4: Faith.
3: So I give God glory. I say I have to come and testify before the presence of God. Praise the Lord.
4: Come on, church, shout hallelujah.
5: Amen.
6: Ojo ketala osu kokolo odun tolo ni won jara po mo ijo yi o so olorun se ninu aye won ni eyi akoko olorun ya won ya won ore lese nitori pe won ja won to ma nse agbere to de ma mo ti elekeje olorun gba omo won la eleketa eto pepe nile won oluwa fina si won si ti bere si ni gbadura papo gege bi idile e fiyin fun oluwa
1: bayi ni oluwa jehovah wi
7: that says the lord jehovah
1: ti o ba n gboru awon eri
7: if you hear this kind of testimony
1: oga wi pe tele
7: that must say family
1: ko ni agbara ara re
7: he did not have his own pastor
1: soro ba de
7: when problem comes
1: yo mo wa pastor
7: he will be looking for pastor to pray
1: but to de ori oke ogo
7: but when he got the mountain of glory
1: ni farim
7: at farim
1: o na gbagbara
7: he do receive power
1: awon emi to mo yo me lenu tele
7: de to be say
1: instead of calling pastor
7: o
1: lo di pelu
7: he dealt with them
1: o lo bi anointing service
7: that's what brother about the anointing
1: service amon se gbogbo igba
7: that we do time to time
1: millions of naira soro
7: that I use millions of naira to produce
1: wine
7: prophetic words and give the people so my query is I have many
1: if you
7: don't have faith in you sir it cannot work
1: that
7: man said he avoided some friends those evil friends they have nothing to offer you this month of July that
1: means
7: that there's no difference in you cannot be different again I pray for you receive
1: now, ninu oro nu atankalo.
7: From that shop now we are ready.
1: Oh, akoko ni pe.
7: The one thing is,
1: iji to ja yen.
7: The storm that came.
1: Nu a orile.
7: Nu a wa.
1: Osu mefa to koja.
7: For the last 6 months.
1: Omi ejigiji.
7: It has shaken you also.
1: But ogbe elo.
7: But did not take you away.
1: Omi pe.
7: Means.
1: Oni ogo lodun.
7: You have glory this day.
1: Osu mefa ti koja.
7: Just 6 months have gone.
1: Omi e.
7: He shook you.
1: O sebi e pofe
7: gbe. As if it is swallowed.
1: But still here.
7: Yes.
1: O survive
7: e. You survived it.
1: Iyen lo so fun pe.
7: He is telling you.
1: O si le pari da.
7: You can still end well.
1: January.
7: This is the June.
1: So June.
7: Don't let that be challenges.
1: They look like challenges.
7: Don't let that be any poly and me down.
1: They look like you're under spiritual
7: robot. Everything you have been doing. They are letting to work.
1: Good news in
7: the good news is this.
1: Osukeje.
7: Month of July.
1: All land seven.
7: Hey, man, land seven.
1: And we'll go to Orilo.
7: Those days could not use
1: before. That's January.
7: It's January.
1: But same was Osukeje.
7: I said that month of July.
1: Okonu agbole layo.
7: The birth of man got
1: the Osukeje.
7: In the month of
1: Oga.
7: This very much.
1: Wagule layo.
7: Hey, man, you will last.
1: You
7: will succeed.
1: Oh, saseyori.
7: You will succeed.
1: Oh, saseyori.
7: If enemy could not kill you this January,
1: they will
7: not kill you again. The wind has blown. The storm has come.
1: Yet,
7: oh,
1: survive.
7: You survived it. Hallelujah.
1: My God.
7: You survived it.
1: Be all
7: if the Lord be for us, who then can be against us?
1: Okay, jire.
7: Number 2 thing.
1: Okay,
7: the month of July.
1: Okay,
7: everything
1: completion.
7: Was ended.
1: Hey, okay,
7: Everybody, my work will
1: stretch. Everybody come with a new strength.
7: So you are coming with new strength.
1: Oh, back and look to
7: the Lord. That
1: I'm inviting you.
7: See, I'm on service.
1: To our service.
7: Oh, God, I miss you.
1: Don't miss them.
7: My dear, my long while.
1: Covenant of God's upon
7: you. Want to come on?
1: I have something to gain.
7: Lord,
1: you're my bomb. That's why you're hearing me.
7: What do
1: I pray?
7: I'm going to tell you, my
1: power. My word, I want to destroy you.
7: Cause so for that.
1: Hey, man, they are
7: wasting. There is color favor. New life.
1: I want you to remember.
7: New life of favor.
1: I ought to do the
7: life of open door.
1: I ought to like Shishi.
7: Soko do a remarkable.
1: Favor, come on.
7: Oh, my jet, my friend, tell you.
1: 7 days I want to stand with you for the month of July.
7: Lord, you're my software.
1: That's why I keep telling
7: you. Madam Wambe.
1: Yes, covenant in
7: it. No fruit to you, shall you
1: learn? That fruit you are working also.
7: Mejini.
1: Remember, there are two.
7: So, Bokwa, you tell you, join science.
1: You that I have to join that assembly.
7: Learning.
1: Today, this very day.
7: I go marry.
1: By 4 p.m.
7: Ti Obama di 4
1: letters by 4
7: gbogbo akure
1: all over akure
7: ati gbogbo agbegbe
1: and the virus
7: a to pade
1: we will meet again
7: do a se pade laaro
1: do the program this morning also
7: 8 a.m.
1: at 8 a.m.
7: gbogbo en ti e ba mo pe
1: all of you that know
7: Olorun ran mi sin
1: God has sent prophet
7: la go mejo laaro
1: 8 a.m. this morning
7: a ma pade
1: we will meet
7: and kan ni bo sa
1: come say where sir
7: on the road
1: now ah
7: ah ti o ba ri bawo yan se nwo be
1: if you see people are too busy
7: you go to one be
1: you will be there already
7: wo nikan loku ti mi
1: yeah don't want to start now
7: toro gbagbo
1: cause you don't believe
7: oh we risky laye
1: like
7: this gbogbo en ba ma sori re
1: everyone that will prosper
7: won ma gbegbe se to lewu
1: they take a risky step
7: then gbogbo awon security agents
1: then all as security agents
7: no so fun ape
1: I told you
7: eh ko si problem ninu akure
1: very much of god no
7: ko la dugbo e
1: yes
7: thousands of people
1: e gbagbe re
7: yan so church
1: they sleep in the church
7: ah come on say so
1: I definitely
7: there's a.m. today.
1: Man, I go major
7: anywhere right. To Bawa.
1: Anywhere maybe.
7: One church.
1: Nature and church.
7: Fruit to make
1: with your two fruits. I pray for you.
7: And the Lord might be on me.
1: That one's about to swallow you.
7: Say the Lord might be me.
1: Hey, man, the Lord swallow them.
7: To the 4 p.m.
1: Then by 4 p.m.
7: At to Tibere.
1: We start again.
7: Yellow man.
1: Do you know sir?
7: I hear you are colorful.
1: Your life can be colorful.
7: In Kameje Jere.
1: This 70s.
7: Odu Ere Atianu.
1: Number one, favor and mercy.
7: Number one here.
1: Favor and mercy.
7: Sokwe Mokba.
1: Say I receive it.
7: Me Ogbo Dada.
1: I receive it.
7: So Dada.
1: I receive it.
7: Number two,
1: Igeji,
7: Ileku Sisi,
1: open doors. That's what
7: I
1: did this
7: day. Labe Ileku Nye,
1: under that open door.
7: 21 things, Lord.
1: There are 21 things.
7: But Odi Ola,
1: but not in tomorrow.
7: My salary,
1: the price by share.
7: Number three,
1: Iketa,
7: there will be increase in whatever that you
1: do. Oh, God, you don't go to ban share. Amen.
7: Number four,
1: Igarisa,
7: the power of healing.
1: I got it was.
7: It's falling upon everybody. So you have been sick.
1: I don't see
7: since January.
1: That does you kill.
7: But in the month of July, you are completely.
1: Hey, man, how was
7: Awesan.
1: Amen.
7: Bye Awesan.
1: Amen.
7: Bye Awesan.
1: Amen.
7: Bye Awesan.
1: Amen.
7: Bye Awesan.
1: Amen.
7: Bye Awesan. Tomo. Tileti.
1: Amen.
7: Bye Awesan. So pe awo mi san.
1: Say I am healed.
7: Amu mi lara da.
1: I am well.
7: Ogun mi tan.
1: My battle is over.
7: Aisan lo lara mi.
1: Sickness is gone.
7: Ami meje.
1: Amen. Amen.

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1: And good health.
0: O ton bi ayo ni alafia.
1: What bring joy
0: when
1: is good health.
0: When you have peace around.
1: To ni alafia to
0: you have joy around.
1: O ni ayo to
0: alafia mi ti mo fi fun.
1: Then in my peace that I give up to you.
0: Ki se bae se fi fun.
1: It's not as you want give
0: it. Won ton gba pa.
1: That they take it back.
0: Oluwa gogo.
1: I give you the best.
0: Gba alafia.
1: Amen. Merci peace.
0: Ogun re tan.
1: Your body is over.
0: Ogun re tan.
1: Amen.
0: Number 7.
1: Ikeje.
0: Divine announcement.
1: Ikeje atoke wa.
0: O to ba ni.
1: Whatever you have.
0: Ti Allah nu o ba da ko mo. That is
1: sweet.
0: Help.
1: You know, no one here.
0: That's announcement.
1: Ikeje.
0: Whatever you have, you can't announce it by yourself.
1: Oh, the food I get there.
0: Now, ongbomi ba.
1: You are hearing me now.
0: Radio, you announce it.
1: This radio announce
0: social media.
1: Social media.
0: You announce it.
1: Announce me.
0: Me ole la goda dubwe.
1: I cannot ring back to
0: so
1: your
0: home. Inu eniyan.
1: The potential in you.
0: Igbeja diye.
1: It brings
0: it out.
1: Let's
0: somebody recommend somebody.
1: And call my friend.
0: You don't get what I'm saying.
1: And call my friend.
0: Mo
1: I pray.
0: And we yon to nilo.
1: Those that you need.
0: One more recommend.
1: Amen. Oh, to remember, check your mistakes
0: and make corrections.
1: Well, why did you go there? She had to say. Everybody know where they
0: make error.
1: Unless you want to
0: see them.
1: Where have I taken
0: mistakes? You
1: mistake?
0: Don't get what I'm saying. You need to check. You need to check. You cannot improve what you refuse to assess. Am I doing better? Am I doing good? You must ask yourself.
1: It's not just about praying for me.
0: So complete if I do.
1: Are you perfect for that?
0: Are you ready for it? Mo lo gba kunrin e ba Jesu
1: mo
0: fo ile gbogbo wahala won
1: e ba
0: Jesu ri o ni adari ese yin o
1: yan
0: ni pe ese lo da
1: do
0: iba ti to da ji nile
1: you da back of forgiveness at home.
0: India
1: they brought him up from India
0: paralyzed Labuja ni church kan I want back.
1: We were there.
0: Mo wa wo.
1: I looked at.
0: Mo wa pe ya wo.
1: I called you.
0: Mo ni madam.
1: Madam.
0: She madam di joko.
1: You forgive your husband.
0: Mo ni koti ya.
1: It is not yet.
0: O da ti ba lo si India le me.
1: I say taking it to India for time.
0: Lord ibi to kunrin do ba le
1: si. Let me
0: the man lie. Mo ni e be ya wo yi.
1: I say Mr. Bejo.
0: I'm sorry.
1: So tell her
0: I'm sorry. Oh.
1: My dear, I'm sorry.
0: Okay, you will stand up now.
1: O da wa di de. O da ta.
0: So, oh, my bito ya ko ti wo.
1: You don't know where you ought to check.
0: Assess yourself.
1: Jerewo.
0: Number 2, set a goal for the next 6 months.
1: Ni ilekpa ko ju meba to.
0: And ti o ba niran.
1: If you don't have a vision,
0: ki diran taye wo.
1: You cannot become vision for the world.
0: Iran re lo ma son to ma da.
1: Your vision is telling what
0: you want. Te ba re to se nkan ti o lo waju.
1: It is not doing something normal.
0: Iran oniran na gbe fun.
1: Oh,
0: oniran ti o fi push e.
1: You don't really have his own vision to push.
0: Olorun ki multiply zero.
1: God will never multiply zero.
0: Oh my God.
1: Never. Never.
0: Mo pase
1: I decree
0: iran re se
1: eh my vision
0: Habakkuk 2:2
1: Habakkuk kori
0: koran yen le o
1: write down the vision
0: yen ni o fun ma ko prayer point wa si church la
1: that's why you have to bring your prayer point to church this morning
0: tombo ni akure
1: all of you come to akure
0: eyin tombo ni ekiti
1: come to ekiti
0: laaro
1: this morning
0: eyin tombo ni abuja
1: just come to abuja
0: laaro eyin tombo le ko laaro
1: come to lagos
0: prayer sheet kan wa tan ma fo
1: e there's a prayer sheet you be given
0: prayer point meje
1: you are writing 7 prayer points
0: eyin tombo ni lonlo boston
1: you just come to lonlo
0: gbogbo prayer point e ma kan mi lowo lola
1: I'm not going to play points tomorrow.
0: We are
1: giving it to
0: God. Of trillion, no service, Lord.
1: Feel it in the service.
0: Oh,
1: and submit.
0: And so, by Jalele and Bomi.
1: If it's not time you are hearing
0: me. Just so record the Lord, Lord,
1: Master, Holy One. But tomorrow,
0: we don't want to play Lord. It's my pay.
1: If it's better, you are dead.
0: It's what is Omoluan.
1: It's the voice of the Lord.
0: Set a clear goals for the next
1: month.
0: Don't do trial and error. And so, many prayer points.
1: If you don't have prayer points,
0: along with Nito Madam,
1: God has nothing to ask.
0: And I lost Silo with the prayer points.
1: I went to Silo with the prayer
0: points. Jabez Silo, why do you have prayer points?
1: Joseph
0: has Silo, why do
1: you have prayer points?
0: Abraham,
1: what do you have to pray over
0: somebody?
1: What are you praying over? What's the
0: that is vision.
1: What's the prayer
0: you have what to pray for.
1: Oh, God, Nico,
0: that's in January.
1: From January.
0: You can meet him,
1: I put it in before God.
0: Oh,
1: he has done four.
0: Oh, say, God,
1: even the God I asked.
0: Tori mo call.
1: Because I wrote them down.
0: So make jello ma ba me call.
1: So you're writing seven.
0: Oh, sume for la baby sell.
1: What to work on for the next
0: me call leni leni.
1: And you are writing today.
0: So go ni le.
1: Leave home.
0: Ma lo fagba.
1: Go to fagba.
0: Go le.
1: Leave home.
0: Ma lo ekorodu.
1: Go to ekorodu.
0: Ma lo si aja.
1: Go to aja.
0: Nini betu.
1: Go to
0: betu.
1: Abekuta.
0: Abekuta. Aquadigbe, Bitokwe bus stop. You must have clear vision.
1: Oh, whether
0: Nilo to Hokedere. I will come Benin.

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1: more so ogo rebere so call it
2: read it
1: to fe
2: what you want
1: mbolo tuku 30 da
2: ko
1: eyin ilorin
2: badagri
1: badagri ogijo gbogbo bi to mo ko center si wa wa
2: all our centers
1: all ran ti gbogbo eyin London America Canada I ma send it to you
2: we send your own
1: lori internet
2: on internet
1: chat your number wa
2: chat your number
1: e ma rogolo
2: amen
1: the last one
2: e to kai
1: do you want this next 6 months
2: yes sir
1: o ti na to bo
2: no have made a sacrifice
1: Locker chapter 7.
2: Ben, Mr.
1: So lying to Rue Boyan.
2: After I made that sacrifice,
1: before the Sunday,
2: today is Sunday.
1: Your tithe,
2: your
1: offering, your covenant, you push you
2: got used to push this thing.
1: It's your way, Baha.
2: If your hand is tight,
1: you
2: cannot still pick this. Hey, Rema.
1: I bet over to Jerubin.
2: Any farmer that eat this
1: thing, Kore.
2: Hey, you will not harvest. Kai.
1: Ibere kan be tolorun bi mi lana.
2: There's a question God me.
1: Olorun to ngbadua fun.
2: He said these people you are
1: kaye won dide.
2: But they're not the believe.
1: Se won le handle ati sore.
2: Can they handle prosperity?
1: Imagine kolorun ko 100 le lori.
2: Imagine God give you 100.
1: Owo ni won ti mo jeun.
2: So ni se no. Will you not say no to them?
1: It is capacity that God bless.
2: Igba ti o ba ni Olorun.
1: No mentality.
2: Ki se on toro lori.
1: Capacity.
2: Ipani.
1: Imodu. Olorun ba fele yen 1000 so le bo won. Eh to wa lowo eyan mele lo fun.
2: I pray.
1: Ere anugba.
2: Hey,
1: no, ti bere niyan.
2: He start from the little
1: to dolo tonu kekere.
2: If you are not faithful in little.
1: O le soloro to po.
2: You cannot be.
1: Elemi ma joko sinu le. Pastor kan bere ore wa. You are not giving any pastor offering.
2: Oh,
1: you are supporting the gospel. When you support, God knows you can do better.
2: So
1: ma lo te mi ti bere ni.
2: You know where
1: 25 na lo wa lowo.
2: 25 na.
1: Lojo ta anu de sori.
2: 25 naira,
1: yes sir. 25 naira. I gave it in pain.
2: Mo feel like ni rora.
1: Somebody now gave me a money, $100.
2: $100.
1: And I said I'm sending it again. Somebody gave me another 1 million. Be mo se bere aye. Iboya mo fodi your card ale.
2: So like you at the whole.
1: Let me mo fun yan ni.
2: I'm giving
1: out. Abere mi o te le se to to je. Mo gbadura fun e. O de bi giga.
2: Hey, now you get the
1: thing. This is on ni pe o ti wa too calculative.
2: Problem is you are too calculative.
1: Oh, le wa too calculative.
2: I cannot be so
1: calculative. You must be free. Eno serere. Any testimony.
2: Amen.
1: So mama for any account.
2: We'll give it the account.
1: Go call it.
2: Write it down.
1: And so many time I lo leni.
2: You took me to IC today.
1: Banana meta.
2: 3 bananas.
1: Pelu osan.
2: And your orange.
1: Ati pari pelu agbon.
2: We have finished that with the coconut.
1: Ayi ti e ba ti se agbon yin.
2: If you are yet to do your coconut.
1: Mo ti se online.
2: We've done it online and everywhere.
1: Omi agbon yen wa da po mo mi mi.
2: That water you add it to other water.
1: Waka Psalm 91.
2: Research Psalm 91.
1: Psalm 1.
2: Psalm 1.
1: Psalm 24.
2: Psalm 24.
1: What damn?
2: You drink it.
1: Ibi to go to ti bere ni e.
2: That's why glory begins.
1: Awa lo osan le.
2: Then use orange
1: today. Pelu ogede meta.
2: With 3 bananas.
1: Ay, sir.
2: Sir.
1: Ma fi Sunday ni
2: se. Don't joke with this Sunday.
1: Se ni won ran mi se.
2: Because I'm sent to
1: Malik in
2: the world. Thank you, Jesus.
1: Then you back gbona lojo te ko gbona.
2: If you are not obedient, this is supposed to be.
1: O ma sare to ye ko.
2: Oh, you will run the rest you ought not to run.
1: Sare
2: ke. Amen.
1: In the name of
2: Jesus. Amen.
1: Ko Echo Bank isile.
2: Write down this Echo Bank account.
1: Echo Bank.
2: Echo Bank
1: 09
2: 7001
1: I want number to my pele
2: le numbers can call
1: him ma pe
2: call
1: 081
2: and
1: 081 123
2: 123
1: 2 lona maru
2: 2 in 5 places
1: 081 123 2
2: lona maru
1: elekeji
2: the second
1: of 070
2: 070
1: 811 64 0909
2: yo da fun ye
1: o kan yo bale
2: anyone you
1: so fun pe
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0: 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Operation take it by force. O ma bere lati ojo Monday July 13 titi ojo Friday July 17 odun 2026. See Old Parade Ground. Area 10. Then you video house.
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0: at the junction of International Conference Center, adjacent to Army Headquarters, Abuja. 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Seed of Christ Clothing Church, land of reality. Lunkede.
2: 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And today,
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0: Moment of spiritual uplift, the moment of dedication, supplication, regeneration, restoration, and spirit lifting unto our Lord and Savior, Jesus Christ. You be lifted up spiritually in Jesus' name. Amen.

0: Greetings to all our listeners in the name of the Lord and our Savior Jesus Christ. I bring you greetings from the Lord Bishop of the Diocese of Lagos Southwest Anglican Communion, the Right Reverend Ebenezer Ajayi Adewole,
1: PhD, and Mama Mercy Adewole,
0: and also from the Cathedral Church of the Pentecost, 21 Road, First Town, Lagos. We want to thank you for the grace you have for giving attention to listen to the Word of God. As we listen to the Word of God through our mouth today, may you continually be blessed.
1: Let us pray. In the name of Jesus Christ, Father, we thank you for the grace to share your words with your people whom you created in your own image. Let your word through my mouth today perform great wonders in the life of the listener in the name of Jesus. Let every unpalatable story change to testimonies and do wonders what only you can do, and let all glory be to you in Jesus' name. Today, our topic is, it is never too late. It is never too late. In the book of Haggai, chapter 2, verse 19, it says, is the seed yet in the barn? Yea, as yet the vine and the fig tree and the pomegranate and the olive tree have not brought forth, but this day will I bless. Emphasis is on this day will I bless you. Brethren, the Israelites at this time were experiencing changes, but the changes were not conforming to their desire. The changes were not pleasing, because before that time, their crops were yielding good and profitable results. But at this time, instead of 20 measures to a heap, they harvested 10, and their wine producing 20 instead of 50. Haggai chapter 2, verses 16 and 7. All this came upon them because they failed to yield to the voice of God. Deuteronomy 28, verse 20. After the Lord delivered them from the Babylonians, they came back, but instead of building the house of God, it was postponed, and they were building their own house. God encouraged them to rebuild the temple, told them not to be discouraged or allow laziness, and that he was ready to help them. What God was saying is that their readiness determines his response, or his own readiness. He was telling them that, build my house and I will build your life. Turn to me and I will turn to you. Many of us are facing different things today because we are not able to yield to the voice of God. Instead of building the temple of God in us, we are building story buildings. We are building and accumulating riches. We have time for our work, but we don't have time for God. Whatever you might be facing now, the Lord's instruction is that we should take time to build our lives for Him. Whatever happens, God is ready to break all the barriers to bless you. That could be seen in verse 9 of the same Haggai chapter 2. God is saying, if we could turn to Him, no matter what we have lost, this is our time of recovery. And I pray to somebody, I pray for you by the power of God. Whatsoever has been consuming your blessings, as you say a better amen, God will remove them totally in the name of Jesus. Time to recover all. It's your time to have abundance. It's your time to celebrate God in your body, in your life, in your home, and your family. It is time for us to count our blessings and give glory to God. It is time for us to examine and see what God has done as we count and sing praises to God. The only thing He expects us to do is to build the temple of God in us. And how could we build the temple of God in us? Is by allowing God to rule our life. Is allowing God to have His way in us. Is by us listening to the word of God, accepting it, doing as it has commanded us. From this day in that passage means right now. No postponement. God is always ready to attend to us as much as we are ready to do His will. He said, from this day, I will bless you. It doesn't matter what you have missed in the past. It doesn't matter what people have been seeing you to be. It doesn't matter challenges that have been tying you down. But as long as you are ready to build up the temple of God in you, God is ready to build your life. He says, from this day, not tomorrow, not next week, not next year, God is ever ready. He's our present help in time of trouble. So whatever your trouble is, God calling you to come to Him, submit to Him, build your temple, and He will build your life. What He expects from us is that we should be ready to work on ourselves. In verse 4, he told them to be ready to work as Christians or as children of God. We are to work on ourselves as we examine ourselves, examine our lives. How do we live our life? What has separated us from God? What has taken us far away? In the same verse 4, he said, He is with us. He is with you wherever you go. He is your God. He is your creator. He knows what you have been passing through. He knows why you are passing through what you are passing through. And he only has the solution to your problems. He had promised in verse 5, and he will not fail. He has promised to settle you. He has promised you a new dawn. He has promised you to restore all your loss. He has promised to change your life for better. He has promised to arrest the situation in your life as affecting your destiny. He has promised to secure you and to save you from the hands of the enemies, only that you will be ready for him. Your time determines his time. If you are ready and you change, the Bible says you will eat the fruit of the land. It is near to you, then move nearer and take what belongs to you. He said he will bring you positive changes. Positive changes is the desire of God for us. The thought of God for us is of good, to take us to expected end. God will do it for you. He says he shall fill the house with his glory. That is verse 7. The house in your family, your business, your life, your people will be filled with glory if only you can build the temple of God in you. He shall provide your needs, whatever you have. As problem, there is solution to it. God is ready to make way where people said there is no way. Your better times are yet to come. The best of your life is yet to be seen. God is waiting when your glory shall be exhibited, only if you allow him to do the needful in your life. He promised to give peace to you in verse 9. Peace of God that no man can give. The Bible says, my peace I give to you, not as the world giveth. Jesus is the Prince of Peace, and his peace is available for you to tap in. If you could believe and do the needful, you enjoy the peace of God. By the power of God, I speak to somebody's life. Whatsoever has been troubling your life, whatsoever has not allowed you to have peace, as the Lord lives and his Spirit lives, let them give way now in the name of Jesus. Every situation in your life commanding trouble, ruminating problems, and bringing disturbance to your life, because the Lord is here, because the Lord is by your side, because the Lord is ready to attend to you, and as say amen, may all those power be arrested in the name of Jesus. God is ready to purify you and sanctify you if only you accept his word. Verse 10 to 15 shows to us that if you allow the word of God, you will be purified and sanctified. Allowing the word of God in your life is very, very cogent. If you allow the word of God, sanity will return to your life. No power will be able to trample upon you, because your God will always be available to help you. God assured the people that effort to rebuild their lives, effort to rebuild the temple, will make them regain their lost. Effort to rebuild the temple of God will give them opportunity to have what had been taken away from them. If you can start to be active now, then you will be able to activate your testimonies. God is a promise-keeping God. Whatever he has said, he will do it. God is not a man that he will lie, nor son of a man that will repent. Whatever he says, he will do it. Brethren, your life needed for remodeling by God. Your work is needed to be visited by God. Your body is meant to be the dwelling place of the Holy Spirit. Why not take effort? Make your effort to rebuild your life so that God can build your blessing and hand over to you. In Matthew chapter 8, verse 26, and also in Luke 8, 24, Jesus calmed the storm. He did not postpone the calming of the storm. Rather, he spoke, "Be still." Instantly, without no further delay, the calm came straight away. Brethren, if you believe today, I declare upon your life, whatsoever the storm that is troubling your destiny, whatsoever may be the storm troubling your heart, whatsoever that has been giving you sleepless nights, by the power of God, they are all arrested in the name of Jesus. The trouble you experienced before now, by the power that makes God to be God, you will not experience them again. The power that still the storm through the mouth of Christ, that power will visit your life and take away every storm and silence every roaring storm in your life, only that you believe. If you know and present yourself as a holy temple to God, God will present himself as a blessing giving God to you. Whatsoever the storm may be, remember, it is never too late. It is never too late. Only that you come to God and get what belongs to you. Fulfill your part. God will fulfill his part. He has called you. He has invited you. He has given you the opportunity as well he has given to me. Let us come to God at his mercy seat and have strength to help us in time of trouble. May the Lord bless you.

0: I want to pray with you. If you believe today, something extraordinary will happen for good in your life. Only that you come to God and He will draw nearer to you. I pray every weakness and laziness in your life die now in the name of Jesus. Every spirit of weariness that has not allowed you to move forward, let them be arrested by the power in the name of Jesus. Every power pulling you down, they are commanded now by the power of God to get off your way. Every authority controlling the affairs of your life against the purpose and the will of God, let them be silenced in the name of Jesus. I decree that every darkness covering your glory be removed now in the name of Jesus. Because you are turning to God and you are accepting your God and you are giving yourself as holy temple to your God, I declare, recover all without any remainder in the name of Jesus. You are meant to recover. God has asked you to pursue and recover. As you take step towards God, may you recover in double fold every loss in your life in the name of Jesus. May the mighty power of God assist you to get to your destination in the name of Jesus. And I pray every power saying no to your progress, may they be arrested and be removed out of your way in the name of Jesus. By the power of God, I decree to you, every authority deliberating on your downfall, they will be disappointed in the name of Jesus. God will prove Himself as God over your life. God will give you light that will permeate your life. God will give you courage to trample upon serpents and all principalities and powers. Through power of God, you will get to the top. You will
1: not say Jordan.
0: Never happened in your family before. Receive the grace to exhibit it in the name of Jesus. What people have not seen, what people have not heard, what has not been established for
1: good. Get on the train. 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
0: Good in your family. Receive the authority to initiate and establish it in the name of Jesus. By the power of God, the God of possibility will make every difficulty in your life to turn to miracles in the name of Jesus. Bible makes it clear that God's thoughts towards us are of peace and not of evil, to give us an expected end. Whatever is your desire, by the grace of the Almighty God, you get it now, you receive it now in the name of Jesus. Every counter motion by the kingdom of darkness, they are arrested and they will never be functional in your life in the name of Jesus Christ. Your glory will shine. Only remember that God is ever ready to take you. God is ever ready to help you. God is ever ready to do that thing that is difficult for others to do for you. If you believe, you will see the glory of God. Brethren, we have brought the word to you, and we know that you love God and God loves you. To show your love to God is to accept Jesus. As many, it says, as many that receives Him, to them He gave the power to become child or children of God. Whether you are old or young, whether you are rich or poor, whether you are acceptable or rejected, come to God with your burden in your heart and He will relieve you of your pain. Not all, the Bible says, who calls me Lord, Lord, will enter into the kingdom of God, but those who do the will of God. Remember, if you are living a life outside the word of God, that is, a life without Jesus, you are living a wasted life. I wish and I encourage you today to accept Jesus for you to live a life decorated by God.

0: I believe this song will minister to you. Meditate on it, sing it, and I know God will continue to reveal himself to you better than we can do. Now, let Jesus into your heart. Let him into your world. Allow him into the journey of your life, and you will not be lost. When you allow him, you have the privilege and the grace to escape the wrath of God. I want to thank you for listening to this word today. As you meditate on it, may the heavenly host minister unto you. I want to thank Cathedral Church of Pentecost for bringing the word of God to you. May the light of God continue to shine upon his church and upon you as you receive the word of God. Father in heaven, we thank you because you have sent your words to your people, and you promised us that your word will not go out without fulfilling the purpose for which you have sent it. To as many that have heard your word today, let it go through our hearts and change us to your taste. For as many that are troubled, let your word give them peace. For as many that are sick, let your word heal them. For as many that are confused, let your word give them direction. And all of us, including the speaker and the hearer, at the end, give us grace and the privilege of becoming a candidate and people of your eternal kingdom. Thank you, Lord Jesus Christ. In Jesus' mighty name, we pray. Amen. Thank you for listening, and God bless you. Amen. If you wish to talk to us, my name is Reverend Alfred Ademoyewale Adenosi, a priest in Cathedral Church of Pentecost,
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0: 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God bless you all. Amen.

In the beginning was the Word, the Word was with God, and the Word was God. The same was in the beginning with God, all things were made by Him. Without Him was not anything made that was made. In Him was life, and the life was the light of men, and the light shines in darkness, and darkness comprehended it not. The hour has come again this morning, today, the 5th of July, 2026. Holy Spirit, have your way in the name of Jesus. Rain down like never before. Yes, I declare to this program open in the name of the Father, of the Son, and of the Holy Spirit. In Jesus' mighty name, amen. All right, good morning, everyone. Welcome to Church on Air right here on your favorite radio station, Jordan 105.5 FM. You're welcome to be part of today's program once again, as usual. The program will be starting this morning with Divine Encounter Hour with Reverend Jimmy Lala from 6:30 to 7. From 7 to 7:30, we'll be having the ministration of Apostle Tola Olukilede, and then after that we have Reverend Dr. Jeanette Onolakwa, the General Overseer of Abundant Life Gospel Church. Then we'll have Pastor Chase Ofuda. That will be 8 to 9. 9 to 10 will be time to receive Pastor Davis Momo. From 10:30 to 11 we'll have Apostle Tola Olukilede again, and from 11 to 12 I'll be with you on the Kingdom Transformation Hour segment. So good morning once again and welcome to today's broadcast. So without wasting any further time, yes, Reverend Jimmy Lala is already seated here in the studio and ready to take us into the presence of God. So let's get right into it. Let me go on this break, and when I return, you'll be hearing the voice of Reverend Jimmy Lala.

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1: Lord, I thank you for this very hour. I bless your name, God Almighty, the beginning and the end, the Alpha and Omega, the El Shaddai. We give you praise, we give you glory, we give you adoration. Father, accept our thanksgiving, Lord, in the mighty name of Jesus. Father, you've given us another opportunity to witness the first Sunday in the month of July, year 2026. Therefore, Lord, we give you all the glory. Accept our praises, O Lord, in the mighty name of Jesus. Father, at this time, Father, as you sent me, Lord, I come to deliver the word unto the people. I pray that you back the word with power, back with its authority, O God. Let it do miracle. Let it do deliverance. Let it release people from bondage. Father, in the name of Jesus. Lord, at the end of everything today, we pray that you glorify yourself. Thank you, Father, because you know you answered. In Jesus' name we pray. Amen. Amen. We thank the Lord for this very morning. And we glorify him most especially because he has given us the grace, this abundant grace, to enter into the glorious month of July. Let me tell you something. If you have any problem, there is something with me in my life. Any problem that follows me to the month of July, I know that, look, once I enter into the month of July, that problem vanishes away. You know, because that is my month. On the 25th of this very month will be my birthday. So, therefore, if I have any problem, if that problem comes to July with me, I know that that is the end. I pray that the Lord God of heaven and earth will touch every area of your life in this month and you will encounter him anew in Jesus' name. Yeah. This morning, without taking much of your time, let us just go to the book of Luke chapter 7. I want to read from verse 2. And a certain centurion servant who was dear to him was sick and ready to die. So when he heard about Jesus, he sent elders of the Jews to him, pleading with him to come and heal his servant. And when they came to Jesus, they begged him earnestly, saying that the one for whom he should do this was worthy, for he loves our nation and has built us a synagogue. Then Jesus went with them, and when he was already not far from the house, the centurion sent friends to him, saying to him, Lord, do not trouble yourself, for I am not worthy that you should enter under my roof. Therefore, I did not even think myself worthy to see you, but say the word, and my servant will be healed. For I am a man placed under authority, having soldiers under me. And I say to one, go, and he goes, and to another, come, and he comes, and to my servant, do this, and he does it. When Jesus heard this, he marveled at him, and turned around and said to the crowd that followed him, I say to you, I've not found such a great faith, not even in Israel. And those who were sent returning to the house found the servant well who had been sick. I read the book of Luke chapter 7. I started from verse 2 and I ended it at verse 10. But the main thing this morning that I want to talk about is a great faith. And that is our key verse for this morning. It's taken from verse 7 and 8. Therefore, I did not even think myself worthy to come to you, but say the word, and my servant will be healed. For I am a man placed under authority, having soldiers under me. I said to one, go, and he went, and to another, come, and he comes, and to my servant, do this, and he does it. A great faith. That is our theme for this morning. The Bible says, Jesus stayed in Capernaum. He just immediately after the Sermon on the Mount, he came down, and after the teaching, Jesus came to that city just in his ministry. And the Bible says, when that man heard that Jesus was in the town, he sent some of the elders of Israel to Jesus. The man was not worthy to come to the Lord Jesus Christ. He saw himself unworthy. Why? He was an honorable man. He's a centurion. A centurion means a lieutenant. That is two-star soldiers in the army. And two-star soldiers worth of 100 soldiers under his domain. He's a man of authority. He's a military man. He's a man of war. And he is highly respected in the society as at that time. The Bible says that he has a problem. That is not everything that money or honor has solution to. The man was in dire need of the Lord Jesus Christ with all his power, with all the authority, with all the influence he commands in the society. His servant was sick and he has no solution to that problem. And therefore, because of that, I thank the Lord that the man was not arrogant. He did not say himself as anything. The Bible says that he went to the elders of Israel. It was the elders of the Jews that now came to the Lord Jesus. Let us look at that verse 4. Luke chapter 7, that's verse 4. And when they came to Jesus, they begged him earnestly, saying that the one for whom he should do this was worthy. That this man was worthy that he should even help him. Because of what? Look at verse 5. For he loves our nation and has built us a synagogue. The man is not a Christian. The man was not a Jew. The man is an alien man. The man is a Roman. He's not a Jew. They can't treat him as an outcast. But the man says, the man loves our nation. Other centurions, they used to beat us. They used to beat us at the bus stop. They make sure that they remove our teeth. They used to whip us with koboko in their hands. They used to threaten us with gun. They used to slap us at the with a little argument like this. They slap us. If we match their shoe in the bus, they slap us immediately. Anything, simply because they are in uniform, they are untouchable. They know that they are wearing the government uniform and one cannot struggle with them. They do everything. You see, some of them, when they go on, they come to the road. When they man the roadblock, they extort us. They extort us every time because they don't show any love. But this man, he runs a different ministry. His lifestyle is different. I remember As I was coming to the station last Sunday, along the Fagba, around before NNPC, there are some people that used to block the road there. What do? They use the government ammunition to extort drivers. They will not ask for particulars. It is money that they are looking for. And they are so ferocious that whenever they come across people, they abuse the authority they have over the public members. What they do is extortion every morning. And when people are going, they'll be go slow all over. Simply because they are in uniform and they have access to the government ammunitions. As I said, this man own is different. He loves our nation. And because of that, though he doesn't worship with us, he doesn't believe in the God that we believe. But immediately he heard that Jesus was around, he sent to us that we should come and beg you. And they begged the Lord Jesus that, look, this man is worthy. Because why? Not only that he used to come and pray in our church, he built a synagogue for us in our nation, in our town here. Which he did something that we can see. And when Jesus had that testimony, he had no option. He followed the people and they were going to the house of that man. He wanted to just go and heal the servant because the man was in that need of the help of the Lord Jesus. So as Jesus was going, he was going with them, with him, or maybe to touch him or to say a word of authority unto that servant. But the Bible says, when they got in verse 6, Jesus went with them. And when he was already not far from the house, the centurion sent friends to him, saying to him, Lord, do not trouble yourself, for I am not worthy that you should enter under my roof. The man said, when Jesus was near, the man sent friends. He did not come to him. He said, Lord, I am not worthy to come to you. And I don't think that you need to come to my roof. Because if you come under my roof, you will see so many things that you ought not to see. You will see the brooms that I hang on the lintel of my door. You will see so many charms in my house. You will see the photographs of the Ogboni Fraternity Society in my house. You will see my club members. You will see so many things. You will see how we bind people with rope. You will see how we are dehumanizing people under my roof. Therefore, Lord, if you come, you will not be merciful to me with everything that you will see under my roof. Therefore, Lord, don't bother yourself to come under my roof. Oh my God. You will see how we tell people that they should lie down and face sun. You should lie down and oh my God, and turn their back to the sun. You will see so many things how we dehumanize people. Therefore, please don't bother yourself. Say why? Look at verse 7. Therefore, I did not think myself worthy to come to you, but say the word, and my servant will be healed. Say, at that place where you are, just pronounce the word. Once you say that word, my servant shall be healed. Jesus was marveled at the saying of that man. He said, don't bother to come home. But if you just open your mouth and say a word, I am a man placed under authority. When I tell a soldier, come, there's no burn arm to stay where he is. He will come. If I say go, he must go. He's under must. Because I myself, I do command. I say, not that, please come, not please go. I and he comes. Go, and he goes. He said, if an ordinary man can do that and people obey, once you say a word, my servant shall be healed. Then look at verse 8. The Bible says, in verse 8, look at verse 9. When Jesus heard these sayings, he was marveled, and he turned and said to the crowd that followed him, I say to you, I have not found such a great faith even in Israel. Jesus turned to people and said, look, with what this man said, I have not even found such a great faith even among my brethren. And what happened? The Lord just spoke, oh yeah, go, your servant is healed. And immediately Papa said that word, the bondage disappeared, the sickness disappeared, and the servant was whole. Where are you this morning? As you are listening to the word of God, I say unto you, the Bible says, Jesus said, so send I you. As the Lord sent me, I say unto you, in whatever affliction you find yourself, in whatever bondage that you find yourself, be released this morning in the mighty name of Jesus. Whatever the type of sin that you find yourself in, I release freedom on you this morning. As the Lord Jesus said to the servant that be healed, I say unto you, be saved today in the mighty name of Jesus Christ. Are you tied down with sickness? I say unto you, be healed in the mighty name of Jesus. Are you coming across one affliction or the other? Are you sorrowful hearted? I say unto you, be healed in the mighty name of Jesus. As the glory of God departed from you, I pronounce that glory to return back to you today in the mighty name of Jesus. If you believe, as I'm saying unto you, if you can open your heart, as the Lord Jesus released that pronouncement, I release the same thing unto you. The word of liberty, the word of freedom, the word that can make you to forget reproach and sorrow, I release it to you today in the mighty name of Jesus. And I proclaim the glory of God to keep on radiating upon you. As from this morning, whatever you lay your hands upon, it shall bring fruit in the mighty name of Jesus. And the glory of God shall be permanent on you in the mighty name of Jesus. Thank you, Father, because I know you've answered. This morning, are you under the bondage of drug? Are you a hand smoker, addict? Whatever that you have found yourself in that is not palatable to your heart and your life, I release the word of freedom into your life today. Once you just open your heart and let us join your faith with mine, and today will be a day of encounter in your life, and you will never regret for giving your life to Jesus. Thank you, Father, because I know that it is done. In Jesus' name, I pray. Amen.
2: Amen and amen. All right. We just listened to, if you tune in the course of the administration, we've been listening to Reverend Jimmy Lala on Divine Encounter Hour. Okay, today we'll give opportunity to two people to call in, for Reverend to pray with you over whatsoever issue that you desire the hand of God. We'll be able to accommodate just two people today. So if you want Reverend to pray with you, all you need to do right now is to dial the studio line, call the studio line 090-6000-3352, 090-6000-3352. 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
2: 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That's the studio line to call. Hello, good morning to you. Okay, let me give one more person the opportunity. Once you call in, you have, if your radio is too loud, I'll only permit 5 seconds for you to turn it down. If not, I'll be forced to drop the line, because there's no way we'll be able to have conversation when your radio is so loud and it's the whole thing is howling at every one of us. Yes, hello, good morning to you.
3: Hello, good morning, sir.
2: I don't know how else to say this, though. I don't know how else to say this. That basically, your radio is loud, but that is the only time that it's going. If your radio is loud, there is no way we'll be able to have conversation. Yes, you can turn it, but once you discover it's howling back, you turn down or you switch off your radio and listen over the phone. Yes, good morning to you.
3: Yes, sir.
2: Yes, good morning. Your name and where are you calling from?
3: From Ayobo.
2: Okay, what was your prayer point this morning?
3: My prayer point is that the Lord should walk the way that God should walk in my life the way He wants me to be. Because when I heard His message this morning, I was touched.
2: Okay.
3: I want to go.
2: You want the will of God to be done in your life?
3: Yes.
2: All right.
1: Oh my God, everlasting King of Glory, I commit this vessel of honor unto you this morning. He said he wants your will to be perfectly done in his life. Just according to what you said, I pronounce the word of glory unto your life today. And I say that the glory that will make it to accept the will of God for your life, I pronounce it upon you in the mighty name of Jesus.
2: Amen.
1: And I pray that every good intention of God concerning you will start to materialize.
2: Amen.
1: In your life.
2: Amen.
1: In your business.
2: Amen.
1: In whatever you lay your hands upon.
2: Amen.
1: In the mighty name of Jesus.
2: Amen.
1: Even in your family, in the mighty name of Jesus.
2: Amen.
1: Thank you, Father, because I know that it is done.
2: Thank you, Lord.
1: In Jesus' name, I pray.
2: Amen. You're welcome. Okay, I think that's the only call will be. Okay, let's do this within 1 minute, sir. 1 minute. Hello, good morning to you.
3: Hello, good morning.
2: Okay. That's it on the call segment. That's it on the call segment. Please, your announcement, sir.
1: Okay. Sometimes ago, I've stopped announcing my account number, but some people are accusing me that I'm doing the wrong thing, and that's why I will do it today. They say I deprive people of blessing. I thank God. I know that God must have done one thing or the other in your life. And I thank the Lord that you have listened to the message of this morning. And I still expect you to stay tuned at the same hour for this segment against next week. By the grace of God, we'll still be here. And other servants of God are still coming. This that you see is just little. Others are coming. You will still enjoy the glory of God in their lives. So, if you are blessed and you are touched and God minister to you to do anything, please, my account number is 0020683810. 0020683810. The bank is Access Bank, and the name there is Lala Moses Olujimi. The Lord will bless you. And I pray that as you have listened to the word of God today, please lend me your faith. Join your faith along with us so that we might walk in the same glory and in the same path. The Lord bless you. in Jesus' name.
2: Amen, amen, and amen. All right, that has been Reverend Jimmy Lala on Divine Encounter Hour. And if you just tuned in, this is Church on Air right here on Jordan 105.5 FM. My name is Olumuyiwa Adelaja. So it's time to go on a break. Yes, for those that want to reach out to Reverend Jimmy Lala for prayer, for counseling, if you want your Reverend to pray with you, yes, you can. Oh, you can also reach out to him privately on his number. He will be willing to pray and use the grace that the Lord has deposited in him for as many as he can. So the number to reach out to Reverend Jimmy Lala is 0803-051-0613. All right, I'll go on this break. When we return, it will be time to receive the ministration of Apostle Tola Olukilede of the Heal the World Movement and Tola Olukilede's ministry. So stay tuned. You know, Church on Air is just getting started. El Gosti has, yes, God has blessed us, but there is a lot in stock today on Church on Air. You don't want to miss for any reason. So make sure that dial stays right here on Jordan 105.5 FM, because on Church on Air, all we do is to bring the power of God into your home.
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3: You are welcome to the Covenant Practitioners. This program is brought to you by Tola Olukilede International Ministry with the host pastor, Dr. Tola Olukilede, the Apostle of Covenant Practice. This program will be a teaching and enlightening program to show the people, both believers and unbelievers, what the covenant is all about, and to draw people to the understanding of the covenant from the Word of God, which is the Bible. The purpose of this program is to therefore raise an army of covenant practitioners or covenant givers who love to promote His kingdom and will also be determined to change the course of their destinies for good to the glory of God. The covenant is all about obeying God's instruction. It is about doing business with God. It is about showing love to God. It is about walking with God in true holiness, trust, and faithfulness. Heal the World Movement and Tola Olukilede International Ministry is for the poor that want to be rich, is for the people that want to be raised, is for the givers that love to sow seeds to the life of others, is for the rich that want to be richer so they can do exploits in God's kingdom, is for the saints that want to enter into a covenant of peace, prosperity, and power with God, is for those that want to know more of God practically. It is not about religion, denomination, titles held in the church or society. It is about the way of God. It is practical. So we can say it is practical Christianity and not church Christianity. It is the way Christ preached and lived by example. Dr. Olukilede is the living example of the covenant. God ordained and anointed him to teach the world everything about it. It is his calling. It is his ministry. And God has given him the grace and opportunity to talk to you today. We shall be having different topics per Sunday that will touch every aspect of life, from career to business, to calling, to marriage, and to ministry. Sit down and relax, but ask the Holy Spirit to sit with you as we enjoy the power in the Word of God by revelations together. You are welcome.
4: You are welcome in Jesus' wonderful name. I want to thank God for what He has done in our lives, especially for making us to see the new month of July. And I want to believe that as we continue to walk with Him, He will lead us to see the rest of the month for the year, hale and hearty, without any form of sickness or failure, in the name of Jesus. Mm-hmm. I want us to always let us continue to depend on Him, trust in Him, even unto the point of death. Okay, when you trust God to the point of death, like Shadrach, Meshach, and Abednego, God will rise up. He will show Himself strong because He can never fail. What He cannot do does not exist. Most of the time, when we fail to get what we desire, is because we lose faith along the line. It's just like somebody who's running 100-meter race. And as he's running, he was just 10 meters to the end of the finish line. He became distracted. He started doubting his ability, whether he would be able to cross the line, and so on and so forth. And in the process, he may fall down, because distraction can help you to help fall down. Other people can overtake. That's what is happening to a lot of people today. Our God is still God. He's the same yesterday, today, and be forever. And I'm sure as long as we continue to trust in Him, He will never fail us. Please, we have entered into the second half of the year. Your blessing will never elude you, in Amen. Jesus' name. Amen. Everything God has planned for you for this year will come to pass, in Jesus' name. Once again, I want to welcome you. I missed last Sunday because I went in celebration of my wedding anniversary. I have to travel out of this zone so that I can have a quiet time with God and with my wife. Hallelujah. So this morning we are going into a new topic completely. And the title is A Walk with the God of Abraham. A walk with the God of Abraham. Many of us know Abraham. Many of us know God. But this topic will help you to know who is Abraham and who is the God of Abraham. But what we are saying is this. We need to walk with the God of Abraham for a life transformation, for a change of story, for making us to have what we desire to have in Jesus' name. Let us pray. Heavenly Father, we come to say thank you, thank you, thank you, thank you, thank you, Jesus, for making us to see the month of July. Thank you, Father. Today is the first Sunday of this month. Father, we say thank you. We appreciate you. We celebrate your faithfulness. Daddy, accept our thanks in the name of Jesus. Amen. You that make us to see the month of June, from January to June, without evil, you are more than able to watch over us, that we shall not see evil, death, stagnation, poverty, for the rest of the year in Jesus' name. And for every one of us that are under bondage, that are suffering, that doesn't know what to do, Daddy, as this teaching shall be going on, show them the way, open their eyes, give them understanding, and let your name be glorified in the life of everyone that hear these words and obey them in Jesus' name. Amen. Thank you, Heavenly Father. Blessed be unto your holy name. In Jesus' wonderful name we are prayed with thanksgiving. Amen. So expect miracles, expect wonders, because he sent his word and his word healed them and deliver them from their destruction. The word of God is coming out this morning. Expect your healing. Expect your deliverance. Expect your breakthrough as the word cometh in Jesus' name. Once again, our new topic is a walk with the God of Abraham. And I'm reading from the book of Amos chapter 3 verse 3. The word says, can two walk together except they agree? Can two walk together except they agree? That will tell you that your friend you are working with is because you agree with him. That your acquaintances that you are working with is because you agree with him. That your wife you are working with, it means that you agree with him. If you don't agree with your friend or with your wife, you are not working. You are not working. And which means both of you are going your different ways. Even though it seems as if you are together, you are not working. And the Bible says only two can never work together except they agree. It takes agreement for two to work. For you to work with God, you must agree with God. For you to work with Abraham, you must agree with Abraham. For you to walk unto prosperity, you must agree with this power and the spirit of prosperity. For you to walk in divine health, you must agree with the spirit of divine health. Two can never walk together except they agree. May God give you grace today to walk with the right person, with the right spirit, to the glory of his name, in the name of Jesus. Amen. Hallelujah. Amen. Now we open to Genesis 17. That's why we're going to read a little bit about Abraham. And I'm going to read from verse 1 to 5. Genesis 17, verse 1 to 5. And when Abraham was 90 years old and 9, when Abraham was 99 years, my prayer today that somebody hearing my voice today, you think that you will die young, but God is saying you will live for 99 years plus in the name of Jesus. Abraham was 99 years. When Abraham was 99 years, the Lord appeared to Abraham. He appeared to him, which means there is no age limit by which God can appear to anybody. God can appear to you from your date of birth to the time you die, because he's everlasting Father. He's always watching over his children. So, and when Abraham was 99 years old, the Lord appeared to Abraham. I said unto him, I'm the Almighty God. Walk before me and be thou perfect. Walk before me and be thou perfect. And God is telling somebody this morning, oh, I am your God. Walk before me and be perfect. Which means all the work you have been doing has not been perfect. And that's why you're having challenges here and there. That is why things are not working. You are not working with God in perfection. He said, walk before me and be perfect. He said, I will make my covenant between me and thee, and I will multiply thee exceedingly. That's God speaking to Abraham. He said, when you walk with me, I will make my covenant with you, and I'm going to multiply you exceedingly. As for me, behold, my covenant is with me. That is, I keep my covenant. It doesn't change. I keep my covenant. It doesn't change. I'm constant. Whatever I say I will do is what I will do. For me, I will multiply the exceedingly. I will multiply you exceedingly. As for me, the Bible says that in verse 3, Abraham fell on his face, and God talked with him, saying, as for me, behold, my covenant is with thee, and thou shalt be a father of many nations. So God was telling Abraham, I have a covenant with you to make you what you desire to be, to make you father of many nations, to make you have children, even at 99, it doesn't matter how late it could be. God can still do it. God can still do it. He can still do it in your life and in my life. No matter how old, how delayed you think the thing may be, you can still be it. You can still be it. Because it is God that spoke it. I was jobless for almost 15 years. All my colleagues and my classmates overtook me. Many of them bought cars. They have houses. I remember I went to 1, 2, 3 houses of my friends to dedicate them. And I was thinking, oh, this house is beautiful. Am I going to ever build one? Because at that point, I have no job. I have tried and tried and tried, no job. But to the glory of God today, there is none of my friend, my classmates, that can say I should go and sit down there. God has made me to rise, speed after them, and overtake them. Praise the Lord. So he said, my covenant with neither shall. And then God now spoke to Abraham. Behold, my covenant is with thee, and thou shalt be a father of many nations. Neither shall thy name anymore be called Abraham. I'm going to change your name. There is somebody hearing my voice this morning. My God will change your name. My God will change your name. They thought that you will not make it. Like people thought that I will never make it in life. But he changed my name. My God will change your name. My God will change your name. Maybe people know you as a sickler. But today, and from today, your name will be changed. And people will see that your name has changed. They know you as a beggar. But from today, God will change your name to a giver. You will no longer beg to eat, no longer beg to wear, no longer beg to go. In the name of Jesus, God said, as neither shall your name be called Abraham, but thy name shall be Abraham, for a father of many nations have I made thee. Your name will be changed. And God changed the name of Abraham. And that same God will also change your name today. He will change your name for your generation. He will never allow you to be put to shame, just like God did not allow Abraham to be put to shame. People were mocking him. Hey, see him call himself the father of many nations. He had no child. And that, all the children that he has belong to who? To the concubines, to the slaves that were with him. But for him, no Abraham, because Sarah could not give birth. But God changed that. Hallelujah. Amen. I will know today, the name of Isaac still speaks. The nation of Isaac still speaks. All to the time Jesus will come, the name of Jacob will still continue to speak. Because the nation of Israel is established forever. It's the center of the world. It's the controller of the world. Because God created the world. And he put a nation to control the world. And so, that nation is still there. It's going to be our living example until when Jesus will come. That's why we have Jerusalem. And everything you can read about Jerusalem in the Bible. But what am I saying this morning? It takes agreement between two people to work together, like I said. And to work with the God of Abraham, you have to agree with him. It is your work with him that will guarantee your multiplication. When you cannot work with God of Abraham and with God of Isaac, forget about multiplication. That because he said, when you walk with me and you are perfect, I will multiply you exceedingly. So it is that work with him that will guarantee your multiplication. Not your prayers, no. Not your fasting, no. But your walk with the God of Abraham. That is what will guarantee your fruitfulness. It will guarantee your success. And it will also guarantee your complete change of name. It takes a covenant to walk with God of Abraham. That's why I said, my covenant is with you. Many people told this day that, no, you can go to church, you can pray, you can fast, you can go to the mountains, you can look good, you can look holy, and that will determine your blessings in the Lord. No. It takes a covenant for your multiplication. It requires a covenant for your fruitfulness. It requires a covenant for your success. Not your church going. Not your looking holy. No. It does. That is not what God wants. God said, my covenant is with you. I have my covenant. It takes a covenant to work with the God of Abraham for your complete transformation in life, for your complete change of name, for people to know that things have happened in your life. It takes a covenant for you, for your success, for your fruitfulness, for your multiplication. It takes a covenant to walk with God of Abraham. If you don't have a covenant, you cannot walk with him. If you are not in the covenant, you can never walk with him. That's why the covenant is good. The day I enter into covenant with God, it make my work with him easy. And I've seen what? Multiplication. I have seen fruitfulness. I have seen success. And I've seen a complete change of name, like Abraham. Because God exposed me to the covenant. And I became a covenant
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4: practitioner. And I began to walk with God in the covenant. And everything began to change. I don't need any man's support. Or I only need God's support for my destiny. Up to the time I'm talking now, to this moment, nobody who call himself human, been born of a woman, has ever helped me. To help me or give me money like 5,000 naira. God himself was the one that multiplied me. God himself was the one that made me fruitful. God himself was the one that brought success my way. So without God, I am nothing. I wouldn't have been existing. And so, that is why whatever I'm going to tell you during this teaching period is from my heart, not only that. They are genuine, it's not a story. Okay? There are things that is realizable. There are things that has happened to me and to some other people I will be mentioning. So it takes a covenant. Now let's look who is Abraham before we stop this morning. Number one, Abraham was a pagan and idol worshipper like you and me. I grew up from a house of idol worshipper. In my family, they serve Ifa. They worship Ifa. They believe that without you consulting Ifa, you cannot go out in the money. No, so Abraham too was like me. I was like Abraham, a pagan, an idol worshipper. You know, I could remember in those days, in my youth, I would go to church, that does not stop anything. But that does not mean that when we come home, my father will not put one or two things on our neck, or will not do some incisions on our head, or will not open our armpit and then do some things there. And yet we claim to go to church. It is happening today. That's why you still see some people, they go to church, but yet they have some charms around themselves. They still believe in charms. They still have an idol. They're like Abraham of old. Abraham was a pagan. No matter how far you have been serving, you have been in serving the true God, you can still walk with him. No matter how far that is, if you have departed from serving the living God, you have taken Jesus as your enemy. You took God as your enemy. Because in those days, anybody that worship another idol is an enemy of God. Indirectly or directly, you have taken God as your number one enemy. That's why you hate his name. You can't be worshiping and be mentioning Jesus the Christ. It's not possible. Because you don't believe in that name. You believe in the name of your God. I remember when I was young, when my mother was the only Christian in my father's house. And one day my father called my mother. He said, "You, this woman, stop praying in the name of Jesus in this house. Stop praying in the name of Jesus." My mother asked, "Why?" He said, "Anytime you mention Jesus' name, things change. You know, there is uproar. The spirit are not happy with you. How can you be mentioning a name that the spirit..."

One of my uncle hit my head with his hand, and the hand was shaking, shaking. Until they took him to my father, the hand refused to be normalized. My father has to warn him, don't ever beat my son again. You don't beat my son. If you beat my son, something bad will happen to you. That is how fortified we are. Teachers don't talk to us. Though my father taught us to obey our teachers. But teachers know us in the school that these are the children of Baba Okoro. If I touch them or beat them, I'm in soup. Even though their father is not, even though they won't tell their father, but their father will know. There is something he has put on their body that will make the father to know at home that somebody beat his children. It, no matter how far you have been like that from God, the true God, you can still walk with him. So Abraham was so far, worshipping pagan, worshipping idols, but he still walk with God. God still call him. God can call you today, no matter who you are, no matter how pagan you are, no matter how unbelieved you are, God can still call you. He called Abraham, and God spoke to him. God can still call you. The God that called me, separated me from my mother's womb, can still call you. I remember when I went to my father, I told my father, is it true you told my mother not to be praying in Jesus' name? He said, yes, I should go and warn her. Ah, I said, sir, but we are powerful. We are powerful. Why should we fear a name? He said, go away, my friend. You don't know anything. You're a small boy. I said, Daddy, if that's the case, then I want to be powerful than all of you. I think I will have to go after that name too. My father drove me out of his presence. But you see, the occasion, that thing registered in my life until when I gave my life. It was when I gave my life to Christ, I knew the power that is in the name of Jesus the Christ. Through that name, I subdue everybody in my father's house, in my mother's house, in my community. I subdue every one of them because I know better than them. I know that the power they have still subject to the power of the name of Jesus. That's why today I don't fear anybody because I've seen the right, I've seen the left. I know the power. I know the one that carries power. So, God still called me. God still delighted in me. And today I'm happy. I'm working for him. And I work for him until I die. I work for him. What I'm doing now in the radio station is a complete obligation, my covenant with God. No, if I can wake up in the morning and go to work, why can't I wake up and come to the station? It is a sacrifice. And God has continued to energize me. When you don't hear my voice here, that doesn't mean that I'm sick or I'm weak. It's just maybe I'm not in town. God has energized me, has kept me strong. I'm stronger today than I was 2 years ago. And as I continue to grow older, I'll be looking stronger, like Abraham, like Jacob, like Isaac, like all my fathers who has God in their life. So, you can still walk with God. Number two, Abraham was born into a very poor family. Poor family, like I was born into a poor family. I couldn't sleep on bed until when I entered secondary school. I was sleeping on mat, on bare floor. You see, when you talk about poverty, then you can mention our name. Because we are very close to poverty. He was our neighbor. He was our... we and poverty, we are going together. We eat together. We rejoice together. Because we believe that that is the best life. Abraham too came from a very poor home. But let me tell you, poverty can never hinder your walk with God.
if you so desire

0: to work with him. Unfortunately today, poverty is driving a lot of Christians away from God. Poverty is driving them. Instead of the power bringing, it was poverty. I want to be delivered from the spirit of poverty that brought me nearer to God. I say, no. I cannot. When you, my God in heaven, is not a poor God. The Bible said the heaven is made with gold and silver and precious stones. When you talk about God, you talk about the best in the world. I say, no, I can't remain poor. Today, I desire the best. In fact, it is because of me reaching out to people, helping people, doing this, that have limited my taste for the best. Because I will look at it, why should I use this instead of helping this or the poor? But today, I desire the best. I look for the best and I want to be the best. So, poverty can never hinder your work with God if you so desire to work with Him. So don't allow that poverty, that spirit of poverty in your family, to hinder you. God is looking for a very poor to multiply. If only you can have a covenant walk with Him. And that's why we're going to stop this morning. God is looking for you. If you are poor, He's looking for you. If you are not poor, to multiply you the more. If you can have a covenant walk with Him. My prayer today is that you will walk in the covenant with God in Jesus' name. Amen. Let me pray for those who want to give their life to God this morning. One day I gave my life to God and I told the devil, you have made the greatest mistake of your life for allowing me to give my life to God. And if you are making a decision this morning, I pray, say this prayer after me. Lord Jesus, I come to you today to surrender my life. Take me. Forgive me my sin. Empower me to sin no more. Let me go forward and never look backward again. For in Jesus' wonderful name, amen. God bless you and see you again next Sunday as we continue.
1: Amen. All right. I know. I have no doubt in my spirit that you've been greatly blessed by that ministration by Apostle Tola Olukiledi. By the way, if you tune in because of that ministration,
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1: And Tola Olukiledi's ministry right here on Church and Air on Jordan 105.5 FM. Yes, my name is Olumiwa Adelaja. So, for those that want to reach out to Apostle, maybe you have questions. You want prayers or you want him to counsel you over any issue, yes, you can always reach out to Apostle Tola Olukiledi on 0803-304-9194. All right, that's it for this segment. So I'll go on this break to connect with the next segment, that is with Reverend Dr. Jeanette on all that world, the general overseer of Abundant Life Gospel Church. So, Church of that continues after this time out. Make sure that our stays right here because a lot, God still has a lot in store for us today.

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All right, many thanks for keeping it long right here on your favorite radio station, Jod on 105.5 FM. I know you are all waiting, you are expecting. Yes, where is Reverend Dr. Janet Onolapo? We need to hear her voice. Yes. For today, Mommy is unavoidably absent. Yes, she's doing the work of the ministry somewhere else. She's not in town at the moment doing the work of the ministry elsewhere. So by next Sunday, she'll be with us effectively well on this segment. So meanwhile, let's continue to enjoy good music, and by 8, once it's 8, of course, we'll move to the next segment, which is with Pastor Chase Sopoda from Kingsword International Church. Yes, there is a lot in stock for you today. Then Pastor David's mama also will be joining me live in the studio today from 9 to 10. They will be joining me live in the studio today. Then trust from 11 to 12, the final segment of Church on Air, it will be great. I'll be with you on that segment, the Kingdom Transformation Hour segment. There is a lot in stock, there is a lot that is loaded for that segment that you don't want to miss for anything. So if for any reason you're not going to a physical church today, we got you covered. Like I always say, all you need to do is to make sure that our stays right here on Jordan 105.5 FM, because on Church on Air, all we do is to bring the power of God into your home. Of course, for those that just tuning in, or you, this is the first time of coming across this program, yes, this is a platform, this is a place where God has been blessing life abundantly. The testimony has been great and powerful. Life are getting changed, destinies are getting renewed. Yes, and this program on Church on Air every Sunday is from 6:30 to 12 noon. A lot of different servants of God are here to minister to us as God has deposited into their heart. And the final segment from 11 to 12, I'm always with you on that segment. Yes, my name is Pastor Olumuyiwa Adelaja.

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All right, many thanks for keeping it locked right here on Jordan 105.5 FM. Yes, I believe you've been enjoying those music. Yes, if you just tuned in, you're welcome to be part of the train. This is Stretch and Error, like I said. And my name is Olumiwa Adelaja, yeah, your regular host on Church on Air. So it's time to receive the ministration of Pastor Chase Opuda from King's World International Church from now till about 9 a.m. And after that, Pastor Davis Mama will be joining me live in the studio today from 9 till 10. Don't forget the final segment of Church on Air, 11 to 12 noon. The segment is Star Kingdom Transformation Hour with yours truly, Olumiwa Adelaja. It's going to be another great time. So there is still a lot in stock for today. So just make sure that ours is right here on your favorite station, Jordan 105.5 FM. So let's proceed to receive the ministration of Pastor Chase Opuda. And I'll be back with you by 9 a.m.

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2: All right, so we've been talking about add-ons, the other components of audacious faith. The other components of audacious faith. And we are attempting today to wrap up this series of teachings that we've been doing. So we started by going over what we called the basic principles of faith. All right, we looked at three key things. Under the basic principles of faith, we talked about what faith is, we talked about how faith comes, and we talked about how faith works. The basic principles of faith. All right, and then having said that, we now started establishing the fact that faith is not an isolated spiritual force. Faith is not an isolated spiritual force. That faith works in conjunction with other spiritual forces. That your faith will not work in isolation. Your faith will work in conjunction, in partnership with other spiritual forces, other spiritual principles, other spiritual laws. Hallelujah. So you cannot isolate your faith and get it to work all by itself and get results. So faith is not an isolated spiritual force. It works in partnership or in conjunction with other spiritual forces. And so we started looking at some of these other important spiritual forces that are like add-ons to our faith. We began by talking about the place of vision and revelation. All right, how that your faith, okay, works with your vision and or your revelation. The basis for your faith in the first place is the revelation that you have, your revelation of God, your revelation of yourself, and your revelation, your concept of life itself will impact on your faith walk. The way you see God, the way you see yourself, and the way you see your life, the way you see your future will impact on your faith walk. You see, your vision, what you see about your future and your tomorrow, will impact on your faith walk. Your faith will not deliver at a level that is higher than your vision. God said to Abraham, as far as your eyes can see. Hallelujah. Your faith cannot produce beyond what your eyes can see. Your faith, the effectiveness of your faith, the productivity of your faith is limited to the span or the extent of your vision. Hallelujah. It is to the degree or to the extent that your vision goes that your faith will produce. And so one of the things that you want to do if you're going to, you know, get better results by faith is to expand your vision. Once your vision is expanded, once your vision is, you know, sharper or clearer, your faith will be more productive and will be more effective. So we asked two questions on the day we had this conversation. How big is your vision so that it does not limit your faith? And we said, how clear is your vision so that it does not impede your faith? Okay. Then we took the conversation further, still talking about add-ons, all right, other components of audacious faith. And we talked about patience from Hebrews chapter 6, verse 12. It says we should be imitators of them who through faith and patience inherit the promises. Be imitators of them who through faith and patience inherit the promises. We talked about the fact that if you read scriptures in isolation, you might, you know, arrive at a conclusion that faith is all that is needed. But when we read scriptures together, all right, for example, when we read Hebrews 11 in conjunction with Hebrews 6:12, we begin to realize that it's not faith alone, as Hebrews 11 seems to make it to suggest, but faith and patience that causes us to, you know, inherit the promises. So patience is another important add-on, is another important component of faith that is audacious, effective, productive. Are we seeing this? Yeah. So we, scripture says you have need of endurance, you have need of patience. Glory to God. Hallelujah. Galatians 6:9 says, do not be weary in well doing, for in due season you will reap if you do not faint. Hallelujah. So reaping is for those that do not or will not faint. Are we saying this? Yeah. So imitate those who through faith and patience inherit the promise. Patience is consistency in faith. Patience is faith, you know, that is enduring, long-standing, hallelujah, never give up kind of faith. Praise God. Yeah. Then we talked about another important add-on to faith, which is love. Galatians chapter 5 verse 6 says, faith in Christ Jesus, neither circumcision nor uncircumcision avails anything, but faith working through love. Faith that is working through love. So the faith that will work, the faith that will produce, and that will always work, and that will always produce results, is the faith that is grounded in love, a faith that is founded on love, a faith that has its foundation in love. Hallelujah. We talk about love in three dimensions, or love flowing in three directions. God's love for us. Faith that will work is grounded in the revelation of God's love for us. We talked about the second direction, which is our love for God. And we said faith that will walk and always walk is faith that is grounded in the practice of God's, of our love for God. And there was the third direction is our love for others. The third direction or third dimension of love, love in 3D, is our love for others. And we said faith that will walk is faith that is grounded in love for one another. Praise God. Okay, then last week we started looking at two more, you know, components of audacious faith. The first one is peace, and we said these ones are more like offshoots of that faith, not even add-ons. If you really do have faith, all right, it will produce peace. So one of the things you need to look out for, one of the gauges you need to check in your faith mobile to be sure that your faith is where it ought to be, is your peace gauge. Hallelujah. It says, Hebrews 4:3, we which have believed do enter into rest. And that's quite significant, saying to us that when we believe God's word, we enter into a state of rest. When we believe God's word, we enter into a state of rest, of peace, of calmness, of confident assurance and trust. We are no longer agitated. We are no longer worried. We are no longer scared. Hallelujah. Our cares are cast and we are at rest. Hallelujah. Yeah. So one of the, you know, important add-ons or components of audacious faith is what? Peace, calmness, rest, and tranquility. If you are still anxious and agitated about the matter, you probably have not entered into faith, because that faith has not brought you to that place of peace and rest. Then we said there is also joy, that if you believe, you will rejoice. Hallelujah. If you really believe that God is coming through for you, you should be full of joy. We looked at 1 Peter 1:8, whom having not seen you love, and even though you do not see him, because you believe, you rejoice with joy unspeakable and full of glory. If you believe, you will rejoice. Because you believe, you will rejoice with joy unspeakable and full of glory. It now goes on to say, receiving the end of your faith. Hallelujah. So joy unspeakable and full of glory, expressing that joy in your heart, is part of the machinery or framework to receiving the end of your faith. Hallelujah. We quoted Reverend Keith Moore, who said, doubt despairs, complains, and is sad. Faith rejoices, gives thanks, and is glad. Doubt despairs, complains, and is sad. Faith rejoices, gives thanks, and is glad. So you can use that to gauge and to find out whether you are in faith or not, whether you're in faith or you're in doubt. If you are in doubt, know this: doubt despairs, doubt complains, doubt is sad. If you're in faith, know this: faith rejoices, faith gives thanks, faith is glad. Praise God forevermore. All right, so we continue today and we are attempting to wrap up the series, okay, talking about add-ons, other components of audacious faith. And we're going to quickly talk about faith confessions and corresponding actions. Faith confessions and corresponding actions. All right, so let's begin talking about faith and confessions. Faith and confessions. The confession of the Word of God is an important add-on to faith, believing in your heart. So it's not enough to believe. You must confess what you believe. You must speak what you believe. You must give voice to what you believe. Hallelujah. And we're going to look at a couple of scriptures concerning this, the place of confession in our faith walk. Praise God. Yeah, so let's begin at 2 Corinthians chapter 4 and verse 13. 2 Corinthians chapter 4, verse 13. It says, we having the same spirit of faith, as it is written, I believed, and therefore have I spoken. We also believe and therefore speak. 2 Corinthians 4:13. We having, the New King James Version says, and since we have the same spirit of faith, according to what is written, I believed and therefore I spoke. We also believe and therefore speak. So this scripture is saying to us that the spirit of faith, the attitude of faith, has these two key characteristics. Hallelujah. The spirit of faith believes, the spirit of faith speaks. Hallelujah. The spirit of faith believes and speaks. It does not believe alone. If all you have done by faith is believe, that is incomplete. Hallelujah. It does not speak alone. If all you've done by faith is speak, that is incomplete. The spirit of faith believes and speaks. In fact, it says, I believe and therefore I spoke. I believe and because I believe, I speak. Praise God forevermore. Yeah. So your belief, your faith, your confident assurance

we're talking about. I think it was Mark Hankins who said, a faith that cannot move your mouth will not be able to move your mountain. I'll say that again. If your faith cannot move your mouth, it will not be able to move your mountain. Hallelujah. Yeah. Faith that cannot move your mouth to speak cannot move your mountain to be thrown into the sea. Are we together here? Yeah. Let's look at another scripture. Romans chapter 10. This is a very powerful verse of scripture because our salvation experience is what this scripture is describing. Romans chapter 10 from verse 8. But what does it say? The word is near you, in your mouth and in your heart. That is the word of faith which we preach. What does the word of faith say? Verse 9, that if you confess with your mouth the Lord Jesus and believe in your heart that God has raised him from the dead, you will be saved. Verse 10, for with the heart one believes unto righteousness, and with the mouth confession is made unto salvation. This scripture is describing how that our faith got us saved. Remember, Ephesians 2:8 had said, by grace are you saved through faith. So how did we get saved through faith? This is how we did it. We believed in our heart that Jesus is Lord, and we confessed with our mouth. Hallelujah. We didn't do one without the other. We believed in our heart and we confessed with our mouth. And that's how faith works also. Faith works by believing in the heart and confessing with the mouth. Hallelujah. Praise God forevermore. Yeah. So we believe in our heart and then we go ahead to declare with our mouth what we believe. So that confessing part is very, very important. Praise God forevermore. It's very important. So scripture admonishes us in Hebrews chapter 4 verse 14, Hebrews chapter 10 verse 23. All right, let me just try, and I was just going to quote it, but Hebrews 4:14. Let's quickly look at it. Hebrews 4:14. It says, seeing then that we have a great high priest who has passed through the heavens, Jesus, the Son of God, let us hold fast our confession. Let us hold fast. Hold on to. Don't let go your confession. Hallelujah. Now that we can see that we have a high priest, hallelujah, let us hold fast our confession. Hebrews 10:23. It says, let us hold fast the confession of our hope without wavering. King James Version says, confession of our faith without wavering, for he who promised is faithful. Hold fast the confession of your faith. Why? Because the person that promised is faithful. Praise God forevermore. So we are encouraged in scripture to not just hold on to our faith, but to hold on to the confession of our faith. Hold on to the declaration, voicing out of our faith. Hallelujah. Glory to God. I was about to say, tell your neighbor you need to voice out your faith. Maybe you should tag your neighbor in the comment and say, voice out your faith. You need to voice out your faith. If you don't have a neighbor beside you, all right, yeah, tell somebody, send somebody a message and say you need to voice out your faith. Praise God forevermore. All right, so we're talking about what? Faith and confessions. All right, and we said it is not enough to believe the word of God. You must go ahead to speak, voice out what you believe. Voice out what you believe. Hallelujah. Yeah. Voice out what you believe. Why is it important to speak? Why is it important to speak where faith is concerned? Well, it is because, number one, the speaking part of faith is the

0: pleasing part of faith. I'll say that again. The speaking part of faith is the releasing part of faith. Meaning the power of faith is not released until words are spoken. The power of faith is not released until words are spoken. So that powerful spiritual force called faith does not swing into motion for you until words are spoken. Hallelujah. Yeah. Faith is how we turn our faith loose. Speaking is how we turn our faith loose. Speaking is how we release our faith to go into motion. Hallelujah. And begin to, you know, walk on our behalf. So the speaking part of faith is the releasing part of faith. Mark 11:23, Jesus speaking, he said, "Verily, verily, I say unto you, whosoever shall say unto this mountain, be thou removed, and be thou cast into the sea, and shall not doubt in his heart, but believes that those things he says will come to pass, he will have whatever he says." Are we seeing this? Notice he didn't say he will have whatsoever he believes. No, he says he will have whatsoever he says. So it is what you are saying, not just what you are believing, that is making a difference in your life. You have not started using your faith until you are saying with your mouth what you have believed or are believing in your heart. So that's very important. The speaking part of faith is the releasing part of faith. That's when our faith swings into motion. Remember, the faith of God did not swing into motion in Genesis 1 until God started speaking. And God said, "Let there be light," and there was light. Until God said, nothing changed. Everything remained the way it was until God started setting. As in started saying, started talking, started speaking. Praise God forevermore. So the speaking part of faith is number one, the releasing part of faith. Why is speaking so important to faith? Because the speaking part of faith is the creative or creating part of our faith. The speaking part of faith is the creating part of faith, is the creative part of faith. Hallelujah. It is when we start speaking that we start creating. Hallelujah. How did God create in the beginning? Genesis 1:1, God created the heavens and the earth, and the earth was star form and void, and darkness upon the face of the deep, and the Spirit of the Lord moved upon the face of the waters. And God said, "Let there be light." And God said, "Let the firmament depart from one another, separate from one another," and all that. And God said, and God said, and God said. And by the time we get to verse 31, it says, "And God saw everything that he had made." When did he make it? When did he create it? Hallelujah. When he was speaking. Hallelujah. So the creating that God created, when he created the heavens and the earth, he did it by speaking. The speaking part of faith is the creating or creative part of faith. That's how we create the life that we want, create the world that we want, create the situations and circumstances, create the, you know, manifestations that we want. Hebrews chapter 11 verse 3 says, "By faith we understand that the worlds were framed by the word of God, so that things which are seen were not made out of things which do appear." The worlds as we know it were framed, were ordered, were formed, were, you know, set in order, set, put into shape, given its form, arranged, set out. Hallelujah. The worlds were framed by the word of God. Hallelujah. Yeah, so everything was created when the word, God's word, was spoken in creation. Are we saying this? So the speaking part of faith is the creative or creating part of our faith. Okay, thirdly, the speaking part of faith is the fighting part of our faith. The speaking part of faith is the fighting part of faith. Faith is a weapon we use to fight. And the speaking part of faith is the fighting part of our faith. It is when we are speaking that we are fighting, not when we are throwing a weapon, a knife. Hallelujah. It is when we are speaking that we are fighting, because the fight that we have been called to fight is not a natural fight. Just in case somebody is thinking of going to fight with that their neighbor. No, the fight that we've been called to fight is not a physical, natural fight. It's a spiritual fight. 1 Timothy 6:12 calls it the good fight of faith. He said, fight the good fight of faith, lay hold on eternal life. So there's a good fight. It's a fight of faith. It's a spiritual fight, and we fight that fight with words. In Ephesians chapter 6, all right, from verse 12, from verse 10, it begins to talk about, you know, being strong in the Lord and the power of his might and all that. And then he now begins to list out the armor of God. Hallelujah. Begins to list out the armor of God, all right, for us. From verse 11, put on the whole armor of God that may be able to stand against the wiles of the devil, and goes on verse 13, take up the whole armor of God that you may be able to withstand in the evil day. Verse 14, stand therefore, having girded your waist with truth, put on the breastplate of righteousness, your feet shod with the preparation of the gospel of peace. Above all, take the shield of faith, with which you'll be able to quench all the fiery darts of the wicked one. Verse 17, and take the helmet of salvation and the sword of the Spirit, which is the word of God. Are we saying this? The sword of the Spirit is the word of God. And coincidentally, if we examine all the pieces of this armor, the sword is the only offensive, you know, weapon. Every other thing we have there is defensive. That means the only time you are engaging, the only time you are attacking, is when you are speaking. Every other time you are defending. Praise God. Hallelujah. So the word, the speaking part of our faith, is the offensive part of our faith. That's when we are actually taking the battle to the enemy's courts. Are we saying this? Yes, we are. Praise God. So we are emphasizing the place of confessions as an important component of audacious faith. Your faith is not truly audacious if it is not backed up with words. If you are not confessing with your mouth what you believe in your heart. As a matter of fact, if we examine Hebrews 13, 5 and 6, that goes on to say, all right, he has said, God has said, I will never leave you nor forsake you. Why has he said so? Verse 6, it says, so that we can boldly say, the Lord is our helper, and we will not fear what man shall do unto us. So God has said, so that we can boldly say. The reason why God has said the things that he has said to us in his word is so that we can boldly rise up, take those words, and begin to say it in our own lives. Remember, scripture says, at the mouth of two or three witnesses, let every word be established. So one witness is not enough to establish a word. God is the number one witness. God is the one that first said. But God's speaking alone is not enough to establish his word in our lives. Now, this is very important. You see, sometimes when we think about the sovereignty of God and how sovereign God is and how that he can do anything, we fail to realize that God has left a part of the doing to us. So we think because God is sovereign, he alone can do everything and he alone is enough to get everything done. But God has set certain principles in motion on the earth, hallelujah, that he will not violate because he is a God of integrity. So God's say really and truly is not enough. We must align our own words with God's word for the final say. So in a sense, God does not have the final say in your life. You are the one that has the final say. I like to say it this way: you are the confirming witness of God's word in your life. You are the confirming witness of God's word in your life. If God's word has said such and such a thing, you are the one that will confirm that word. Remember, at the mouth of at least two witnesses will every word be, you know, confirmed. So God is the first witness. You are the confirming witness. And that's so true. So let me give an analogy to just clear the air where this is concerned. We know that God has said, 1 Timothy 2:4, I want all men to be saved and to come to the knowledge of the truth. So that's God's word. That's God's will. Hallelujah. But are all men saved today? No, they are not. Why? Because God is not the confirming witness. God has said the men that will experience salvation are the ones that will also say, Jesus, you are my Lord. Hallelujah. They are the ones that will confirm in their own lives what God has already said is his will. Is it making sense right now? Yeah. So you have a responsibility to give voice to the word of God, to speak the word of God and activate his will and his word in your life. Hallelujah. Yeah. So believing alone is not enough. You should declare, you should speak God's word. Hallelujah. Make it a habit. Put structures in place in your life so that on a consistent basis, on a regular basis, you are constantly speaking and giving voice to the word of God. All right. Some of the options we've used over time is to have a written down confession that you read out to yourself. We do that every now and then, every day, really. All right. Another option is to record your confession. We have mobile phones that can do that now. All right. Record it on your phone and play it to yourself and be repeating those words to yourself every day or every now and then, as often as you can. Hallelujah. Praise God. Yeah, those are some of the structures we've had to put in place in our lives over time, all right, to ensure that we are constantly speaking God's word. There is also the place of speaking, you know, on the go. Hallelujah. Pay as you go. Speak as you go. Praise God. Yeah. So as you're going through your everyday life, all right, and situations and circumstances or one thing or the other arises, maybe a thought comes to your mind that is contrary to the word of God, you counter it with the word immediately. That's pay as you go. Hallelujah. That's on the go speaking of God's word. Hallelujah. A contrary evidence, you know, comes against you, you reply it, you respond to it. We must learn to respond. The Bible says that Jesus answered the fig tree. Jesus was responding to the fig tree. You don't answer someone that is not talking to you. So the fig tree was saying something to Jesus, and Jesus responded. we must also learn when life is talking to us, when life is trying to suggest to us, for example, that we are failures, for example, that we are not good enough, for example, that we will never have more than enough. We must learn to respond. Hallelujah. You don't say, oh, don't worry, tomorrow morning when it's time, I will open my written down confession and I will confess. No. On the spur, on the go, that moment when life is trying to, you know, present that thought that is contrary to the word of God to you, you respond immediately. You can say it under your breath if there are people around you that won't understand. Hallelujah. Or shout it at the top of your voice if you have the liberty to do so at that time. Praise God forevermore. But put important and effective structures in place in your life to ensure that you are constantly giving voice to the word of God. Hallelujah. And saying it once is not enough. You have to say it repeatedly. Say it over and over again. You know, God taught Brother Kenneth E. Hagin from Mark 11:23 that the word "say" in that verse is repeated three times in one form or the other, while the word "believe" is said, is used only once. And he said, you usually need to say it three times as much as you believe it to get the results. Hallelujah. Yeah. So the point we're making is say it and say it repeatedly. Let them shout for joy but that favor my righteous cause. Psalm 35:27. Yea, let them say continually, let the Lord be magnified, which has pleasure in the prosperity of his servant. We need to learn to say continually. Very important. Hallelujah. All right, let's go on to faith and corresponding actions. All right, we are talking about other components of audacious faith, and there is a place of corresponding actions in James chapter 2. Faith and confessions, faith and corresponding actions. James chapter 2 from verse 17. James 2:17 says, thus also faith by itself, if it does not have works, is dead. Faith by itself, if it does not have works, is dead. Verse 20, but do you want to know, O foolish man, that faith without works is dead? Verse 26, for as the body without the spirit is dead, so faith without works is dead also. For as the body without the spirit is dead, so faith without works is dead also. Are we seeing this? Yeah. So in three places in James chapter 2, we see this idea repeated, that faith without work, faith without actions, faith without, one translation says, corresponding actions, faith without actions that correspond to what you believe is dead. If you believe something and you don't have actions that correspond to what you believe, you are not acting in a way that is in line with what you believe, that faith is dead. That faith is lifeless. That faith is ineffective. That faith is unproductive. Faith that will get results is faith that has work, faith that has corresponding actions to it. Praise God forevermore. Yeah, I think it was Smith Wigglesworth. Yes, it was, who said, faith is an act. Faith is an act. Smith Wigglesworth said that. Kenneth E. Hagin said it this way. He said, faith is acting on the word of God. Faith is acting on the word of God. In my opinion, that statement is the simplest and most practical definition of faith. The simplest and most practical definition of faith that we've ever had is in that word. faith is acting on the word of God. I like the way Gloria Copeland elaborates on that. She says, faith is believing God's word enough to act on it. Faith is believing God's word enough to act on it. Hallelujah. Yeah. So, yes, faith is believing, but faith is not believing alone. It's believing enough to act on what you believe. So faith is an act. Faith is acting on the word of God. Faith is believing God's word enough to act on it. Hallelujah. Yeah. So faith must have works. Faith must have action, corresponding actions to what you believe. And please note this, the number one corresponding action of faith is your words, which we just finished talking about. Yeah, your words, your speaking is the number one corresponding action to your faith. That's very important. Very important. The number one corresponding action to your faith is your words, is your speaking. And in some instances, the only corresponding action that is required is your speaking. Are we seeing this? Yeah. I'm saying the number one corresponding action, and in some cases, the only corresponding action required to your faith is your speaking. As a matter of fact, acting on the word of God involves speaking. Praise God. Yeah. In Colossians chapter 3, verse 17, it tells us how we act on the word of God. Colossians chapter 3, verse 17. Open your Bibles there. Let's see it for ourselves. He says, and whatever you do, how do you do? In word or deed, do all in the name of the Lord Jesus, giving thanks to God the Father through him. Are we seeing this? And whatever you do in word or deed. So how we do, there are two ways we do. We do in word, in the things that we say. We do in deed, in the actions that we make. We do in the words that we say. We do in the actions that we take. Are we saying this? That's why we are saying the number one corresponding action to our faith, the number one way we act on the word of God or act on our faith is our speaking. James 2:12. So speak and so do. So speak and so do. Are you seeing this? Yeah. So speaking is one of the ways we act on the word. And like I said, there are some instances that the only corresponding action to our faith that is required is our speaking. Case in point, our salvation. Hallelujah. Our salvation. When we got saved, how did we get saved? We read Romans 10:9-10 earlier. With the heart man believes, with the mouth confession is made unto salvation. That's the only corresponding action to our believing in our heart, was our speaking with our mouth. Hallelujah. Yeah. The moment you believe in your heart and say with your mouth, you are saved. There is no other action that is required from you apart from believing in your heart and saying. There is no additional corresponding action to the action of saying with your mouth, confessing with your mouth the Lord Jesus. Are we seeing this? Yeah. However,
1: so won't give you no move an inch, but if you don't say one move,
0: there are other occasions or instances where, in addition to saying with our mouth, there are actions that we need to take. Let me give you another scriptural case in point. In Mark chapter 5, the story is told of the woman with the issue of blood. It says, when she had heard of Jesus, she came in the press behind. He says, for she said, if I may but touch the hem of his garment, I shall be made whole. So she believed in her heart, and she said with her mouth, if I may but touch the hem of his garment, I shall be made whole. But notice, that's not where she stopped. If all she did was believed that Jesus can heal her and say, if I may touch the hem of his garment, I shall be made whole. We will still be waiting for her till today. But she acted on that, you know, belief, and actually came and touched the hem of Jesus' garment. Hallelujah. And it was at that point that Jesus turned and said, who touched me? So she actually did touch. She didn't stop at saying. She actually put action to her words. Are we seeing this? Yeah. So there are instances where, in addition to the speaking, there will be the need to put action to what we are saying. Kenneth Hagin shares the story of how he got healed from, you know, a terminal illness. All right, yeah. He said he believed, and you know, he prayed and he confessed. And then the Holy Spirit said to him, do you believe you are healed? He said, if you come and stand before me and say I'm not healed, I'll say you are lying. He said, I believe I'm healed. And then the Holy Spirit said to him, well, healed people ought to be up at 8 o'clock in the morning. If you believe you are healed, then get up. He was paralyzed, though. This person that the Holy Spirit was talking to was paralyzed. Not that he was tired. He was paralyzed. Hallelujah. In half of his body paralyzed, he couldn't move. Glory to God. And the Spirit of God said to him, if you are healed, well, healed people ought to be up by 8 o'clock in the morning. And then he struggled, you know, he put action to his faith. Hallelujah. And that's how he got up from that sickness and lived for another 70 plus or minus years. Glory to God. Are we saying this? Yeah. So there are instances where you will need to, in addition to your speaking, you will need to take action. You cannot just be saying, you know, I have money, and you are not putting action to that confession. And they were healed. Their wenting, hallelujah, their wenting was a confirmation that, hey, they really did believe. Hallelujah. Help me ask your neighbor, have you went? Are you wenting? Have you started wenting? Yeah, their wenting was proof. You see, I'll close with this analogy. I don't know if anyone has ever, I'm sure you have, done a bank transaction where you are transferring money from your account to somebody else's account. All right, so you open your banking app and then you enter transfer 1 million naira to Achase Opuda. Account number, bong, bong, bong, bong, bong, bong, bong. Hallelujah. And so the moment you enter all those details, all right, your bank will usually bring up a point and say, enter your password, enter your PIN, enter your code. What is your bank saying? We need confirmation that you really do want to make this transfer. We want to be sure that you are not joking. We need confirmation that you really do want to make this transfer and you are authorized to do it. Hallelujah. Your corresponding action is like the confirmation, is like your 4-digit PIN. Hallelujah. Is the action that you make that shows that you truly do believe and you truly are authorized and you truly want this transaction to go through. Hallelujah. So rise up and act. Rise up and take that step that is required of you so that your faith will produce the results that are rightfully yours in the name of the Lord Jesus. Glory to God.

All right, Ben, thanks for keeping it locked right here on Jordan 105.5 FM. We just listened to Pastor Chase Opuda from Kings Road International Church, and I believe you've been blessed by the administration. All right, so in any moment, from a few minutes from now, we'll be receiving the ministration of Pastor Davis Momo. Yes, this morning, Pastor Davis Momo is live with me in the studio. Yes, this morning. So get ready for another wonderful time, another powerful time in this segment of Church on Air. So stay tuned. In the next 2 minutes or so, we'll delve right into it.

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1: Yes, that is exactly what we do in Church on Air. 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All right, you're welcome back. And if you just tuned in, this is Church on Air right here on Jordan 105.5 FM. I am your regular host, Olumuyiwa Adelaja. It's time now to receive the ministration of Pastor Davis Momo, who is right here with me in the studio. So it's going to be another wonderful time this morning. It's going to be another powerful time. So get ready also to benefit maximally from what God is about to do today on this segment. So without wasting further time, Church now presents to you Pastor Davis Momo. Man of God, good morning to you and good to have you right here in the studio.
2: Good morning, good morning. Good morning, everybody. Good morning, my listener. God bless you. Thank you. Amen.
1: Amen.
2: All right. This morning, I believe we are going to have a great and a wonderful time in the Word of God. Praise God. Okay. Let's say a word of prayer. Father, we thank you for this privilege that you have given to us. We thank you for everyone that is connecting to this broadcast right now. Thank you, Lord, for yokes that will be broken off people. Thank you for bondages that will be lifted off people. Thank you for what you will do by your Spirit. I thank you, Lord, for your presence that is strong everywhere. My voice is being heard right now. Lord, we give you praise. We give you glory. I pray that the eyes of everyone's understanding will be flooded with light in the name of Jesus.
1: Amen.
2: Lord, I ask that ministering spirit will go forth everywhere my voice is heard this morning or will be heard this morning. And Lord, there will be miracles. There will be signs. There will be wonders. Thank you, Lord. In Jesus' name, we pray. Hallelujah.
1: Amen.
2: Praise God forevermore.
1: Hallelujah.
2: Hallelujah.
1: Amen.
2: All right, this morning, I'm going to share something with us this morning. Before I go into that, I just want us to look at the book of John. John chapter 6. John chapter 6 is very instructive. All right, and verse 25. It says, "And when they had found him on the other side of the sea, they said unto him, Rabbi, when camest thou hither? Jesus said unto them," or Jesus answered them and said, "Verily, verily, I say unto you, you seek me not because you saw the miracles, but because you did eat of the loaves and were filled. Labor not for the meat which perisheth, but for that meat which endureth unto everlasting life, which the Son of Man shall give unto you. For him as God the Father sent or sealed." Praise God.
1: Hallelujah.
2: Now, this is very, very serious. This is a serious matter. I mean, these guys were looking for Jesus. All right? He had just fed 5,000 with five loaves of bread and two fishes. Okay? And so, thereafter, they began to look for him. Praise God.
1: Hallelujah.
2: Now, when they had searched everywhere and they couldn't find him, they finally found him here. He said, "Master, we've been looking for you. Where have you been? How come you are here?" It's okay. Jesus turned to these guys and said, "You guys are not looking for me because of any other thing. You guys are looking for me because of what you want to eat." Now, I don't know about you, but when I studied the life of Jesus, I found out that Jesus was not a nice person. I don't know if you understand what I mean by nice. Like, Jesus is a straightforward person. He doesn't miss words. You understand? Jesus does not know how to pretend. He's not a pretender. He doesn't know how to pretend. Do you understand? You see that basically in his life and ministry. I mean, it was obvious that those guys were looking for Jesus because of what they wanted to eat. How many people are doing that today? How many of us are really following Jesus because we genuinely want to follow Jesus? How many of you are following Jesus today because you genuinely want to follow Jesus? You genuinely are in love with Jesus? Are you listening to this? How many of us are really following Jesus with our hearts? You know, the average person today is seeking Jesus because of what he wants to get. And Jesus is not He does not want to hold back in saying this. He's quick to say it. Praise God. He's quick to say it. He didn't want to hide anything. Look at what he said again. He says, verily I say unto you, you seek me not because you saw, not because you saw the miracles, but because you did eat of the loaves and were filled. So it was the reason why you are seeking after me. It's not really because you love me. It's not because you want to learn. It's not because you want to learn the things of God. You know, I've seen such persons. I've seen such people before. We see them all over, who are just around because of what they want to get. You can't go far like that. I don't know if you understand what I'm saying. You can't go far with God. When it is only when it is, you know, when things are rosy, when things are comfortable, that's when you are around. You can't serve God like that. Do you understand? You can't. When you know, in the church circle, I found out there are people who come to church when we have, you know, maybe we have a feast. That's when they are in church. They are in church when there's going to be feast. You know that there will be food to be served. You know, they know that they are going to eat. Every other time they are not in church. Is it that's actually very, very obvious. But that's not even what I'm talking about here. I'm talking about the fact that indirectly some of us are living like that. Where it's only when things are rosy that we are there for Jesus. Okay? But you see, Jesus did not just call us, he called us to also suffer for him. So we must understand that in the process of suffering for him, all right, it means that things are not going to be always palatable. Things are not going to be always, they are not always going to be rosy. Do you understand? Things are not going to be, they are not going to always be rosy. There's going to be some hard work to this thing. It's going to require you a lot of sacrifice. And so the average believer is running away from the sacrifice. He's looking for where things are already, you know,
1: rosy.
2: It doesn't work like that. You don't grow in that kind of environment. You don't grow like that. You will not get the best of God like that. Go and find out about men who have made the mark. You find out that they labored. They labored. They put. That's what he was saying. He said, "Do not look at the next verse." He says, "Labor not for the meat which perisheth." That's not what we are laboring for. We are laboring for what is eternal. The time we invest into the word, studying the word, meditating on the word, that's most valuable. Are you getting this? The time you go out, reaching out to people, telling them about Jesus, that's most valuable. But you are a Christian. All you are concerned about is how God is going to do this for me. How God is, God, give me. There's give me Christians. You can't live like that. You can't be a successful Christian like that. Hallelujah.
1: Amen.
2: I felt like just saying that to somebody this morning. Christianity is more than what you want to get. It's about a life of sacrifice, where you are willing to give your all for Jesus. You see, the gospel that we are holding in our hands today, all right? That Bible you have in your hand, some people's blood was shed so that it can get to us. I'm telling you, some people died so that it could get to us. So it's not, it didn't come on a platter of gold. And I'd like you to know that that's what the Christian faith is about. It's about sacrifice. Glory to Jesus.
1: Hallelujah.
2: See, this morning I want to talk about fire.
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4: Hello, Lagos. 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And today we'll be discussing
5: the voices you need at work all day, every day, till payday.
2: Christian only uses that when things it needs some fresh air. Holy Ghost fire, Holy Ghost fire. No, people say those things as if it's a chant. Hello. Praise God. It's not like that. It can't be like that. In the book of Matthew chapter 3, you see that John the Baptist first used that word. All right? Where he says that, I indeed baptize you with water unto repentance. But he that cometh after me is mightier than I, whose shoes I am not worthy to bear. He shall baptize you with the Holy Ghost and with fire. Now, he shall baptize you with the Holy Ghost and with fire. So that's the first mention of that word. Are you there? That's the first mention of that word where that word is used within a sentence. So it does not mean, please pay attention to this. It's not a chant. Do you understand? It's not a chant. It was saying something very, very specific. It says, I have baptized you with water. But the person that is coming, talking about Jesus, he says, going to baptize you with the Holy Ghost, which is fire. In other words, the Holy Ghost is fire. And when was Jesus going to do this? That is what happens to us at salvation. In other words, when a person becomes born again, is born of the Holy Ghost. To be born again is to be born of the Holy Ghost. That's what he's saying. He shall baptize you. In other words, he shall give back to you. You see, to be baptized is to be immersed into. And that's essentially what the new birth is. So when you see Jesus talking about the new birth in John chapter 3, it tells you that except a man be born of water and of the Spirit, he cannot enter the kingdom of God. How can that statement be read better? He says, except a man be born of water, which is the Holy Ghost, he cannot. So the water there talks about immersion. In other words, except a man be immersed into the Holy Ghost. And that is what the new birth is. So when a person is born again, he is immersed into the Holy Spirit. The new birth is actually being born into the Spirit. That's your access into the realm of the Spirit. When Jesus said that there are people that came there are thieves and robbers, that they came through another door, they climbed through the windows, he was saying that they didn't come through him. And that was the error. In other words, you cannot access the realm of the Spirit through any other means. The only way to access the realm of the Spirit is through Jesus. That's how not to get in contact with unclean spirits. That's not to get involved with demons. Because you see, there are even believers, all right, who are in contact with demons. Unconsciously, they don't know because they are accessing the realm of the Spirit other means, through other means. It doesn't work like that. You are going to be exposing yourself to other devils. And devils knows when you are not accessing the realm of the Spirit through Jesus. They know. Are we together? Praise Jesus. So to be born again is to be born into the Spirit, is to be born of the Spirit. Hallelujah. And that is what it means that you are born. So every child of God is already carrying fire. Either you

know it or not, you are already baptized into that fire the moment you got saved. Are you getting this? So you are carrying fire. In fact, let me use this example, because you see, my spiritual father, all right, that we I grew up in the ministry with, all right, I learned a lot of things under his ministry. Now, he went for a ministration some time ago, and he ministered to this particular lady, and he had that program was running for some couple of days or so. So this was the first day of the ministration, and then after that ministration, that person came to visit. The person he ministered to came to visit him in his house where he was lodged. Oh boy. And that person said, when I came, because this was the next day of the program now, said, when I came to your house, if not because I saw the fire on your head, on your forehead, said, I would have striked you. I came to your house, if not because I saw the fire on your head, on your forehead, said, I would strike you. You see, fish me drink, he will rest. He knows the situation had not been there. You see, demons don't take offense. When I told to attack him, he was. He said, something fire on your forehead is why they attack. The question is, do every believer have fire on their head? Yes. He makes me that flame of fire. Jesus said, you are the light of that body was saying. It means that every light of God light, you have fire. How could you, if you are right now, you have fire body? One difference is that your fire may not burn. That's the case. Because I go to see in scriptures. I want you to see some very interesting stuff. It says in John chapter 5. Look at the 5 verse 5. Talk about John Baptist. He says, it's a burning and a shining light, and you can wait for a season to reach light. That. Why we wait to what joys in his life? Because light was burning and shining. So, what did Jesus say? He said, your light shine. Not that it's a spirit to make sure that your light or your fire is shining. The difference between there could be fire. You could have fire that is not burning. Do you understand? Yeah. If you see such fire, but it's fire. The truth that you want the fire. But how did you burn? Understand? People pray sometimes. Pray for fire. Let me be with fire. Let fire be. Let walk that. As putting the sleep in him. But you should let your light so shine. So the sun is supposed to keep yourself burning. Understand? It's supposed to light yourself, keep yourself burning. What sense of what burning that we're talking? Believe all be on fire, be burning. Why should you believe burning? Why should you believe be on fire? Praise God. You talk about that one. Praise Jesus. See, what is that we are in the world? We are in a wicked world. Rather than that we are in a wicked world. How many of you know that we are in a wicked world? A world people wicked. A world where there are wickedness. The Bible talks about wicked and unruly men. Glory to Jesus. There are truth you will wish you get for this of you. Bible says, heaven is desperately wicked. So, if a weird world where people are willing to perpetrate wickedness, guess what? Demons are powering the wicked. Back in some years, you know, this woman who you led to as poor man, and she started the business, you know, somewhere, and within space of starting that business, she said this. Where she was, before you what happened, she came back, she came swinging, and left her swelling. So what? She said, my son, the attack place of, you know, of, imagine that. If not, she matched something that they attacked her in a place of, you know, our shop. Just imagine that. If not that, we took that matter seriously. They were ready to eliminate her from that. But you see, those are some of the things that we are talking about.

Are you getting this? That you even, I'm saying that somebody that is on fire, you will match such thing, nothing happens to you. Are you getting this? This is supposed to be the heritage of the children of God. Nothing should harm you. The Bible says you will drink deadly things and they will not hurt you. Not to talk of trampling upon serpent and scorpion, he said. Are you getting this? So why should a child of God trample on something from the wicked world and it will harm the person? It means your fire is not burning. Are you listening to this? So we began to talk to, of course, this lady, like I said, she was my member. And she began to come to church. Of course, I prayed for her. And then after some time, the old stuff went. The leg became normal. She was fine. All right, but I told her, I said, look, you can't continue like this. You are thinking that money is most important. But I'm telling you that money is not as important as getting the word of God into your life. Are you listening to this? See, there's an amount of the word of God that will get into you. That your fire will fire up. Do you understand what I'm saying? It is the word of God. So the first ingredient that fires up a person is God's word. The more of God's word that you have come to know is the amount of burning that you have on your inside. Satan cannot look you in the face and be smiling. It's not possible. He will cry. You don't understand. Because of what you have come to know. You know, when Apostle Paul was talking about this, he was talking about there are gods, all right? And of course, there are gods. When he's talking about food sacrifice to idols, he said, we know, oh boy, that these so-called gods are nothing. You understand? He said, but not everybody has this knowledge. So some people, because they don't have that knowledge, they are afraid of the demons. But because we have the knowledge, there's a knowledge that powers up your... You will look at the devil in his face and slap him. I don't know if you understand what I'm saying. But the reason why the average believer is timid is because you don't even know that you have fire in the first instance. Alright? Every person, that's the first thing you must know. Every believer has the fire of God on his inside. What he needs to do is to keep that fire burning. And the first thing, this is why we say you should study your Bible every day. Because it will help you. It will power up the revelation of the word of God on your inside. It will stir up something on your inside. There's no, see, that Bible, that book we call the Bible. We are not the one that call it the Bible. Anyway, that book called the Bible that we are looking at now. Glory to Jesus. There's a lot. It can change a man's life. It will stir you up. It will stir something on your inside. So don't think it's an ordinary book. Read it every day. Study it. Meditate on it. This is why studying, meditating on the word of God cannot, look, you cannot be overemphasized. Hallelujah. You can't live an ordinary life. Glory to Jesus. So the first reason why you need to be fired up constantly is because we live in a wicked world. Glory to Jesus. And so one of the ways we can do that, like I said, is by studying and meditating on the word of God. Praise Jesus. Now, also, there's another reason why you should, if there's any reason why you should keep yourself fired up, all right, is for your own good. Praise God. Now, the second reason, okay, which of course every reason is actually for your own good anyway, is because we are the light of this world. Jesus said, "Let your light so shine before men." Hallelujah. Now, when we talk about this, keeping yourself burning, you know.

0: So you still go back to that place of ignorance. Are you getting this? If you want to stay fired up, you must learn to take time in the Word of God, all right, by studying it, by meditating on it, all right, consistently. Amen. Very, very important. And then secondly, you must spend time in the place of prayer. I need to emphasize that again and again. You have to spend time in the place. I'm talking about quality prayer. Are you getting this? Glory to Jesus. Now, the second aspect, the second reason why you should stay fired up, all right, is because we are light in this world. And you cannot afford not to be the light of this world. Are you listening to this? Listen. When I say you are a light to this world, it means that you are a solution to our world. Every child of God has been made a solution to this world. That's what we have been made. We've been made a solution to this world. You know, it reminds me of the testimony of my father in the Lord again. Hallelujah. How he said that how they were coming, he and another minister of God, a friend of his, so to say, they were coming from a public place. I think they were coming from a bank. I can't remember where exactly, but then immediately they went down the elevator, all right, down the elevator of that building. They saw this man who was convulsing. Everybody was running back. You know, the man was convulsing, was shivering, was shaking, was vibrating and all of that. You know, his teeth were gummy and he was bringing out foam out of his mouth and all of that. You know, people said he's under epilepsy. All right. While that incident was happening, he said, he told that person, let's minister to this person in the public. People were saying, don't touch. This thing you can contact it, you know. And he told the other guy, said, look, let's minister to this person. And they went straight to the guy and said, in the name of Jesus, you devil responsible for this affliction, come out of him. And immediately that person, you know, the vibration stops and told the spirit of epilepsy to leave in Jesus' name. And that person was free. I mean, this was happening in the public. This was happening in the public. Hallelujah. Everybody was what they were looking like. What is happening here? Glory to Jesus. And thereafter, they pulled the guy up, held his hand and, you know, pulled him up. And the guy was normal. He was fine. He was feeling ashamed, of course, but they told him, you are fine now. All right, but this was happening in the the reason I feel the church, what the church has turned to in recent time, where we are waiting for a healing service before we can pray for the sick, is powerlessness, is the lack of fire burning in the believer. When the fire, one of the reasons why we need to constantly be on fire is so that we can be a light to the world. That's what it means to be a light. You are not waiting for a healing service. Like, I'm saying that as I'm leaving this place, I'm leaving this place right now, all right? I could be on the road, and I will meet somebody that needs immediate help. I'm not going to say, please, can you give me some minutes to go and pray? I'm going to pray first, so when I finish praying, I'll come and pray for you so that you can be fine. I'm not going to do that. I get there immediately, I begin to tell that devil to leave. Do you understand? Like, you are a light to the world, not a light to be waited for. Do you understand? Christianity, that's how Christianity is. Like what is needed at the moment is offered because you have the light and it is burning.
1: Oh, glory to God.
0: I remember many years ago, this woman that lives close to my house. The husband was a celebrity, is one of these people that does is a cameraman for these movie industries and all of that. You know, it was quite popular in most of those movies back then. You always see his name, you know. And they were my neighbors. They were our neighbors. And they had a son. They had this son who was a very young boy, about the age of four, five. That boy will always go into convulsion. Consistently, it was always happening. You understand? And every time he does that, the more

0: that would be looking for spoon should drag the poor. It never happened in my presence until I was in their house one day. Oh boy. That thing held that boy. I took him. I said, "You devil, you are coming out today." Oh boy. That devil regretted that he manifested in my presence. Are you getting this? That was the end of that affliction. Are you listening to this? Now, why? Because the child of God must learn to be on fire consistently. It's not the fire of the Lord should constantly be burning in the believer. It's not something you will say, this person just died. You say, I've not prayed enough. I cannot pray for him to rise. So you met some, your child comes to you and say, daddy, my hand is paining me. And he say, I'm not even fasted enough. So I'm saying that you should live prepared. You understand? You should live prepared. And this is one of the ways that we live prepared. I will emphasize it again. Make sure that you are constantly studying the word. Ken Hagin will say something. He said, always make sure that you are studying around the subject of faith. Even if you are studying any other thing, make sure you are studying around the subject of faith. Because you know what? It helps you. It powers up your ability to be on fire for God consistently. Glory to Jesus. Hallelujah. And then also, we talked about the place of prayer. You must learn to pray. You must learn. I'm not talking about praying, oh God, do this, do that. That's not the kind of prayer that powers up this. The kind of prayer, maybe I should emphasize on that. The kind of prayer that powers what we are talking about is a fellowship with God. Learn to maintain what the Apostle Paul, in Acts chapter 14, the Bible tells us that there were certain disciples, all right, who came together. And what did they do? As they ministered unto the Lord, he says, and they fasted. It says the Holy Ghost said. So one of the ways that you power up this thing is by that kind of prayer where you are ministering to the Lord. Ministering to the Lord means that you are giving to God. You understand? You are servicing him. Not that you are expecting something. But as you do that, something is happening to your spirit. You keep the fire aflame. You keep the fire burning. So how do you do this? As you worship, for example, as you spend quality time in the place of worship. Do you understand? And then not just worship when you are in the closet. You take that presence with you everywhere you go by making melody constantly in your heart to the Lord. Glory to Jesus. So as you practice, you see, the things of God are usually based on practice. If you don't practice these things, you will not see the result of what we are talking about. This is how we live. This is the Christian life demonstrated. Are you getting this? Every child of God can be victorious. Every child of God can live consistently, victoriously. You know, some people, today they are on the mountain, the next day they are in the valley. Christianity is not like that. It shouldn't be like that. You shouldn't be today you are fired up, tomorrow you are in the valley, next tomorrow you are on the mountain, then next day you are in the valley. It doesn't work like that. You should constantly be making progress. Hallelujah.
1: Amen.
0: Glory to Jesus. Hallelujah. You should be going up and up and up. Like your life should be, you should be on it. You should constantly be making progress. Upward direction. Glory to Jesus.
1: Hallelujah.
0: Hallelujah.
1: Amen.
0: Look at what Jesus said in Luke chapter 12. Luke 12 and verse 35. He says, "Let your loins be girded about and your lights burning." Let your lights be burning. Why? He has provided you the light. But he says you should let it be burning. So it means it is your responsibility. Are you getting this? So those prayers we pray and say, "God, set me up on fire, fire me, do this. Oh, you are joking. It is your responsibility to keep yourself fired up. That's what we do as believers. That's one of the reasons why we spend quality time in the place of prayer. That's one of the reasons why we spend quality time in worship. Hallelujah.
1: Amen.
0: Do you understand? You see, because if you constantly fellowship with God, all right, you are in constant fellowship with God, you will not need to be praying all those kind of prayers where you are looking for fire. It is not, you don't need fire. What you need is fellowship. Do you understand? You already have the fire, but it needs to be burning. Glory to Jesus.
1: Hallelujah.
0: So how do you keep it burning? That's what we are looking at. Glory to Jesus.
2: Hallelujah.
0: And you see, one of the ways I keep my fire burning, maybe I should include that to this, is when I pray the Pauline's prayer. Glory to Jesus. I pray the Pauline's prayer almost on a daily basis. Something I do daily. And what do I do? What do I do in that prayer? What does that prayer mean? And how do we pray it? You find out that in every letter that Apostle Paul wrote to the church, that's every letter that he writes to the church. All right? You see him praying for the church, where he says, I pray for you that God will give you the spirit of wisdom and revelation in the knowledge of Christ.
2: Mm-hmm.
0: That the eyes of your understanding will be flooded with light. Now, that's an example of the Pauline's prayer. So when you constantly pray prayers like that, there's no how did you will. I hear some things and I feel harassed. For example, when I heard a man of God say some time ago that he was slapped in his dream. Like he was dreaming and they slapped him in that dream. And he woke up and he felt it. do you understand? That's an embarrassing thing. That's an embarrassing thing. That's an insult on the grace of God. That's an insult on God's investment on our lives. Because Jesus, what did Jesus say? Jesus said, he said, I have given you authority over all unclean spirits, and nothing shall by any means hurt you. Do you know what that means?
2: Mm.
0: He says, nothing shall by any means hurt you.
2: Mm.
0: Hallelujah.
2: Amen.
0: So leave all those excuses that you have been given. Glory to Jesus.
2: Hallelujah.
0: One of the reasons why, another reason which I'm going to round up with, why we need the fire constantly burning in us is so that we can share the gospel with sinners.
2: Mm.
0: You need the fire of God burning to be able to share the gospel with sinners. That's one of the things that will work to bring them to the place of salvation. Hallelujah.
2: Amen.
0: It will also give you boldness. When the fire is burning, you are bold to talk. That's why. See, I used to be a very timid person. I couldn't look people in the face. I remember when I was growing up in my primary school days, I was a loner. You know what a loner is? Someone who just wants to be alone. Mm-hmm. Who doesn't want to talk to people. Who doesn't want to associate. I was that kind of person. But you see, when I came to Christ, that was where the changes started.
2: Mm.
0: Because you see, when I came in contact with this fire, I began to talk. I began to share the gospel with people. I began to look at people's faces when I talk.
2: Mm.
0: I couldn't do that before. I was so timid that, oh boy. And coupled with the fact that I was an, what do you call it, introvert.
2: Introvert. Mm.
0: All right? Of course, it's good. It's good because it helped me to be, you know, to be able to meditate more, because when people are busy talking, I'm busy meditating on scripture, you know. But then I needed to be bold. And what, when you are fired up, you'll be bold to talk. Do you understand?
2: Mm.
0: So you need this, and really that's what you need. You also need the fire to be able to confront demons. You need the fire to confront sickness and disease. A person that is not fired up will not be able to do this. Are you listening to this?
2: Mm.
0: You see, some of the testimonies that we get to share on this platform, it is because we stay fired up. I get testimonies sometimes in the I'm in the toilet and a call comes in and I'm receiving a call. This is an emergency and I need to pray for that person. I won't say, sorry, I'm in the toilet, let me finish, because something else can happen after that. And yet there are miracles. You know why? Because everywhere I am, I make sure that I stay fired up. Because that's the life of the child of God.
2: Mm.
0: That's how we live our lives.
2: Mm.
0: Glory to Jesus.
2: Hallelujah.
0: Hallelujah.
2: Amen.
0: Praise God forevermore.
2: Hallelujah.
0: And that's why this morning, amen, I want to take this time to invite you to join us in School of the Spirit Network meeting. We are having it on the third Saturday in the month of July. The third Saturday. You are interested in that program, let me know about it. You can send us an SMS with your name and your location. Send it to 0902045-8999. Glory to Jesus. It's going to be an awesome time in the Word, in prayer. You know, you can't remain the same. I want you to join us. And the good thing is that this coming School of the Spirit Network meeting is holding in around Isheri Igondo axis, because that's where we just secure the place currently. Hallelujah. So wherever you are, you can join us. If you live around any of those axes, even if wherever you are in Lagos, you can actually make your way to our venue. Praise God. But send us an SMS to 090-2045-8999. That's how we, once we have your contact or details, then we'll be able to send you the detailed address of the location. Glory to Jesus. You can't remain the same, in Jesus' name.
2: Amen.
0: Glory to Jesus. Hallelujah. Now, having said that, I'm going to pray for people this morning. Wherever you are, whatever you are trusting God for, we can talk to God. Hallelujah.
2: Amen.
0: Are you getting this? See, it's not go and come back. You understand? It is not go and come back. Oh boy. So we are going to pray this morning, and God is going to bring a change into your life. Whatever it is can be changed. Are you listening to this? The power of God is strong and mighty in this place. If you are sick in your body, you can be healed. Glory to Jesus.
2: Hallelujah.
0: So we are going to pray this morning. And before we do that, of course, all right, you are listening to us and you have not made Jesus the Lord of your life. I want you to do that this morning. You want to receive Jesus, or maybe you have even backslided. All right? You know you are far away from God. You want to come back to Him this morning. I want to pray with you. So say after me. You are there. You want to pray with me. Just say this words after me. Say, Heavenly Father, I come to you in the name of Jesus. I know I cannot save myself. Lord Jesus, come into my heart. Be my Lord and be my Savior. I receive you today. Thank you, Jesus. I declare that you died for my sins, and that you rose again on the third day for my justification. I'm born again. I'm saved. Thank you, Lord Jesus, for saving me. In Jesus' name we pray.
2: Amen.
0: Amen. Hallelujah.
2: Amen.
0: Now, first off, I saw that somebody fell into a pit. Glory to Jesus. And this happened overnight. Amen. All right? That's one of the things that the Lord showed me concerning this broadcast. You are connected to this, and this is not maybe. You are connected to this broadcast right now. All right? You are in a pit. You have found yourself in a pit. You are trying to come out. I see this. You're struggling to come out. You are like a rat in a pit that is struggling to come out. And you keep falling back in. And you, whatever that pit is, whether it's a pit of habit, you can be free right now. Whether it's a pit of sickness and disease, you are going to be free right now as we pray. All right? Whatever the pit of debt, you are in so much debt that you can hardly pay. It will only take a miracle of God for those debts to be paid. Are you listening to this? There is freedom in this place. I came here with the word from the Lord. Glory to Jesus.
2: Hallelujah.
0: And so in the name of the Lord Jesus, as you believe with me, something is happening to you this morning. Kadesa sebalate anemakota. 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In the name of Jesus Christ, Lord, I pray for every of my listener who is trapped in every kind of pit right now. On the authority of the name of Jesus Christ, I bring you out of that pit in Jesus' name. I bring you out of that pit right now. In the name of Jesus Christ, the Bible says that the children of Israel, the people, and the elders, he says they prospered through the prophesying of the prophet. I stand on the authority of the name of Jesus, and I bring you out of every pit that you are stuck in Jesus' name. I bring you out of every pit you are stuck in Jesus' name. That pit of habits, and that's a salegati, that evil habit of smoking, habit of womanizing, habit of drinking, whatever the habit is, I bring you out of it now in Jesus' name.
2: Amen.
0: I bring you out of it now in Jesus' name.
2: Amen.
0: I set you free.
2: Amen.
0: On the authority of the name of Jesus.
2: Amen.
0: I set you free.
2: Amen.
0: I set you free.
2: Amen.
0: I set you free.
2: Amen.
0: In the name of Jesus Christ.
2: Amen.
0: Thank you, Father.
2: Thank you, Lord.
0: Thank you, Holy Spirit.
2: Thank you, Lord.
0: Paroshata barakete. Mekorate kushakita la barata. Mandarakatelia koshabala. Mandarita de la kasinanga. Everyone in the pit of debts that is difficult for you to pay. I bring in the intervention of God into that situation. I bring you the intervention of God. I bring you God's intervention. Take in the name of Jesus. I declare that those debts are paid. They are settled in Jesus' name.
2: Amen.
0: Thank you, Father.
2: Thank you, Lord.
0: In the name of Jesus.
2: Amen.
0: That one that is stuck, whatever the pit is, the pit of sickness and disease, I bring you out of it in Jesus' name.
2: Amen.
0: In the name of Jesus, every devil that has held you bound to that affliction, in the name of Jesus, I break their band over your life.
2: Amen.
0: And I set you free.
2: Amen.
0: I bring you freedom on the authority of the name of Jesus.
2: Yes.
0: You are free.
2: Yes.
0: In Jesus' name.
2: Amen.
0: Yes, right now. In the name of Jesus Christ. Yes, that's it.
2: Mm-hmm.
0: Thank you, Father.
2: Yes.
0: We give you glory.
2: Thank you, Lord.
0: In the name of Jesus Christ.
2: Amen.
0: You are free. Check your body. Whatever you could not do before, stand up, do it. In Jesus' name. In the name of Jesus. From the affliction of arthritis, broken off your body in the name of Jesus. In the name of Jesus. Every incurable pain, that pain that has lingered for too long, in Jesus' name I command it, go in Jesus' name. Every form of weakness, in the name of Jesus, I command it to go from your body right now in Jesus' name. You are free now. Yes, you are free right now in Jesus'
2: name.
0: Thank you, Holy Spirit.
2: Amen. Amen. Thank you.
0: Thank you, Holy Spirit.
2: Thank you, Lord.
0: Wherever my voice is being heard right now, miracles are happening.
2: Yes.
0: Just exercise yourself, rise up, do whatever you could not do before in the name of Jesus Christ.
2: Amen.
0: It's been paid for. Jesus paid for it.
2: Yes.
0: So rise and do what you could not do before right now.
2: Yes.
0: In the name of Jesus Christ.
2: Yes.
0: Yes, somebody with a breathing problem, I rebuke that devil in your lungs in Jesus' name. I command that devil, go in Jesus' name. Now breathe in Jesus' name. Breathe well. Taking the head, taking it and out. All right, you are free in Jesus' name. That's it. Mante kateiri gata sanza balatia. Embrosa sepakori gatilo go sombre gadia. That one that is stuck in that financial debt, you are free now in the name of Jesus. I bring intervention of God into your finances in Jesus' name. Yes, there's somebody that has been going through that financial difficulty for a long time. It has been happening for a long time. I bring you out of it now. That devil that has made you to be stuck in that financial difficulty, I rebuke it in the name of Jesus. I command that devil to go from your finances. Yes, in Jesus' name. Yes, that's it. In Jesus' name. There are people that are owing you. Yes, I'm seeing that person right now. You have a lot of people that are owing you here and there. All right? And the debt has accumulated. Those credits have accumulated so much. In the name of Jesus Christ, leti barakati zalavea, empeko sozoko paradi, mankwatalia katosa. In Jesus' name, I compel every of your creditors to begin to pay. In Jesus' name. Yes, that's it. Now, in the mighty name of Jesus Christ.
2: Amen.
0: That's it. Father, we thank you.
2: Thank you, Lord.
0: We give you glory.
2: Thank you, Lord.
0: We give you all the praise.
2: Thank you, Lord.
0: In Jesus Christ's name, we have prayed.
2: Amen.
0: Glory to Jesus.
2: Oh, hallelujah. Hallelujah. What a powerful session there. I know you feel his presence too, wherever you are. Because the presence is heavy right here in the studio. And I know it's also going through the frequency right now. Every home, in the hospitals, in the barracks, in the prisons, wherever you're tuned to Jordan 105.5 FM right now, I know you're feeling the presence of God, okay? Let me open the phone lines now. 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That's the studio line to call right now. 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And when you call, make sure you turn down the volume of your radio. Hello. Good morning to you.
3: Hello. Good morning, sir.
2: Yes. Good morning. Your name? Where are you calling from? And what's your testimony?
3: Yeah, my name is Grant. I'm calling from Ogere, sir.
2: From Ogere.
3: Yes, sir. I'm listening from Ogere. And please, I need prayers. I and my family, I have a very serious financial problem. People travel abroad, they don't make nothing. Sickness everywhere, death everywhere. Even the prayer you are praying, as you were praying, like people told me I'm one of them because I've been indebted. People are holding me around all over the place. And it's very, very serious. I don't know. I need prayers from you. I don't know if you can bring me out. I and my family.
0: Call the number.
2: Okay.
0: Yeah. We are giving our number out, all right? So you can call the number just immediately after the program, just before the program comes to an end. So
2: all right.
0: Be able to access to us. Thank you, sir.
2: All right. 0906000 3352. That's the studio line to call. And once you call in, make sure the volume of you turn down, or you switch off your radio and you listen over the phone. Yes, good morning to you.
4: Yeah, good morning, Pastor.
2: Good morning to you. Your name, where are you calling from?
4: Uche is my name, from Ikorodu.
2: Okay.
4: Yeah, the pit you are talking about, I am the one. I find myself in a very big and deep pit last night that I could not come out, including the depth you talked about. Everything you said, those three things are connected with my life presently.
2: Do you believe that you are free already?
4: I do.
2: All right. So just go in the faith of what God has done, because you heard it yourself from God's servant. And once you know it is you and you believe that word of prayer, it is sealed and done. So this week, your testimony will be great.
0: Amen.
4: Amen.
2: All right.
0: God bless you, sir.
2: 0906000 3352. Hi.
5: Hello.
0: Hello.
2: Yes.
5: Hello.
2: Yes. Good morning.
5: Good morning, sir. Pastor, good morning. Pray for me.
2: Yes, I've always told you, when you call in, please turn down the volume of your radio. That is only when we can hear you. If not, I'll be forced to drop the call. Yes, good morning. You're live on air. Hello, are you there?
6: Yes, sir.
2: Hello.
6: Hello, good morning, sir.
2: Yes, good morning. Your name and where are you calling from?
6: My name is Nnamdi Chiwanda. I'm from Imo State. I'm staying in Lagos.
2: Okay.
6: Sir, things are very hard for me. I don't know whether this is that I'm following people that God will bless. That things are very hard for me to help my family.
2: Okay.
6: I'm hearing what you are preaching in Jerusalem. My spirit is now entering it. That's why I'm flowing.
2: Okay, your spirit flow along with what you heard, right?
6: Yeah.
2: You said your spirit flow along with what you heard.
6: Yes, ma'am.
2: Okay. So you see the hand of the Lord this week. God's servant has prayed. Just go in the faith of that prayer. Then I will still give out his line before the end of this session of Church on Air.
6: Okay.
2: Yes. If you feel the power of God, you feel the presence of God in the course of that prayer, you want to share your testimony with us, the phone line is open right now. 0906000 3352. Hello, good morning.
7: No voice, sir.
2: Right. Are you there?
7: Yeah, good morning, sir. Good morning, sir.
0: Yes, good morning. Please turn down the radio volume, please.
2: Okay, you call us back. 0906000 3352. Hello, good morning.
8: Hello, good morning, sir.
0: Yes, good morning, ma'am.
8: Yeah, I really thank God. The message was powerful.
0: Praise God.
8: The message, it touches me so much that I didn't know when I started speaking in tongues. What am I saying? He said, don't just be leading yourself for God to bless you, if I want to give, what God will give to you. Think of what to give to God. That is to say, reach out to people, see the word of God to people. I just remembered my life.
0: Mm-hmm.
8: I have a preschool. So I just told God, I said, please help me. Give me your words. Let me be speaking to these children every day, you know, that will change their life,
0: mm-hmm.
8: that will give them a book, as in, even change not only their life, even to their parents' life. Because by the time a child hears something, you know, that God has seen it at home, it will change the whole house.
0: Right.
8: I was so happy. And please, I want you to pray for me so that that fire will keep burning in me.
2: The fire is ignited already. The fire has been ignited already. Just do the needful. Continue to fan it by immersing in God's word. And like you read, you know, stay also in the place of prayer. So the fire has been ignited already. Yes. 0906003352. Good morning. Hey, Jesus is Lord. Hello, good morning.
9: Hello.
2: Yes, good morning. Are you there?
9: Hello.
0: Hello, good morning.
2: Oh, okay, we lost that call. 0906003352. The studio line is still open. Yes, you want to share with us what the Lord has done for you?
9: This is the time to be. Good morning, sir.
2: Yes, good morning. Your name and where are you calling from?
9: Yes, my name is Fumi. I'm calling from Agbili Kale.
2: Okay, Madam Fumi, go ahead.
9: I want you to pray for me. No, actually, for my nephew. I actually brought him up, but he's into drug.
0: Mm.
9: I've been down for, in fact, I have not been away for some years from the home.
2: Okay.
9: And
2: Madam Fumi, yes, prayer has been said. I remember I heard the pastor praying specifically for those that are into addictions. So hold on to the faith and claim it for your nephew. You know, hold your faith strong over him, and you will see the hand of the Lord. You will see the hand of the Lord over him.
9: I believe.
2: All right.
9: Thank you very much.
2: Thank you for calling.
9: God bless you.
2: Amen. Okay. Good morning to you.
10: Good morning. Good morning.
0: Yes.
10: Good morning.
0: Good morning, ma.
10: I'm from Mowo. Yeah. I want you to pray for me, for my baby to be normal. And somebody owe me. You want to pay?
2: For your breathing to be normal, and somebody's owing you.
10: Yes.
2: Don't worry, that person will pay this week. Prayer has gone forth. God will provide for that person to pay you. So, well, if God has provided for the person, if the person does not want to pay you, then heaven will intervene and God, the Lord will
10: Amen.
2: Cause him or her to pay.
10: Amen.
2: All right.
10: I'm a widow. And I need the money.
2: Yes, the person will pay. And the Lord will always stand with you all the days of your life. And the Lord will also bless your children in Jesus' name.
10: Amen.
2: Okay, let me, two more calls. Let's entertain two more calls. Good morning to you.
11: Good morning, sir.
2: Morning, sir. Your name and where you calling from?
11: My name is Emeka. I'm calling from Abuleba.
2: Ah, okay. Just go ahead.
11: I want you to pray for me. This morning, I'm having chest pain in my heart here. And another one, there's somebody about morning. He was not picking my call. He doesn't want to pay me. I was calling him. He was not picking my call.
2: Okay. Specifically, I know that prayer has gone forth, and you know, faith is holding on to what the word that has been spoken. So hold on to that word, and I know that before the end of today, even you yourself, your health will be made perfect because the word has gone forth. And I know that you will call in next time to share your testimony. As a matter of fact, I'll be giving out a number that you'll be able to call to share your testimony with, because I know it is done already.
11: Amen.
2: All right. One more call. 0906003352. Hello, good morning to you. Hello, are you there?
12: Hello, sir.
2: Yes, good morning, ma. Your name and where you calling from?
12: Good morning, sir.
0: Yes, good morning, ma.
12: I live your area.
2: Okay. In what area?
12: I need prayer for work, and I'm getting some challenges.
2: Okay. I'll give out a number.
12: Okay.
2: Before we close this segment, you get a number that you can call. So, man of God, let's go ahead with the information and the announcement that we have.
0: All right, so a School of the Spirit meeting will be coming up on the third Saturday of the month of July. I want you to register for that meeting. It's free to attend. Amen. It's going to be an awesome time in the Word, in prayer. All right. So I encourage you to be a part of that meeting. All right. To be a part of it, send an SMS to 09020458999. Just send an SMS, only an SMS. All right. Indicating your name and your location. Your location, not necessarily your address, but your location. Okay. I mean, Oshodi, like that. Uh-huh. So, just your location. Let us know that you are interested in attending the School of the Spirit Network meeting in Lagos. Also, every Sunday night, there's a prayer week that holds online. All right, I want you to be a part of that as well. 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Just send us that you are interested in the prayer network. All right, we will be able to send you the link to join the prayer every Sunday night, which of course tonight as well is going to be on. All right, so basically that's it.
2: All right, so the number once again to read,
0: the number is 090
2: School of the Spirit, yes. Network
0: 090-2045-8999.
2: All right, I take the number again. 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So that's it. All be your parting shot for today, sir.
0: Blessed.
2: Yes, as always.
0: Yes.
2: All right, so we'll go on this break. Church on Air continues. We still have two more segments to go on Church on Air today. So make sure that dial stays right here on your favorite radio station, Jordan 105.5 FM, because Church on Air is on air. 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

brought mountain down. Would you okay? You want to know what that means? Yes, I'll be having a guest minister. So one of the people that brought us up in faith, I call, she's like a grandmother to me in faith. Yes, she is a spiritual mother to somebody that I called, you know, to my own spiritual mother. She's a prophetess who I know God has been using in a powerful way, and I know God will use her for you today. So get ready for what is going to happen on the Kingdom Transformation Hour today from 11 a.m. right here on Jordan 105.5 FM. But before then, let's continue to enjoy this music, and when it gets to 10:30, we'll receive the ministration of Apostle Tola Olukilede. And from 10:30 to 11, from 11, it's going to be a powerful session this morning.

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Abba, our Lord, for say.

0: and welcome to the Covenant Practitioners. This program is brought to you by Tola Olukilede International Ministry with the host pastor, Dr. Tola Olukilede, the Apostle of Covenant Practice. This program will be a teaching and enlightening program to show the people, both believers and unbelievers, what the covenant is all about, and to draw people to the understanding of the covenant from the Word of God, which is the Bible. The purpose of this program is to therefore raise an army of covenant practitioners or covenant givers who love to promote His kingdom and will also be determined to change the course of their destinies for good to the glory of God. The covenant is all about obeying God's instruction. It is about doing business with God. It is about showing love to God. It is about walking with God in true holiness to sit with you as we enjoy the power in the Word of God by revelations together. You are welcome.
1: Shade of Pink, W Mission I.
2: To see this morning, and I know that that purpose will be fulfilled in Jesus' name. The Word of God is about to come, but before that, I want to plead with you that you should make time to attend the Women of Grace for you. Nothing can be too important than this, because it is where you are alive and you are well that you can do many other things. Many of those distractions, like other engagement that they will keep you away, they can always be there. Opportunities will always be there for you. But for this one, no opportunities. When you lose these opportunities, you have lost it forever. I pray that God Almighty will encourage you. The Word of God will encourage you. The power of God will encourage you. The Holy Spirit will encourage you to attend this conference. I'll be expecting you. God bless you. Hallelujah. Let us pray. Father, we thank you this morning. We appreciate you for what you have done in our lives. We thank you for making us to sleep and to wake up. Today is the 7th day of June. The month is going again, and your faithfulness is renewed every morning. Daddy, we thank you for your faithfulness. While we are not even faithful, you remain ever faithful, because you cannot deny your love for us. And your love covereth multitude of our sin. Father, we say thank you. And for your children that are outside there today, Father, Lord, give them understanding. Holy Spirit, come and teach them. As I stand here with the anointing of God and of my Father's upon me, everything I speak, Father, confirm it by signs and wonders. Let there be healing this morning. Let there be deliverance this morning in the name of Jesus. Because you send your word, and your word healed them and deliver them from their destructions. Let multitude today be delivered from shame, from poverty, from sickness, from disease in the name of Jesus. Thank you, Heavenly Father. Holy Spirit, don't let me say what I should not say. Don't let me see what I should not see. Don't let me hear what I should not hear. In the name of Jesus the Christ, we are praying with thanksgiving. Amen. Praise the Lord. Once again, you are welcome to this glorious service, Church on the Air this morning. And this is the Word of God. We continue our teaching on worship God with questions. Worship God with questions. And last Sunday, we started with how do you worship God? And we have mentioned few things. And part of it is that you worship God with praise and thanksgiving. You worship God by forsaking all other idols. You worship God with your substance. Your substance. You worship God with unconditional love. Don't give God condition before you worship Him. You worship Him with unconditional love. You worship God with your body presented as a living sacrifice, holy unto God. You make sure that you are sanctified. And then number four, you worship God in holiness and righteousness. How do you do this? Ask Him to forgive your sins and mistakes. Now, we cannot say we are not sinners. The Bible says if you say we are not sinners, we lied. We lied and we call God a liar, because all our righteousness is like a filthy rag before Him. Humble yourself and know that you are a sinner, because unknowingly you have committed sin. Knowingly you have committed sin. So why can't you ask God, forgive me. Every sin I've committed, knowingly or unknowingly, Father, forgive me. Show me mercy and let all my mistakes be forgiven in the name of Jesus. Just you may go in the street and you see somebody and you have a very bad thought about that person. It's a sin on his own. It's a sin on his own. So many of us, God knew that we are flesh and we are human beings. And so he knew that we could commit sin at any time. But he has given us the way out, which is Jesus Christ. And then the moment we accept that Jesus Christ and we ask for the forgiveness of our sin, that Jesus will step in. The Bible call him our advocate. He's our good shepherd. He's our high priest. He's our Alpha and Omega. He can do anything for us. Because what will a man do again if he gave his only begotten son and that son accepted to die on the cross? What test are you? Do you want? What test? What do you expect God to do that he has not done? He has given you Jesus. He said, what is left for you now is for you to make that Jesus your Lord and your Savior. And so when you make him your Lord and Savior, that Jesus will forgive you your sins. So just ask for Jesus and believe that that Jesus is your righteousness. That you don't have any righteousness on your own. That Jesus is your righteousness. Number seven, with joy and happiness. With joy and happiness. Let joy and happiness spring in you when you are worshiping God. You cannot be singing and praising somebody when you are timid, when you are hungry, when you are sorrowful. You must have joy and happiness. You must have joy and happiness. You must have joy and happiness. Number eight, with love to your neighbors and everyone around you. When you want to worship God, you must love your neighbor.
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2: God gave us two commandments. Love the Lord God with all your heart, the whole of your being. And then second is like it. That's Matthew 22. Is you must love your neighbor as yourself. So that is the two commandments. Love is the end and the finisher of every law. So you must love your neighbors. The most difficult thing for us today is our love is loving our neighbors and people around us. You must love your neighbors. Number nine, you must make sacrificial offering. Just like Solomon did. Many of us are not making sacrificial offering. When you want to worship God, go to the mountains. Your mountain could be your room. Your mountain could be your bed. Your mountain could be your prayer room. Your mountain could be the church. Go to the mountain and offer sacrificial offering. Offering that are not called. Offer sacrificial offering unto God in worship. That money that you purpose, that you want to use to buy food, offer it to God. Give it to God. Give it to God. And say, God, I'm giving you this sacrifice in worship. And you will hear God. He will speak to you. He will ask you, my son, my daughter, what do you want me to do for you? He will ask you questions. And then, as you are giving him the thing, you can also ask him questions. God, why is this situation like this? Why am I not progressing the way I should? Why are things tough with me? Why have I not got a job? Why is my marriage like this? Why is my husband behaving like this? Why are my children behaving like this? What is the problem? I remember the testimony of Baba Oyedepo. He said, the church was not growing. They have prayed, they have fasted, but the church is not growing. And they keep on praying and praying and praying. But one day, as they are fasting and they are praying in the church, and I think it was the last day of their fasting and prayer, as they were praying, God, the Holy Spirit tapped and said, come out. Come out. So he followed the Holy Spirit out of the church. And the Holy Spirit said, turn back. And when he turned back, he saw a cloud of darkness covering the church. That is the cloud that have not made people to see the church and coming. So they keep on praying and praying and praying, but nothing is happening. But when he saw the cloud, he commanded the cloud to roll over. And that was the end of frustration. That was the end of enemies' attack on the church. And the church began to grow. Today, That church is one of the largest church in the whole world. Suppose he had just kept quiet, he keep on praying, he didn't ask God questions, then that he will be frustrated, like many men of God today are frustrated. I can't imagine somebody, you know, pastoring his church, and the church has not gone beyond 50 people for the past 10 years, 5 years. It's a shame. It's a shame. It means that that man of God, the man of God in that church has not done the right thing. You have to do the right thing. When you do the right thing, God will answer you. Hallelujah. So make sacrificial offering. Make sacrifice. Number 10, practice the covenant. Practice the covenant. Every act of worship and sacrifice are embedded in the covenant practice. Practice the covenant. Be a tither. Be a giver. Don't come to church without your package offering already done. Help others. Promote his kingdom. Give to your parents. Give to your pastors. Give to your marriage. And give God praise. Practice the covenant. That's the 8 pillars of the covenant that God delivered to me to teach the word. And I've been teaching the word. And those who have give heed, God is changing their lives. There is no way you are a covenant practitioner and you will not be blessed. There is no way you can practice the covenant and God will not rise when you are in trouble. So the consistent practice of the covenant will turn your questions to testimonies any day. The consistent practice of the covenant will turn your questions to testimony any day. We make your dreams to come true. We make your dreams to come true in the name of Jesus the Christ. So practice this covenant so that your dream can come true. To the glory of God today, my questions are turned to testimonies. My dreams are coming true because I am a covenant practitioner. I practice the covenant and there is nothing like it. Until you are covenant practitioners, your struggle may continue. It is not about all about prayer alone. It's not about all about singing alone. You must practice the covenant. It is a sure way to worship God in true holiness. It is a sure way to worship God and then get answers to your questions. Solomon said, how will I rule these people? That's a question. He then engaged in sacrifice. And God asked him, what do you want? Solomon looked at it, look at his age, look at how he came into the throne. You look at everything, you know that this is God's mercy. But he lacked nothing how to rule the people of Israel. And he said, how can I rule these people? God, how can I rule these people? And before God answered him, he prepared in his mind to make the sacrifice. I don't know your challenges, your problem that you are facing, either your business, over your children, your marriage, or anything, or your ministry. Go for sacrifice. Engage in sacrifice. And God will ask you, what will I do for you? What do you want? Someone said, knowledge and wisdom to rule your people. He didn't ask for wealth for himself. He said, I just need knowledge and wisdom to rule your people. Every need today that is not selfish, God will answer and he will add every other thing you need. Say, seek ye first the kingdom of God and his righteousness, and every other thing will be added to it. When you ask God, in seeking his kingdom, every other thing you require will be added to it. So God gave Solomon wisdom and knowledge, and he added wealth to it. He added wealth to it. He added wealth to it. And because of the sacrifice, God gave him much more that he requested. So sacrifice is a way to get God connected. Excuse me. Sacrifice is a way to get God connected. Let me read the word of God from the book of 1 Kings chapter 3, and I read from verse 3 to 14. 1 Kings chapter 3, verse 3 to 14. As Solomon loved the Lord, walking in the statutes of David his father, and he sacrificed and burnt incense in high places, and the king went to Gibeah to sacrifice there, for that was the great high place. 1,000 burnt offerings did Solomon offer upon that altar. 1,000 burnt offerings. His father did not even offer 1,000 burnt offerings at a time. But Solomon decided to go a little higher, to go, to do much more than what other kings and his father have done in the past. He gave 1,000. When you stretch yourself in sacrifice, God will answer. You're like Abraham stretched himself to sacrifice his only begotten son, Isaac. Sacrifice is something that stretches you. When you stretch yourself, God himself will bless you. So he stretched himself. He went to sacrifice 1,000 burnt offering in Gibeon. The Lord appeared to him, to Solomon, in a dream by night. And God said, ask what I shall give thee. And Solomon said, thou hast shown unto thy servant David my father great mercy, according as he walked before thee in truth and in righteousness and in uprightness of heart with thee. And thou hast kept for him this great kindness, that thou hast given him a son to sit on his throne, as it is this day. Verse 7. And now, O Lord my God, thou hast made my servant thy servant king instead of David my father, and I am but a little child. I know not how to go out or come in. 8. And thy servant is in the midst of thy people, which thou hast chosen, a great people, that cannot be numbered nor counted for multitude. Give therefore thy servant an understanding heart to judge thy people, that I may discern between good and bad. For who is able to judge this, thy so great a people? And the speech pleased the Lord, that Solomon had asked this thing. And the Lord said unto him, because thou hast asked this thing, and have not asked for thyself long life, neither ask for riches thyself, nor has asked the life of thy enemies, but has asked for thyself understanding to discern judgment. Behold, I have done according to thy words. Lo, I have given thee a wise and an understanding heart, so that there was none like thee before thee, neither after thee shall any rise like unto thee. And I have also given thee that which thou hast not asked, both riches and honor, so that there shall not be any among the kings like unto thee in all thy days. And if thou wilt walk in my ways to keep my statutes and my commandment, as thy father David did walk, then I will lengthen their days. Then I will lengthen that. So you find out that even when you ask for the war, for the will of God, when you ask something that, you know, pleases God, it will add to you riches, it will give you honor, it will also give you long life. It will add to you riches, it will add to you honor, and will also give you long life. That is a God. And I want you to believe that God. Why can't you go ahead and make sacrifice? When you love God, you will practice the covenant. That's just, the Bible says, Solomon loved the Lord and he make a sacrifice. He loved the Lord and he make a sacrifice. He loved the Lord and he make a sacrifice. So when you love the Lord and then you make a sacrifice, God will open the heaven for you. It was the offering, that's the sacrifice, plus celebration, plus thanksgiving, that brought the dream of Solomon into reality. I don't know your dream. What is your dream? There is nothing God cannot do. And what God cannot do does not exist. It's because you have not done the right thing, you're like Solomon, that your dream has remained unrealizable. When you do the right thing before God, it will make your dream to become a reality. It was when Solomon combined sacrifice with celebration and thanksgiving that God brought his dream into reality. That is when your questions can turn to miracle. When you bring offering to God in sacrifice, it will lead to celebration, and celebration will lead to thanksgiving, and your questions will turn to a miracle. Where are your questions? Bring them to God. Where are your questions? Bring them to God. Where are your questions? Bring them to God. And God will answer your questions, and you will be blessed. It is only the heart of worship with your question that can bring you to trust in the mercy of God and make your heart to rejoice in salvation. So sing and praises and praise God the more, because he will deal with you bountifully. Hallelujah. I close this morning, and I also close this topic with this statement of purpose. And I want you to know that that this topic has finished, and next Sunday is going to be for questions and answers. And there's a particular question that somebody have asked us on the line, and we're going to answer that question next Sunday. As He the World Movement and Tola Olukede Ministry, we know the power of worship. We know when we worship God, He will come to our level to listen and give answers to our requests. We know the art of worship is not only in sync praises, but a heart-rooted thanksgiving and appreciation of God's goodness. We know every act of worship and sacrifice are all embedded in the covenant practice. We know until we are ready to make sacrifice, God will come down to answer our questions or ask us questions that will terminate our struggling in life. Until we are ready to make sacrifice, God will not come down to answer our questions or ask us questions that will terminate our struggle in life. We know it is questions that bring out answers. However, we have found out that many ask God questions very wrongly. Many are daily questioning God instead of asking Him questions like a child would do to his father or her father. The prayers of many have become abomination to God because they are not done properly. It is more of accusation because it lacks worship. Many hate making sacrifice and showing God their love because they lack knowledge of God. They know about God, but they don't know God. However, only those who love and can sacrifice can practice the covenant consistently. Therefore, the continuous practice of the covenant has helped us and is still helping in worshiping of our God. It is only in covenant practice that we are able to ask God questions that concerns us. God has always give answers to the questions because they are asked in worship. The giving covenant with daily sacrifice has made us small gods on the earth, because God is love and love is giving, and God has provided answer to our questions concerning long life, divine health, glorious life, and joy and happiness. We remain untouchable, unkillable, unmolestable, irresistible, and invisible like the wind, according to John 3:8. God is ever ready to lead us and show us the way at any of our crossroads. When we open our mouth, he usually fill it up. He made us too much for the devil and all his agents to handle. Whatever that cannot happen to Jesus will never happen to us, according to Ephesians 5:30. We have the life, the spirit, the power, the light, and the love of God in us. We cannot die by accident or be killed by sickness and disease. Long life and covenant prosperity is our heritage. We shall fulfill the numbers of our days and also fulfill our purpose on earth. We love God and our fellow human beings, and we will continue to show it through the giving covenant by sacrifice. The practice of the covenant has become our sure way to serve and to please God. It is our way to heaven, to reign with Him in true holiness and righteousness. We are destined by our continuous sacrifice to be the best and the greatest. We shall be among the top 10% in the world that will showcase the power of God and His blessings in the practice of the covenant. We have found out that every form of breakthrough does not require prayers, but only require obedience in the practice of the covenant. The covenant is the way out of every predicament of man. With the obedience to the practice of the covenant, your future and my future is as bright as His word,
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2: Welcome to Kingdom Transformation Hour with Pastor Olumuyiwa Adelaja, a moment of spiritual mysteries and divine encounters designed to align your life with God's purpose and power. 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

0: And in the beginning was the Word was with God, and the Word was God. The same was in the beginning with God. All things were made by Him. Without Him was not anything made that was made. In Him was life, and the life was the light of men. And the light shines in darkness, and darkness comprehended it not. In the name of the Lord Most High, we will phone the Kingdom Transformation Hour segment today on Church On Air. All right, good morning, everyone, once again, and thank you for joining us. If you just tuned in, this is Jordan 105.5 FM, and the program you are listening to is Church On Air. My name is Pastor Olumuyiwa Adelaja. And for regular listeners, I know there are a number of people that you can wait. You can't wait to receive what God has for you in this segment. And I'm excited to tell you that today is a special day indeed. Yes, 1st of July. It's a special day indeed. I think it was last week I was telling you about what the Lord revealed to me, that God is about to do a new thing in this month of July. Yes, and yeah, I can confirm that God is really, really doing a new thing. So I have someone in the studio right now that God is going to use for us today. This person is who I call my grandmother in faith, because she is a mother to my spiritual mother. So she is here today. Her name is Prophetess Victoria Abebeyo. She is the founder of Zion Apostolic Church and Evangelical Ministry based in Ile-Ife. That's the prayer mountain in Ile-Ife. And this is a woman of God that God has used all over the world. God has been using her powerfully in all continents of the world, in Europe, in America. And this is somebody that I can tell you, yes, I can say publicly that this is somebody I know that when you go and, you know, whatsoever she tells you, that is what God is saying at the moment. These are the people, she is one woman that God has gifted powerfully in the prophetic. So when you see us flowing in the prophetic today, that is part of the grace that we got from her. So without wasting further time, we will enjoy the grace of God on her today. Yes, she will be ministering, and I will also open the phone lines that you'll be able to call in. And it's indeed a great time for you to be able to connect today on this segment. So without wasting further time, woman of God is here. You know, even with at old age, she's still going all over the world doing the work that God has committed into her hands, and nothing has deterred her. So, like I said, I have Prophetess Abebeyo, Prophetess Victoria Abebeyo in the studio. So get ready for what God is about to do. She'll be ministering to us, and after some time, I'll also open the phone lines. You'll be able to call in, and she'll be praying with you. Mommy, a car, Roma. Yes, ma. It's yes, ma.
1: Okay, gbogbo ile.
0: I greet everyone.
1: Ti en gbo mi lo bayi.
0: I greet everyone that is listening to me right now.
1: Jesu omo Olorun amu adele ogo.
0: Amen. All of the Lord will take us to his house, to the kingdom.
1: Mo gbadura fun ile ise yi.
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1: Mo wa lati Ife.
0: From Ife.
1: Mo de wa ni cement nbe yen.
0: And also at cement.
1: O tu wa ni Ifo.
0: Also at Ifo.
1: Loruko Jesu Christi gbogbo wa la ma dele layo.
0: Ami Jesu.
1: Koko oro Olorun ti a bara wa so leni.
0: What we used to speak to ourselves today.
1: Koko wa gbara awa maridi ti o sonu ninu aye.
0: The key of power that is lost in the world.
1: Ninu aye Christiani.
0: In the life of a Christian.
1: Ati ni ijo Christi.
0: And in the Church of Christ.
1: Oni adura.
0: And that is prayer.
1: Adura ti sonu.
0: Prayer is lost.
1: gbadura ma bi ti tele.
0: We are not as prayerful as we used to be.
1: De gbadura bi awon ara igba ni ma.
0: We are not praying like the people of old.
1: Ta ba ti gbadura sketchke la moju kuro.
0: Once we pray little like this, we just forget about it.
1: De mo pe esu ndo de awon Christiani.
0: And you don't know that devil is always watching he's always looking out to take out these Christians.
1: Ko fe ki enikeni ko duro sodo Christi.
0: The devil does not want anybody to stand firm in Christ.
1: Sugbon o beru adura Christiani.
0: But devil is afraid of Christian prayers.
1: To ba ti le gbadura.
0: If you can pray.
1: Ile ma ma jo ninu e.
0: The fire of Holy Ghost will be burning inside of you.
1: Ngbe Christi a ma gbo kan re.
0: You will be thirsty of Christ.
1: Irewe ti o ni pa o.
0: And you will not be weary.
1: Awon ero buruku yen Olorun a pale re mo.
0: All those evil thoughts will not have a place in your heart.
1: Kini kokoro agbara adura?
0: What is the key of the power of prayer?
1: Awon ma ri di ti o sonu ninu ijo.
0: The key of prayer that is lost in the church of God.
1: Ti ijo ko fi ni ifokanbale.
0: That the church is not does not even have rest of mind at
1: all. Ni bi gbogbo.
0: Everywhere.
1: Ijo ni ifokanbale o.
0: The church does not have rest of mind.
1: Wa ninu church ka ma wo wa weyin.
0: We'll be in church, we'll be afraid and be looking here.
1: Ka ma wo fofofo.
0: We'll be looking here and there.
1: Koko ro wa ma ri di.
0: The mysterious key.
1: Ma ti kuro ninu aye Christianity.
0: That has been lost from the life of Christians.
1: O de ti sonu ninu ijo.
0: And is lost in the church.
1: O ni pada sibi simi re iwo kan mi.
0: He said, return to the place of rest, my soul.
1: Psalm 116 verse 7.
0: That is Psalm 116 verse 7.
1: Pada sibi simi re iwo kan mi.
0: Return to the place of rest, my soul.
1: Nibo ni simi wa.
0: Where is the place of rest?
1: Odo Christini.
0: Is in Christ alone.
1: To ba ti gbadura.
0: If you are praying.
1: Adura ni opa Christiani.
0: Prayer is the staff of a Christian.
1: To ba ti le gbadura.
0: If you can pray.
1: O ti ba Olorun sore.
0: And you are a friend with God.
1: O de ti na opa adura re si.
0: And you have stretched out your staff of prayer.
1: Gbogbo to ba bere lo ma da Olorun.
0: Everything you ask for, he will be giving you.
1: Nigba wo ni Christiani yo pada.
0: When will Christian go back?
1: Sibi simi re.
0: To his place of rest.
1: Eje ka pada sibi simi wa.
0: Let's go back to that place of rest.
1: Jesu Christi ni.
0: And that is in Christ.
1: To ba ti fe je ore Christi.
0: If you want to become the friend of Christ.
1: Ma gbadura ko de ma ka oro Olorun.
0: Be prayerful and always read the word of God.
1: Idahun ni wipe.
0: The answer is.
1: Nigba ti agbara adura gbigbona.
0: When the power of prayer that is very
1: fabulous. Ma pada sinu Christiani.
0: When it gets back into a Christian.
1: Nigba na ni isimi ifakanbale.
0: That is when you have peace of mind.
1: You see me if I can balance.
0: That is when you have rest of mind.
1: Yo, what day?
0: Rest of mind will now come.
1: To ba wanu yare elo.
0: If you enter into your
1: home. To gbadura to kekwe Olorun.
0: And you pray to God and you call to God.
1: Gbogbo ipanti to wa layika yida re.
0: Every evil around your vicinity.
1: O ma gbadanu papata.
0: It will be swept off.
1: Iwo ni damu.
0: Anything that is like.
1: Iwo ni ronu asan.
0: Vain thinking.
1: Iwo ni aisan lorisirisi.
0: Sickness of variety.
1: Iwo ni agbana.
0: People that you are.
1: Agbana. Iwo ni agbana. Iwo ni wahala.
0: All form of problems.
1: Gbogbo e lọlọ ma gbadanu.
0: That God is going to sweep them off.
1: To ba ti e ti gbadura yen na.
0: If you have prayed effectively.
1: Ara re a fere.
0: Yes, even you will feel it in your body.
1: To ba ma jade bayi.
0: By the time you go out.
1: Inu re a kan ma dun ni.
0: You will be joyful.
1: Ko si ifoya fun e mo.
0: You have nothing to fear.
1: Ko si enikeni to le deru ba.
0: There is nobody that can scare you.
1: Ire to je pe to ba ti sun die.
0: You that once you sleep a little.
1: Awon eleya ma da o laamu.
0: The witches begin to trouble you.
1: Awon ika ma da o laamu.
0: Wicked powers begin to trouble you.
1: Elomi to ma fi ji lo ma ma re rukiri.
0: Some people immediately they sleep like this, they will just see themselves carrying load all around.
1: Elomi ma ba ra re ninu akisa.
0: Some they will see themselves wearing rags.
1: O de lowo ninu aye nbi.
0: And in this world you have money, you are rich.
1: Elomi eni ti o to lo ma ma fe gba le kiri.
0: Some people in their dream is somebody that is not up to them that will be chasing them with cane.
1: Awon alakala.
0: Bad dreams.
1: Wa wa gbo jojo ru fa ga yo ganga.
0: They will even bring food to you in your dream and you will eat it.
1: Wa tu baba ni aje so pelu oju ala.
0: You will even be having sex in the dream.
1: Christiani.
0: And you are a Christian.
1: Nibo ni agbara re wa.
0: Where is your power?
1: Agbara adura re da.
0: Where is the power of your prayers?
1: Awon ara igba ni gbadura.
0: People of old they prayed.
1: Eje ka wa na gbadura.
0: Let us pray.
1: Ka ke pe Olorun mi.
0: Call
2: call of Ogun God. His Bible says, I am thirsting of God in the dry land. That means he's thirsting after God. To be prayerful. Why are you just sleeping? Life is not just about sleeping. There is too much problem and trouble. If you are on the express, you will be looking here and there. Maybe these people are coming. Maybe they are coming to kidnap or to do anything. A child of God should not be afraid. Pray before you leave the house. And when you get to your place of work, pray. Pray when you are going to church. Prayer is the staff of a Christian to walk with God. A Christian.
1: Nigba woni sini re ifakabale re your day
2: when will your priest of mine come
1: siari jo
2: in the middle of the church
1: toriko si agbara mi
2: because there is no any other power
1: ti o wa
2: that there is
1: eni buburu lo wa
2: after prayer after God the rest is bad spirit wicked spirit
1: idamu lo wa ninu ijo
2: okay, some in church now, it's trouble and problem that they are seeing in church. If you shake the hand of God, the Lord will take away all those troubles. Without the power of the Holy Spirit, that we always breeze like storm. That we always vibrate like thunder. You can only generate it from prayers. But if you cannot pray, if you pray, all those strange spirits will leave your life. We are not wrestling against flesh and blood. We are not wrestling against flesh and blood.
1: Ephesians 6:10-12. 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
2: It is not a human being that is fighting with the church today.
1: Ìjọ Ọlọ́run kìí ṣe ènìyàn ló ń bàjá.
2: It is not a human being that is fighting with the church
1: of God. 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
2: The church of Christians is not the human that is fighting.
1: Bíkọ́ ṣe àwọn alágbára ibi òkùnkùn ayé.
2: The powerful people of this world.
1: Yí àti àwọn ẹ̀mí búburú ojú ọ̀run.
2: The bad spirit in the heavenly.
1: Àwọn ló ń bá ìjọ Ọlọ́run jà.
2: These are the powers that are fighting the church. They will bring weariness to the church. They will bring backbiting into the church.
1: We'll
2: be looking at the mistakes of the leaders and everyone in church. You look at somebody's wife, the wife of the Gio, and you start getting angry with it. Stand up. No, they won't stand up. When they are singing, they will not dance. You are not fighting with humans.
1: It's
2: the spirit of the enemy. Such a pastor or such prophet, you have to be prepared. Go and pray effectively well. In today's world, there are no miracles like before. The miracle that we are seeing, they will have to go to consult other spiritualists.
1: Anilajaka.
2: One day. One of our friends is a
1: pastor. One invited to church.
2: She was invited to a church. Someone that is lame. Blind. They all came to church that day. There were many people there. When the Gio came out, I immediately just prayed like 2 times. The lame said he's
1: all.
2: The blind said he can see. The lame said he cannot walk. Our friend was saying, how did it happen just now? So these are just actors that he contracted. All those people that acted, that pretended, they were all giving money.
1: Kini bi aye wa ti ri bayi.
2: Why is life like that?
1: Iwo Christiani.
2: You Christians.
1: To ti bo agbo buruku sile.
2: That you have stopped, you have taken away those old man.
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2: Is it because of money that you gather church?
1: O ko wajo lati fun igbalo kan wa.
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1: Adura lo le gba wa lowo isu.
2: It is prayer that can hijack us from the hands of
1: God. Ati oro Olorun.
2: And the word of God.
1: Gbadura ko ma ba gbadura ma.
2: Pray so that you won't pray. You won't need to pray.
1: Jesus ni pe de ma.
2: Jesus is coming soon.
1: Fi agbara adura agbara re kale lowo ogun isu.
2: Use the power of prayer to hijack yourself from the battles of the enemy.
1: Iwe Jacob ori kani asekeje asekeje si ekejo oni ipe eniyan ko to nkan
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1: Ipe eniyan ko to
2: the strength of a man is not enough.
1: Ipe eniyan ko to ko won loju.
2: The strength of man is not enough to fight.
1: Iko se agbara Olorun.
2: Except with the power of God.
1: Agbara Olorun.
2: The power of God.
1: Ko si le wo inu eniyan.
2: The power of God cannot enter into life of any man.
1: Nipase oro.
2: By the word.
1: Asaro iwe kika.
2: By reading books.
1: Biko se nipa se sumo Olorun ninu adura.
2: Except by getting close to God in prayer.
1: Sumo Olorun ninu adura gbigba.
2: Getting close to God in prayer.
1: Iyan lo le bo lowo kini buku yo.
2: That is what can rescue you from.
1: Wa ni ashi oro dani.
2: You will have the authority of the world.
1: E ri kan ti o so fun Jesu ni.
2: Didn't you hear what he told Jesus?
1: Oni so okuta di akara.
2: They turn this stone to bread.
1: Oni ati ko wi pe.
2: Jesus said as
1: me. Eni ko wa nipa akara ni ka.
2: Jesus said it is written.
1: Biko ashi oro to jade lati odo Olorun.
2: But by every word that come from the mouth of Christ.
1: Oh Lord, Olorun lenu.
2: You don't have the word of God in your mouth.
1: Oh de le gbadura.
2: And you cannot pray.
1: Awon eleyi awon ika ni awon emi esu.
2: The witches, the wizard, the wicked.
1: O ma back here sinu ago are
2: eniyan. They will pack themselves into your life.
1: Oni wo wa fori balẹ fun.
2: Satan told Jesus, come and bow to me.
1: Oni lo sore. Oluwa Olorun re ni ki o ma fori balẹ fun oni ki o ma sin.
2: Jesus responded that only the Lord your God you should serve.
1: O tun temple.
2: I took him to the edge of the temple.
1: Only for the ball. Only wo wa mi bella toke awon angeli ri agbe
2: sile. He said, jump from here, your angel.
1: Pada laye mi Satan.
2: And Jesus authorized him.
1: Ashi ora wo lo fi ma le pada.
2: Where is the authority that we use to chase away?
1: Olorun doju eme iharu.
2: Is Satan that scatters people's journey.
1: Olorun so ni di alai la kojo.
2: It is the one that will not allow you to gather to gather, you know.
1: Omo so eyan
2: together.
1: Omo so eyan do ni yeye ni waju omo atoko ataya.
2: It can even turn you to somebody that they will be making jest of in front of your wife, in front of your husband, in front of your children.
1: Orisirisi aisan lo ma n gbe kiri.
2: Devil goes about with different sicknesses.
1: Ma teriba fun esu ma.
2: Don't bow to Satan again.
1: To ba ti tole babalawo lo.
2: If you have gone to the herbalist.
1: To ba ti tole onisegun lo.
2: If you have gone to the herbalist.
1: To ba ti koja lo sile afa.
2: If you have gone to the spiritualist.
1: O je pe o teriba fun esu niyan.
2: That means you are bowing to the power, to the other powers.
1: Oni lanu re gboro.
2: He said, open your mouth.
1: Olorun akun.
2: He said, I will feel it.
1: Ẹwọ́ Olúwa nígbà tí ẹ lè rí.
2: Search the Lord when you can see.
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2: 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Some of you, when you go to the mountain and just rats drop over your leg, you will jump up, you say you are dead. Because your spirit is not there, you are only praying so that you, for what you want to get.
1: Well, Oluwa ba so ba gbadura fun John ko wa gbe moto fun me.
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1: Rara o.
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1: Mama baba.
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0: God should take control.
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0: From today.
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0: In the name.

0: Victoria Abegbeyo. Yes, she's like I said earlier on, she's a grandmother to me in faith. Not just my mother in faith, a grandmother to me in faith. Our spiritual mother that I've known for years now. And you know, that brought us up in faith. When you see us, you know, praying today, doing one or two things spiritually, yes, you know, these are the grace that we have been benefiting. Yes, she's a grandmother to me and someone that I know that God is with. I can tell you that God is with. So I also want everyone to take advantage of her. Yes, she's the founder of Zion Apostolic Church and Evangelical Ministry Ile Ife. So Orioke ni Mogbewale ni, we brought the mountain down to the city. Yes, and I want everyone to take advantage of it. So if you want the prophetess to pray with you right now, yes, you know what to do. Grab your phone now and call the studio line. And please, once you call in, tell us your name, where you are calling from, and your prayer point. Be very specific. Your name, where you're calling from, and your prayer point. So the studio line to call is 090-6000-3352. 090-6000-3352. Don't forget, when you call in, tell us your name, where you're calling from, and what is your prayer point. Hello, good morning to you.
1: Yeah, good morning.
0: Yes, good morning. Your name and where are you calling from?
1: Okay, Uche from Ikorodu.
0: Uche from Ikorodu, okay. Yeah, so what do you want mommy to pray with you, right?
1: Yes.
0: Yes, she's going to pray in Yoruba, so just be saying amen.
1: Uh-huh. Okay.
0: There you go. So what exactly do you want is your prayer point? Be very specific. Be very specific.
1: Marital settlement and financial breakthrough.
0: You want marital settlement. Listen while mommy prays.
2: Ni orukọ Jesu.
1: Amen.
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0: Amen Jesu.
1: Amen.
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0: Amen Jesu.
2: Jesu Oluwa wa.
0: Amen. Amen. Amen Lord Jesu. 090-6000-3352. Hello, good morning. Your name.
1: Good morning, sir.
0: Yes, morning, sir. Your name and where you calling?
1: My name is Abi from Agbara.
0: Abi from Agbara. All right. What's your prayer point?
1: Yes. My prayer point is that I want her to pray for my business, that my business can flourish and financial breakthrough.
0: Okay. Your business to flourish. Okay. Be my business on. Okay. Along book of from Michelle where?
2: Okay.
0: Hmm. Perfect. Yeah.
2: Ni oruko Jesu.
0: Amen, Jesu.
2: Mo gbadura fe loni gbogba awon ta fi di o ti ibuku yo fi yalu eni bi ise yen olorun a ja awon yen kuro
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0: ami jesu
2: jesu la wa.
0: Did you hear that? Did you hear what she said?
1: Yes.
0: Uh-huh, because
1: you
0: egbon to so abi please
1: there ni mo gbo
0: because I can tell you that's obey and you see the hand of God. Thank you for calling. Hello.
1: Hello.
0: Yes, good morning. No,
1: good morning sir, my name is Olatuwa sir.
0: Okay, mo le tin pe
1: mo pe lati Ayobo.
0: Not at your boy. All right, kill a fake my bad draft in Lorea.
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1: All right, so please I will give out mommy's contact. The person that just called, you know, she has a message for you. Make sure you call and hear that. All right, good morning. Hello. 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Yes, good morning.
2: Good morning, Ekaro.
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1: 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So if you are, if you can get a biro to you, once you are lucky to call in, just have a biro and a piece of book around you. Yes, hello, good morning.
3: Hello, good morning.
1: Yes, morning. Your name, where are you
3: from? I'm Mama Namesake, I'm Mora Ike.
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1: All right. 09063352. That's the studio line to call. 09063352. The mountain is. Hello.
4: Good morning, sir. Shegun from Akute.
1: Okay, Shegun Alagba. 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
4: Hey, Evan,
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0: new share giving. Only
4: share
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1: Amen. 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
1: Amen, Jesu.
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1: Jesu.
0: Boba, Tijade, Pelu, Shagidi, Laro, ye, Lassa, ye, Nio, she, ye, Wari.
1: Amen, Jesu.
0: Why that dupe?
1: Amen, Jesu.
0: Jesu, Oluwa.
1: Amen, Amen.
0: Why you call on call you awa, Alaroka?
1: Shegun, I'm sure you are listening. Badra Golong Kolo Ogun Alaroka. Hello, good morning.
5: Good morning, sir.
1: Yes, your name and where are you calling from?
5: My name is Emeka. I'm calling from Ikola.
1: Emeka from Ikola. Okay. What's your prayer point?
5: I'm asking my man Badra for Ogun, soon go with my father. I think he shall warn me. He married Sheshi. I think I want to uncle me to one year abroad. Covering quarantine
1: Olorun lo ma ranti yan o ku to wa la abroad ba o Olorun lo ma le ma pray ko ranti yin o so mama
5: wa pray mi o ku mi
1: no na so is even wrong to have mindset that one uncle somewhere emi o gboju mi sori oke won ni bo ni Olorun mi o ti wa I believe you understand your vibe beat right
5: yes.
1: So don't tell mommy to pray that your uncle should remember you. Tell her to pray, let God do it in his own way.
5: All
0: right. Nyoruko Jesu.
5: Amen.
0: Ina shakore bere anu. 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Gbogbo bi ti awon ro olowo re wa. Olorun lo wonu won lo.
1: Amen Jesu.
0: Ngbe re ko ma gbe won.
1: Amen Jesu.
0: Aro re ko ma so won.
1: Amen Jesu.
0: Bo ba ti npe won laipe yi kan ma da Olorun.
1: Amen Jesu.
0: Ise yan goke.
1: Amen Jesu.
0: Awo to da ise re ru agbedanu.
1: Amen Jesu.
0: Wa layo lori ise yen.
1: Amen Jesu.
0: Jesu Oluwa wa.
5: Amen.
0: Hallelujah.
1: Right. Hallelujah. 0906000335. That's the studio line to call. If you want God's servant prophetess, Victoria Muradika Abegbeyo to pray with you over any issue. Good morning. You are live on air. Yes, hello.
6: Good morning, sir.
1: Good morning.
6: Hello, good morning, sir.
1: Your name and where you calling from?
6: My name is Patient. I'm calling from Agboro.
1: Your name is
6: Patient.
1: Okay, Patient. What's your prayer point?
6: I need a prayer where God remember me.
1: God should remember you for what?
6: God should remember me in my different purpose, and I need to follow in God. I need to follow God. I need God to give me a heart.
1: Okay, you need a heart that will to follow God. 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
0: Jesu Oluwa wa.
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1: Hello, good morning.
5: Hello, good morning.
1: Yes, good morning.
5: Okechukwu from Ikotun.
1: Okechukwu from Ikotun. Okay, what's your prayer point?
5: I want the woman of God to pray for me on mercy and breakthrough from stagnation.
1: Okay, mercy, stagnation. 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
1: Okay, you also understand Yoruba?
5: I was born in Lagos.
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1: Yes, good morning.
7: Good morning, sir. Good morning, ma.
1: Come on, that phone of the radio, please.
7: Okay. After me, sir.
1: Okay, your name, where are you calling from?
7: I'm Helen by name. I'm from Agbara side.
1: Did you,
7: I want mommy
1: did you say Bola?
7: I'm from Agbara. I'm Helen.
1: Okay,
7: Helen from Agbara.
1: Okay.
7: Yeah.
1: All right. What's your
7: so prayer? I want Mama to pray for me for favor, and to have a God sent husband too.
1: Okay.
7: Yeah.
1: Fela Diori of Oko ati fun ojurere.
0: Ni oruko Jesu Kristi. 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
1: Amen. Thank you, Mama.
0: Psalm 11, Psalm 12.
1: Did you hear that?
0: At the three,
1: Psalm 11, Psalm 12, and Psalm 3. Pray you pray it into water and bait with it. Every mark of the enemy over your life that should be the Lord will wipe it off. That's the work that the woman of God asks you to do. That's Eileen from work is for Eileen from Agbara. So hello, good morning.
8: Hello, good morning, sir.
1: Yes, good morning. Your name and where you're calling from?
8: My name is Chris. I'm calling from Adiyan.
1: From Adiyan. Okay, what's your prayer point?
8: I want money to pray for me for so that my God will bless the works of my hands. Mm-hmm. And that God will bless my marriage and bless my wife and my children.
1: Okay. Colombo can show where at a be.
0: New York, I guess, okay, see.
8: Amen.
0: Allah, my name, no. And you know about your laugh away. Abba Toboko, Abraham, Lord Jossi. And in this, he got Gani affair. Baba, me, at your lawn on me. Ibukutoma told ye, Atoma Taya. Toma ni ani to ati ani sheku Olua da ibuku ye lue
1: Amin Jesu
8: Amin
0: Olua ruko dara poma
1: Amin Jesu
8: Amin
0: Soma no church
8: Amin
1: Do you go to church? She's asking
8: Yes sir
1: Oliver
0: Aha Masa Idame wa atore kode mani dede
1: Walk worthy and pray your tithes.
0: Ibuku ya ba.
1: And that blessing will come to you.
0: O gbadura, Olua yo soji.
1: Ami Jesu.
0: O de dinila.
1: Ami Jesu.
0: Awon ma ya tayo.
1: Ami Jesu.
0: Jesu Oluwa wa.
1: Amen.
8: Amen. Amen.
1: Hello, good morning.
9: Good morning, sir.
1: Yes, good morning. Your name and where you calling from?
9: Ola Inka from Meron, sir.
1: Ola Inka
9: from Meron. Era, sir, daddy.
1: Era, ma.
9: Ben, sir.
1: Yes, kilo.
9: Yes, sir.
1: In a prayer point, see, mommy, boy. Grandma.
9: I suppose him last year. Let's just talk to Ben, sir. Only if I come on, but last year.
1: Okay. Chavez, why is it not? One day, fish.
9: Hello, sir.
1: I'm on. Okay, you know, at the end of this program, I'm going to call number mommy. So number of grandma,
9: all right,
1: she's my own grandmother. So,
9: all right.
1: Grandmother okay, in sir. Faith, in spirit. So, Emma by number one, so Emma bouncer. So, to by gentle, share me. Please go and see her.
9: All
1: I
9: right.
1: can tell you with all sense of responsibility that she's a woman of God that God has been using, and God will use her for you.
0: Nioru kwa Jesu.
9: Amen Jesu.
0: Nioru kwa Jesu kisi.
9: Amen Jesu.
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9: amen jesu
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0: hallelujah
9: thank you very much jesu
1: 090-6000-3352. Hello, good morning. Hello, are you there?
10: Good morning.
1: Yes, good morning. Your name and where are you calling from?
10: My name is Chukwuemeka. I'm calling from Ayobo.
1: Your name is what?
10: Chukwuemeka. I'm calling from Ayobo.
1: Chukwuemeka, what's your prayer point?
10: I want you to pray for me. Since 2010, I left school. They have taken away my glory. So I want to see my glory back.
1: Since 2010 that you have left school?
10: Yes, left my secondary school.
1: Okay, since you left school, so what did you say happened? Who take
10: you? They take away my glory.
1: How do you know that?
10: I don't know, I just feel unconscious every time.
1: Okay. Omi, on to Venaris, only last 2010, lo, on to Paris, secondary school, abi. O then, you want to go, lo, on very big, I don't know, on to go, on to go, on to go, on to go, on to go, on to go, on to go, on to go, on to go, on to go, on to go, on to go, on to go, on to go, on to go, on to go, on to go, on to go, on to go, on to go, on to go, on to go, on to go, on to go, on to go, on to go, on to go, on to go, on to go, on to go, on to go, on to go, on to go, on to go, on to go, on to go, on to go, on to go, on to go, on to go, on to go, on to go, on to go, on to go, on to go, on to go, on to go, on to go, on to go, on to go, on to go, on to go, on to go, on to go, on to go, on to go, on to go, on to go, on to go, on to go, on to go, on to go, on to go, on to go, on to go, on to go, on to go, on to go, on to go, on to go, on to go, on to go, on to go, on to go, on to go, on to go, on to go, on to go, on to go, on to go, on to go, on to go, on to go, on to go, on to go, on to go, on to go, on to go, on to go, on to go, on to go, on to go
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1: All right, the studio line to stick all is 090-6000-3352. Yes, hello, good morning to you.
11: Hello, good morning.
1: Good morning. Your name and where you
11: good morning.
1: Yes,
11: my name is Felicia.
1: Your name
11: Felicia.
1: Is Felicia.
11: Felicia.
1: Felicia
11: from Yakbaja.
1: From Yanopaja.
11: Yakbaja.
1: Okay.
11: I want mommy to pray for me. We are my husband is to experience the rising of fun. As of now, the job is not going well. And I need the... pray to open door for me and my family.
1: The job of your husband is not going well. Is that what you said?
11: Yes, he used to have that. If you have a job, they are paying 200,000. By the time they get the sacrifice, they will get another job, they will pay 150. Now, the money, where it's working, they have reduced the money to 80,000. What are we doing with 80,000? All God to do, and it's an engineer, not that.
1: Okay, all right. The law, you want the blessings of God over
11: your family. I'm going to pay my debt. As of now, we are waiting for house rent. And I don't live off city. They tell me to me that I'll be able to pay one. I'm going back to the university.
1: All right. So, I'm going to say, I'm going to say, I'm going to say,
0: mo bi aje so la
12: 5 fm legon
0: tanu e ranse kunrin ati ranse bi orin yi
11: amen
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1: amen jesus
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1: amen jesus
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1: amen jesus
0: jesus oluwa wa
11: Amen.
0: Hallelujah.
1: Hallelujah. Hello, good morning. Hello.
13: Good morning, sir.
1: Yes, good morning. Your name, where are you calling from?
13: I'm calling from Ogun State, Emmanuel, sir.
1: Did you say Emmanuel?
13: Monday.
1: Okay, Monday from Ogun State. Okay, so what's
13: yes,
1: the prayer
13: sir.
1: Point?
13: Yes, sir. Since I've come to this Lagos, the work I'm doing, I cannot end up. If I work like 1 month, 2 months, the work will go down, and the salary is very, very low also today. So my work, it doesn't give me a high level of salary payment at all.
1: What's your highest qualification?
13: Although I'm a school teacher.
1: Okay. Okay, if you before mommy prays, you know, there's no organization will pay you higher than your skill. So it's either you upgrade yourself or you go and learn something that you can work by yourself, that the Lord will now bless you through the works of their hands. But you know, there is already a limitation on what you can earn by that level, so you should understand that. So mommy will pray with you, but then make sure you also take steps to improve on yourself. So, mommy,
13: yes, sir.
1: Book one on from all right.
0: Ni oruko Jesu.
1: Ami Jesu.
13: Mi Jesu.
0: Ni oruko Jesu kisi.
1: Ami.
13: Mi Jesu.
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14: mi Jesus
1: which church do you attend
14: I'm attending Assemblies of God Church
0: so n se dede nbe
1: are you very faithful there
14: yes I'm a full member
0: okay Oba to nsin Olorun to nsin yo tari ibuko si o ani to ma gbe odide Jesu a ma si o
14: amen Jesu
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14: amen Jesu
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14: amen Jesu
0: hallelujah
1: Hallelujah. I think we are still coming back and I'm calling a few more calls because if I leave the phone open even in the next 3 hours I know it will keep blinking. Hello, good morning.
15: Hello, good morning. 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
1: Hello, good morning. Your name and where are you calling from? Yes, you're live on air.
16: I'm calling from Abule Egwu.
1: Okay. What's your name?
16: Larry.
1: 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So, kini prayer pointing here with us all you about? Kini prayer pointing?
16: Okay. 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
1: Amen Jesu.
0: Ile ko anu a si fun e.
1: Amen Jesu.
0: Owo alantaku to wa loju re yen o la jadanu.
1: Amen Jesu.
0: Ki o ni alafia.
1: Amen Jesu.
0: Jesu la wa.
1: Amen Jesu.
0: Hallelujah.
1: Hallelujah.
0: Amen.
1: Hello, good morning.
17: Hello, good morning, sir.
1: Good morning. You have to turn that volume of your radio, please.
17: Please turn your radio. I'm coming for your Baba. My name is Glory.
1: Okay, Madam Glory.
17: I want God me to pray for me.
1: Hmm.
17: For years now, I've been down for sickness, hospital, after everything, the same thing, I still remain pain. I cannot even go to church.
1: For years?
17: The second one. Sir?
1: Is that for years now you've been down with sickness?
17: Yes, sir.
1: Okay, what's the second one?
17: The second one is about my daughter. No good job, no husband. So I want God to help me.
1: Okay.
17: Because I suffer a lot.
1: Mommy, only for a very long time, for years, from up to the only our sickness, they go to the church. Then only ọmọbìnrin pé kò rọkọ fẹ́ pé kọlọ́run dá sí ọ̀rọ̀ ayé wọn.
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1: Did you hear that?
17: No, sir.
1: She said Psalm 41, Psalm 3, and Psalm 84. Psalm 84. Those three psalms, read it in water every morning and bathe with it.
0: More coffee, coffee way.
1: Bathe with it. Did you hear that?
17: Yes, sir.
1: All right. Well, two more calls before we go into the announcement and close for the day. Hello, good morning. You're live on the air. Your name, where are you calling from?
18: Good morning, sir.
1: Good morning.
18: My name is Chioma from Yanokwaja.
1: Chioma from Yanokwaja. Okay, what's your prayer point?
18: Please, I want money to pray for me so that God will draw me closer to him.
1: Okay.
18: And I want money to pray for me so that God will bless me, bless my business, so that I will be a blessing to other people.
1: Okay. So, okay.
18: Yes. Mm. Bless my family, bless my husband and my children.
1: Okay, what of your husband?
18: My husband is fine. He's gone to church. I didn't go to church today.
1: Okay. You should have included him in the prayer too.
18: Yes, I
1: included
18: him.
0: Yes. To ba ti le ri yan gba wa wa ma gbe igbe aye gba mi mo wa ri wi pe ohun gbe olorun a ma gbe o baba ola se be
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1: ami jesu
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1: ami.
18: Amen.
1: Okay. Hello, good morning to you.
19: Hello. Hello, good morning.
1: Yes, good morning.
19: Thank God.
1: Yes. Good morning to you. Your name and where you calling from?
19: I'm Felicia. I'm calling from Ketu, along Agbara.
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1: Ami.
19: Amen.
0: Hallelujah.
1: Amen. All right. Hello, good morning.
20: Hello, good morning, sir.
1: Yeah, good morning, sir. The volume of your radio is loud.
20: Yes, my name is Simabang.
1: Huh?
20: From Ogba.
1: Okay. What's your prayer point?
20: My prayer point is God for God to bless me and my family.
1: Okay. Is that it?
20: My sisters and my brother. Many of us will marry my brother and my mate. I love accident.
1: Sorry. Hello, please. I don't understand what you're saying. Did you say your siblings don't get married? Did I hear that?
20: Sir?
1: Did you say that your siblings don't get married? Did you say something like that?
20: Yes, you are many. Yes, sir.
1: That's all of like, you in the family, then, nobody is getting married.
20: That is only 3 out of 9, sir. Things are so mad with us.
1: Out of 9, only 3 got married.
20: Yes, sir.
1: Okay. Mommy.
20: And the person, I have someone that wants to marry me. There's no money to do the tradition.
1: Okay, it's all right. Mami, one of the major things, only now on Messon, you know, it'd be meta and the corny old rock affair, one to cool, or the way of the marriage. So, affair, I'd rather read.
0: ni oruko Jesu.
20: Amen.
0: Ni oruko Jesu Kristi.
2: Amen Jesu.
20: Amen.
0: Olorun mi me ma gbe oga la gbo pe wa.
2: Amen Jesu.
20: Amen.
0: Epe to wa lori iya re to gori omo urare danu.
2: Amen Jesu.
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2: Amen Jesu.
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2: Amen Jesu.
0: Ile ko anu ko si fun wa.
2: Amen Jesu.
0: Ola fa wa jade la be egbu epe.
2: Amen Jesu.
0: Ka de layo titi.
2: Amen Jesu.
0: Jesu Oluwa wa.
20: Amen. Amen Jesu.
21: Hallelujah.
2: Hallelujah. Mm. Hello, good morning.
22: Hello, sir.
2: Yes, good morning.
22: This is Mr. Victor calling from Agbado.
2: Mr. Victor from Agbado. Okay, what's your prayer point? You will be the final one.
22: I want God to help me in every area of my life, especially for business.
2: You want God to?
22: I want God to help me.
2: Okay.
22: Please, message.
2: Okay.
22: So I can see the ministry that God has called me to see.
2: Okay. Pe kọlọrun ka awon re anugba pe ise awon se tọlọrun gbe sawon lọwọ pe ka awon le ko le wa si imuse
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22: Amen.
0: O la jo ra anugba.
22: Amen.
0: Agbara duwa to fi wo nu ogo re o la gbe wo e.
22: Amen Jesus.
0: Ile ko ise ranse re ko si.
2: Amen
0: Jesus. Ko polongo ara re nu aye re.
2: Amen Jesus.
0: Jesus Oluwa wa.
22: Amen. Amen. Amen.
0: Agbara to fi se Jesus agbe wo e.
2: Amen Jesus. All right. That's how far we will be able to go on the call segment today. But don't worry, if you just tuned in in the course of that prayers and you're wondering what's going on in this segment, yes, I have in the house today who I call my spiritual grandmother, because she's a mother to the mother that brought us up in Christ. That is Prophetess Victoria Abegbeyo. Yes, there is a program that I can recommend for you. Yes, if you want to see mommy one-on-one, and this is somebody that I've known for years, that I know that God, you know, operates, you know, she operates in a very clear and perfect prophetic gift. Yes, she is the founder of Zion Apostolic Church and Evangelic Ministry in Ile-Ife. That's a prayer mountain in Ile-Ife. That's where that prayer mountain is, where God has been doing a whole lot, and from that prayer mountain God has taken mommy to all over the world to be a blessing in all continents, almost all continents of the world. But there is a prayer that holds every Friday. Mommy should be pretty cementing every Friday, Shini.
21: Ben, yes. 9 to 12.
2: Yes, there is a prayer that holds every Friday. And if you want to see mommy one-on-one, yes, you can avail. She's in Lagos here at Cement. Mommy, give address.
21: Number 2, Falling Estate.
2: Yes, the prayer holds at River Valley Estate at Cement.
23: Listen on the go.
2: Bus stop. You know, it's just directly behind Conoil Filling Station at Cement. Bus stop, the Conoil Filling Station, the building behind it. Number 2, Valley Estate. That is where the prayer holds every Friday from 9 to 12. So if you have time, yes, go and take advantage of what God has deposited in her. So, you know, we've brought Mountain down to Lagos and to Jordan FM, you know. Jordan FM, it will cater for you entrepreneurship in the area of business and even your spiritual life too. Yes, you know, there is a brand that is opened up at IFO now. So if you want to reach out to mommy, and let me also announce that you can also join. I'll be hosting her every Saturday from 8 to 8:30 here. Every Saturday from 8 to 8:30 p.m. I'll be hosting her, you know, on this dial, because yes, as somebody that has been beneficiary of the grace, and it's grace that I know that works, I will also try as much as possible to extend it to as many as we can, because of course that is the whole essence of what God has called us to, the light that God has given to us to be beneficiary, because I know a lot of testimony that has accompanied our ministry. So every Saturday 8 to 8:30, yes, you can join mommy Abegbeyo. Yes, I'll be here with her every Saturday 8 to 8:30. Because of our very busy schedule, you know, she shared a lot of things to be with me on radio today. But on Saturday, anytime she's in Lagos, And even if she's not in Lagos, we'll make arrangement where that she will be a benefit to people via this platform. So for those that want to reach out to Mommy, write down this number, get down this writing, get your pen right now to write down this number. Yes, you can reach out directly on this number. And this is somebody that God has given grace. I remember when every time she came to minister, Mommy would be talking with people on phone for hours. Even me, as young as I am. as young as I am now, you know, the grace of ministering to people in numbers. But hey, these are people that literally grow in the mountain. So the Lord has strengthened her, even at this age. So those that need direction to the place on Friday, yes, every Friday she's is very, very, it's easy, you can easily locate the place. Once you get to Cement Box of Valley Estate, the building behind Conoy Filling Station, Conoy is directly facing the expressway behind it. Once you enter the estate, the building there, that is where she holds the prayers every Friday, 9 a.m. to 12 noon. So she will be there, she will attend to you, and I know that nobody goes there and regret. There are mysteries that you never know about yourself, about your generation, to the fourth generation. It's something that I've seen. I'm not exaggerating anything here. It's something, is the grace of God that God has given to her. You know, these are the people that grow up literally in on the mountain. Yes, the raw power of God. I've seen it at work, and I know what I'm talking about. So, the number to get across to Mommy is 0803-350-3794. 0803-350-3794. That's the number to get across to Prophetess Victoria. So thank you so much for being part of today's program. Mommy, gbadura generally fun gbogbo awon to fe pe ti o raye pe wole to nilo owo Olorun to ba gbo ninu agbara Olorun ve ke suro fun
3: ni oruko Jesu.
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3: Hallelujah.
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3: mi Jesu Kristi Oluwa wa.
2: Amen Jesu.
3: Iwe ma ti Olorun ti dapo tawon eyan ma ko ma ba gbogbo agbe lati sisin lo ati titi lai lai.
2: Amen. Amen. Amen. All right, that's it for today on today's episode of the Kingdom Transformation Hour segment. Yes, I believe you'll be blessed. You know, we've brought, you know, an entire mountain is what we have brought down to this place today, and we bless God. Yes, yes. For what God is doing. So thank you so much for being part of today's program. So next week we'll be here again by the grace of God, you know, and I know God is going to do something great as usual. My name is Olumuyiwa Adelaja, pastor and whom God has been using, of course, on this platform on Church On Air, and the set man for Kingdom Transformation Global Network. And like I said, the person that I brought today is a grandmother to me in faith, Prophetess Victoria Abegbeyo. Once again, if you want to reach out to Prophetess, yes, please, people that are calling, wait, let us leave the studio first, please. Edakun. So the number to reach out to Mommy is 0803-350-3794. Yes, and for those that want to reach out to me, if you want to reach out to me, or you also want direction on you want to reach out to me for anything, yes, the number to get across to me is 0703-331-2729. 0703-331-2729. 2729. Thank you so much for being part of today's program. My name is Olumuyiwa Adelaja once again. Then bye for now.

gentle old school melody. Remember when music had soul, when melodies told stories. It's time to rewind the clock. 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Morgan Space Schedules, where memories meet music. 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Morgan Space Schedules, remembering the time of good music, when men were boys and ladies were girls.

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6: 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Feedback.

0: Say what you know. Yeah, that's feedback for you. My name is Charles Edeho, the journalist of the Federal Republic, JFRO. Yes, that's who I am. And let's see what we've got to offer to you today. Yeah, today is today is the fifth day. That's the first Sunday of the month, the second half or second stanza of the year. Some of you who went to church today, I was at church. Some of you, you may be aware by now that I teach in the children's church, so I am a child myself. I'm a children. I'm not a children. All right, so how was it? If you are not praying for Nigeria, please do so. We are praying for Nigeria to ensure that this country offers us what all of us will demand and desire of it. Yeah, unfortunately, people like Ifechukwu they will not know the other side of Nigeria. I was happy to grow up in a Nigeria that was good. I grew up in the 70s and 80s as a child, and I remember that not that things were that easy, but not as bad as it is today. Yeah, a lot of things worked. We had pipe-borne water. Not borehole. It was when I came to Lagos that I began to understand what a borehole meant. There, we had government tap, water running, government tap. Yes, we had government tap. We had, as at that time when I was growing up in Bende, it was a rural electric. What do you call it? Rural electric. I don't forget. REB, rural electric board or something, or rural electricity board. As at that time, and the light will come on at 6 p.m. and it will go by 6 p.m. the next day. Wow. Yes, that's how it was in those days, particularly in my place, my side of Bende North at that time. So it was a good one. We had tap, yes. In my town, we had about 1, 2, 3, 4. One was in front of my father's house. All you need to do is I just put beans for fire, go use cup, pick water for and bring it back. Mm-hmm. That's it. So we didn't have to, even though we have river, but Ongwa River, Ongwa is Ongwa surrounds all the Ongwa for. So if you are in my father's house, you'll be hearing people playing, you know, jumping over into the river. So yeah, it was good. But then, yeah, we had pipe bomb water. Today, we are all individually, our own local government, we provide water for us, for ourselves. We dig boreholes. And today now is not even. I had two gens in my house that are there, two generators, but everybody's running for running to solar now. solar, and all that. So, what actually is government's own? What is government supposed to do for us? Because that's the primary reason for the existence of government, for government to take care of the. First of all, we talk about the security of the people, life and property, and what the people cannot provide for themselves. That's why the people they surrender their mandate collectively for a set of people that will govern them for a period of time. If they do well, their mandate is renewable. If it's renewable, it's renewed. Just as we are going to be talking about whether we're going to be renewing President Tinubu's more mandate in 2027, or people will say, you're not done well, Oga, you go back to Bondilon, bring in somebody else. Or we say, okay, you're done well, let's renew your mandate. That's how it is. But here in this country, we have become used to hardship. May God forgive all of us. Amen. So I'm not here alone. I've got Dr. Matty Morgan, who, of course, has become part of the house. Well, why not? Yes, of course. If you have something to offer, then we'll go back to you. We'll go back to you over and over again. Doctor, how are you doing?
1: Well, it's a great moment. You know, you are bringing what you call a mini sense of
0: Nigeria of those of the young.
1: Nigeria of some good days where there were still bus relocations.
0: Yeah. Uh-huh. I didn't get that because before I go to school, they don't stop them.
1: I got 500 naira.
0: Ah, see.
1: So
0: if you hear
1: 500 naira at UniBank. Mm. So that was in Nigeria where there was less corruption. People have a little bit of morality. There was less nudity. There's less, not that it was totally absent,
0: yes,
1: but there was a
0: it was not so rampant,
1: it was not so trendy, yeah, you know, yeah. As it was not what we call vogue.
0: It's not in vogue.
1: So there was in Nigeria, there's a water ball, like you say, we have it in primary schools. If you know our primary school have no fences, they have water board, that borehole, you have to go and open a tank from the pipe. They say this is the place, this is the headmaster's pipe, don't touch. So you don't touch. So this is the how it is. So Nigeria was not bad. And they were having less educated people. Are you not saying that? Is it the proliferation of education that is putting us backward? And even religion, we are so tolerant. We have the Muslim, they have the Fulani with their small stick. They parade around the community. They are part of you. Even when you are traveling. And I remember one of the days we were going, coming from one of these operations up north, and we stopped at Shaki.
0: Shaki is in your state.
1: Yeah, between the borders between Benin Republic and Nigeria, as a young man. They welcome you and they receive you. Even when we are even going to Onen as cadet in the naval school, they receive you. So you can now understand that there was a community that were living. Every person was living in community with each other. So what really went wrong? That is the question we should ask ourselves.
0: That's it.
1: You just lost best found. You lost your money, you lost your wristwatch, somebody will bring it to your home. Your mother will never see you with something that does not belong to you.
0: And allow you to keep it.
1: Because the wozing, they will woze you.
0: To the extent of, I brought a ball home that a friend said I should keep. My brother said I should turn that ball.
1: So that ball,
0: you know what they call felele?
1: Felele.
0: Felele ball. I said, my friend, go and return that ball.
1: So that is how we are talking about. Every adult can correct you. Teachers were not beaten in school for correcting a child. So this is what we are trying to look at. What really went wrong? Is it that we became so materialistic? Or is it that we have devalued our values to an extent that fictitious activity become part of our lives?
0: Yeah. That's why we toss. Tell us your own story.
2: I still have my own story. My story has to do with traveling on land. While I was still in the tertiary institution, I attended Aochi Polytechnic. I was a
0: in 1972.
2: No. In the year 2000, But before then, I used to go on land to my school, and we enjoy going to school from Lagos here to Aochi.
0: And the road was good.
2: You pass through Epoma, you pass through.
0: All the roads over there, yes. You were Epoma,
2: But my point now is, a friend of mine who is based at Jetu was now saying that she can't go.
0: Even from Jetu to Aochi, she's even a problem.
2: She can't go to Jetu. She's from Jetu.
0: But she's now Aochi.
2: She's based in Lagos.
0: Aochi to Jetu is about 15 minutes or 20 minutes at best.
2: In our bike, we use it.
0: But 20 minutes at best. That route to Aginibude.
2: Yes, we take bike from the school to Jetu.
0: Or Truangu 90.
2: Yes, Truangu 90. It's not far. We take bike. But she said she can't travel back home because of the insecurity on the road. She mentioned some places, Ewu and all that, those places that have narrow curves, that those places are no more safe again to ply. And it takes me back to, this is not the 1970s like Mr. Charles mentioned and Dr. Morgan mentioned, but it takes me back to those days where you'll be going. We buy this is a monkey, roasted monkey somewhere at Avile.
0: Bushmeat.
2: I call those meat monkey.
0: Not be all of them monkey, my friend. There were grass cutter there, my friend. Nobody will see
1: monkey. But no,
2: those things are not there again.
0: And
2: it's just recently.
1: Yes.
2: Not in the 1970s or the 1980s. So
0: what happened? And at the time, even in my town, Dr. Morgan, there were some older women, older folks. Maybe they will bring mushroom that they sell. They will just put them in heaps, little heaps like that. Little portions are meant. What do you call abalomo? Call it otien. What do you call abalomo? What's it? Otien cherry. They will have mango. So you will come. I say somebody will say, okay, sorry, it's one kobo there. You will put one kobo there, pick your own, and you walk away.
1: That is how it's supposed to be.
2: But now it's no more like
1: and
2: that.
1: And it's no more like that. Even in secondary school, we used to do what we call cross-country. Community school. You run from one place to another. Because now you cannot even call communal crash terrorism. Yeah, there's no cross-country. And the women will give you akara, all the akara. Will eat a puff puff.
0: Yeah.
1: And we end up... So, where are these values?
0: I don't know. Mr. Yinka, all these years we're talking about, this guy was in Uganda that time,
3: basically,
0: right? Where were you, my friend? Were you in Nigeria?
3: Yeah, well, basically,
0: I told you were Uganda.
3: Basically, it's not as if there wasn't any value.
0: Yeah.
3: We must try to understand that the only thing that is constant in life is change. So things cannot remain the same forever.
2: So,
3: especially when we're having technological advancement, and then, the children that we're giving birth to now, things are so much change in the system that you can't really compare them with us. And then the training that we were exposed to, because I remembered, like I said, my dad, I used to be a custom, then, and then he always tell us not to play football outside the street. But in as much as that discipline is there, we tend to always make sure that we play football anytime it goes to war. But we are so disciplined that if we see our daddy coming, we have to run away. But you can't compare us with today's modern generation. They will stay on the road, they will play football. Even if their daddy wants to correct them, or they will ask their daddy, why are you telling us not to play football? The discipline, it's not as if it's not there, but things are changing every day.
0: All right.
3: So
0: thank you very much. I'm sure the listener also has a story to tell.
3: Yeah.
0: Anyway, welcome to Feedback with Charles Deho. My name is Charles Deho, as I told you, and you heard the voices of those who will be running the show with me today. We were expecting Odedeye, you were supposed to be here with us, but I don't know whether you are stuck somewhere. But it's fine. So what's the main menu today? The main menu is something that I'm sure you will be interested in. It's something we stepped down last week because of the technical problem we had here in Ajora FM, but of course today we are on air, that's why you heard us live. So we're looking at combating national insecurity, state police versus state policing. If you miss it, let me repeat: combating national insecurity, state police versus state policing. We will look at that, and also I have a snippet of what the state police bill looks like. I have a snippet of it, which of course you have about division of power between the federal police and the state police. We have the role of the state police specifically outlined in that bill. The no-go area for the state police is there. So when you look at the no-go area, you now ask yourself, what is the essence of setting up state police if this no-go area is handed over to them? You look at that today. So is it that we will have a federal police that we have today multiplied into 36 states plus Abuja, so that Nigeria will be policed from Abuja as it is today? Or we have state police that will be divorced, the police system will be divorced from the umbilical cord of the state police from the parent body in Abuja, so that the police in Ekiti state will be different from the police in Ondo state, contiguous states they are. Contiguous state again between Edo is contiguous to Delta, or Delta is contiguous to Edo. The state police in Delta state, taking into consideration the peculiarity of the state in terms of culture and way of life, different from Edo, if for instance. Is that what we are looking at? Because that's the essence of state police. Or we are talking about state policing. State policing all the state, including Sokoto, Adamawa, down to Abia State. Is that what we are going to be having? These are the issues we'll look at when it gets to that point. We're not there yet. We do have, if you could talk to, we had the teaser that we...
2: Mentioned the teaser last week.
0: Okay, I did mention it, right? Yes. You can recall. But before then, you brought this information that you want us to share with them. It has to do with it's an update of whatever is happening in Nigeria. Here we hear that police has rescued five kidnapped victims, and they killed four suspects in Lagos Ogun operation. Wow. Joint operation. Yeah. So we didn't know. Not many people know that there's been kidnapping around Lagos. We don't even know. It's never in the news. All we hear is Orire, we hear Adamawa, we hear all those. But they were taking those activities were taking place here in Lagos and in Ogun State quietly. Yes, yeah. So now we can let you know that less than 48 hours after the launch of Operation Kosaye by the Lagos and Ogun State Police Commands, security operatives have recorded major operational successes, rescuing five kidnapped victims, killing four suspected kidnappers, and arresting dozens of criminal suspects. The police said operatives conducting clearance operations along the forest boundary between Ogun State, particularly around the GS3 and GF4 axis of Ogbere in Ogun State, suspected kidnappers during the operation. The confrontation resulted in the rescue of five kidnapped victims, while four suspected kidnappers were neutralized. Four other suspected members of the kidnapping syndicate were arrested. Police also disclosed that a total of 84 additional suspects were arrested for various offenses during the ongoing operation. Arms, ammunition, and other incriminating exhibits were recovered from the suspects. According to the Nigerian Police Force, the operation forms part of sustained intelligence-led efforts to dismantle kidnapping networks and deny criminal groups safe havens within forest straddling Lagos and Ogun State respectively. Well, I think that's good news, and I think this is what it should be. You are proactive. Don't wait until things are happening before you start looking for measures. Now the Ogun State and Lagos State Police Command, they are in joint operation. They call Kosaye. That is, there's no space for you here. Operation Kosaye, and that's what they're doing. I'm also advising that commands, your commands are for your Ekiti, Ondo, and the six commission states you all joined together, have collaboration among the six southwest states, and then south can copy, southeast copy, then let's all get it. If out of them, Adamawa Olodun can also copy and then see how to copy and paste.
3: Lagos and Ogun State already started
0: it, and it's yielding results.
3: Yes, so definitely other people can be joining.
0: We hope they join. So that's the news update that you need to get abreast of. Yes, let me see. If it's good, you remind me of the one that we stepped down. Is it about a mother of three beautiful daughters but was sent out by my husband's house 2 years ago? It is. Yeah, so let me read this. This is a teaser. We just run that for let's see. Okay, now dear presenter, here is my story, which I want you and your audience to help me examine. I am a mother of three beautiful daughters, but was sent out by my husband. I was sent out of my husband's house 2 years ago, precisely in 2024. It happened that my husband needed a male child, since all my children are girls, four girls in all, though I lost one of my daughters in 2022. That same year, I gave birth to a male child, the one they're looking for, but unfortunately the child died in August 2023. Suddenly my husband developed a serious hatred towards me and my daughters, to the extent that he started maltreating us. He even began flexing around until he got a lady pregnant. I got in touch with his family members to intervene, but instead, they told me, "Madam, this fight is between you and your husband. We are not going to
3: get involved.
0: We know we'll put mouth. Husband and wife matter." So they could not get involved. My husband stopped eating my food and started returning home anytime he liked, sometimes not returning home for days. He finally rented another apartment and moved out of the house and moved in with his new pregnant wife. After moving in with the lady, he proceeded to pay the bride price. That was how my husband and his family members left me and my daughters. Some of them even started calling me a witch, that I might have been eating my male children. That's why I couldn't give birth to a male child. The reason I was giving birth to, guess. For the past 2 years, I was left to confront our new fate, that is, the fate of a single mother of three daughters. I heard the new wife later give birth to a baby girl. Though it has been tough raising my three daughters all alone, providing all the responsibilities, I thank my family members who occasionally support me. That's their siblings who occasionally support me. Now, my first daughter will soon be rounding off her secondary school education by next year. My first daughter will be running off her secondary school education by next year, which is 2027, I suppose. Yeah. Then now, the latest information, ladies and gentlemen, is that my husband's new bride,

0: my husband's new bride has left him. Said that the man was the fight between us was the fight between husband and wife. They were not going to intervene, and now sending emissaries to me that my husband needs.
1: Get on the train. Follow us on social media.
0: Me at this trying period that I should.
1: 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Instagram Jordan.
0: Forgive him for whatever he may have done. To me, preparing to, what's this way? This is what he said, that he's preparing to come back, and then they are preaching useless sermons of to air his humor, blah blah blah blah. I'm just, that's what she said. He said to add sort to injury, I hear they are planning to bring him and dump him on me. P.S. Postscript. Above is the picture of me and my daughter swimming in the ocean of good health. Okay, she actually brought pictures. I'm sorry. Unfortunately, this is this is blind media. Yeah, this is not. See, that's the woman and her three children. That's the woman and three children. So what she's saying is that the people who said, "Madam, we know choke my food for the matter. Now you and your husband." They are the people and I say, "To her is woman. To forgive is divine." Okay, so gentlemen and ladies and gentlemen, that's the story. Let me start right here. But the telephone line is busy. It's buzzy already. Hold on. Don't call yet. We'll pick your call when we get to that point. But we've got... but by the way, Olushua Guton just walked in now. He's... are you senior special apostle? What's your...
2: Let's call me evangelist prophet.
0: I know you must have something. There's always an amalgamation of either two or three.
2: Just call me evangelist prophet.
0: I told you. You have a haircut. This guy, he don't know what old.
2: Beautiful haircut.
0: Okay,
2: my wife.
0: Nah, I don't say my wife is there for you. I know. That's a good
2: she's
0: one.
2: My everything.
0: Yeah, I know.
2: My baba, my cook, my driver, my everything.
0: Yeah, I'm glory to God for that. And tell them where she's from.
2: She's from Onwa.
0: Onwa, you do state.
2: Charles is
0: there. It's my sister. My village, my town.
2: My son.
0: Your son is here?
2: Destiny. No, the one I told you that I went to.
0: Okay, okay. I know your daughter. Your daughter, medical doctor. How is she now? I saw medical doctor's son. I saw daughter.
2: That called from Portugal to your show.
0: Oh yeah.
2: He said he came to.
0: Now you there Portugal? Can you speak Portuguese?
2: Of course,
0: you can. This one never speak anything. He never chop anything there. Well.
3: So Bondia. Bondia. Okay, so
0: no be a quite bomb. You don't speak a quite
3: bomb. Okay, so.
0: Okay, so sounds like a quite bomb. Okay, now is okay so correct? Okay so that he says, is it correct?
3: No,
0: Iso my town is a festival. Iso. So how are you doing?
3: In Portuguese.
0: Okay, so gentlemen, we have Oluwasagun Jasiva. He just came to the studio to grace us with his presence.
2: Thank you very much.
3: Yeah, thank you.
0: So that's the matter.
2: Good evening, Nigerians.
0: Good evening. Mm-hmm. So choke your mouth, but then we now open telephone.
2: I heard the story after me.
0: Okay.
2: I walked in. You already started.
0: Okay. Story. You were not listening to the car.
2: But let me just say this to you.
0: Okay.
2: Let's say this to you.
0: Yeah.
2: It's true that to err
0: is human.
2: To forgive is divine. But in this case. In this case,
0: the divine ego say go ahead. Dr. Monga, let's say
3: no,
0: 1 minute.
3: There are no two ways of perambulating on this matter, but the straightforward thing is just there.
0: What's the straightforward thing?
3: Is that it's finished, it's finished.
0: What's finished?
3: The relationship is finished, it's finished.
0: Okay.
3: There are no two ways, but let's leave sentiments apart.
0: Yeah.
3: Every person has gone a different way for so long, and they have been there. If you are seeing the devil has run away from your side and is dining with the other person. That is your business.
0: Mm.
3: But for now, unfortunately, he has gone to that stage.
0: But they didn't divorce, so.
3: They didn't divorce, actually, officially or whatever. Mm-hmm. But the question there is that technically, they've not been there.
0: Okay.
3: So there's no any alignment that will bring them to that state of fun. So let's remove sentiment. And then they are sentiment. What you cannot patch cannot be patched.
0: Even if a vulcanizer tries,
3: well, you can.

0: Not patch cannot be patched.
1: All right.
2: How long have they been apart for?
1: Since 2024. 2 years.
2: 2 years.
1: Yes.
2: Even in law, if a man and wife, they were once married and they stay apart for like 2 years, they're considered divorced.
1: Yes. Oh, even if you don't do the divorce officially.
0: They are no more together.
1: Okay. For separation goes into divorce.
0: It's not consummated.
1: Okay. Mm. Tell us what you've got.
3: I said it's straightforward.
1: Mm.
3: Yeah, so we don't really need to rack our brain too much on that, because from the whole statement, the whole narrations and everything, the answer is already
1: in the question.
3: In the question.
1: What's the question? What's the answer?
3: So the answer is the woman in question should just move on. Simple.
1: But they want to come dump the
4: family
1: husband.
4: Are begging her to
1: the family is begging the woman to accept the husband. She
3: if I'm the woman, I won't accept.
1: You won't accept.
5: But
1: the family saying that.
4: The woman saying her husband and wife matter.
1: Husband and wife matter. So they should also allow the woman to tell them what to do.
3: Yes. So simple.
2: Charles, but there's one thing I want to appeal.
1: Okay. She may be listening, because when she said their presenter.
2: To always allow the children visit their father. Not that the man will come back.
1: Even when the father abandoned them?
2: Because when you talk about stroke, I have this experience of it.
1: Yes, of course, I'm not aware of part of this from, yes.
2: It's a deadly,
1: deadly.
2: Something. And he needs people to be around him, to cheer him up, so that he won't die untimely. Do you get? While I was down there, I saw people around me.
1: Yeah.
2: Some people did not see anybody around them. Oh. Charles, since I first to stroke 1993, from then till now,
1: no, 2003. Not 1993.
2: 2023.
1: 2023, yes.
2: Yeah,
1: sorry.
2: August 2023. Yeah. Since then till now, I've had over 20 stroke cases, and none of them have made it.
1: Mm.
2: Those close to me.
1: Yes.
2: I've heard stories of about 20. Even far from me, I've had about 20. And none of them
1: made it alive.
2: So when you see people around you, when you are in this kind of situation, you tend to leave.
1: But what does it tell you about providence? I mean, if what you are doing today, my people will say,
2: karma is
1: wait, in my place, say, okay, let me speak ora. Udola fi, yoda, uda, gaile. That the somewhere you throw away go front. Whereas you are walking to,
2: you meet it.
1: So the thing now is that the man threw a stone, and is the stone he has met now.
3: Mr. Chas,
1: yes.
3: When the man was healthy, was he looking for the children?
4: He wasn't
1: looking for the children.
3: So, but now you.
1: So why should the woman?
2: He left with another woman.
1: Yes. And because they said she chopped her maid children.
2: That's the thing.
3: So it's really difficult.
2: I don't think we need to talk more about this something. It's a straightforward thing.
1: Okay, but
2: let the woman stay. But the woman should always allow the children.
1: The public also have its own. So if you're interested in what you are saying here, you have a word for the woman. Why not? Why don't you call us on 0906000 3352. 0906000 3352. You may have preference for the WhatsApp. The feedback line for that is 0807221438. Now, but we have our first caller. Hello, good evening.
6: Hello, good evening.
1: Good evening to you.
6: I'm Emeka from Ayogo.
1: You're who, ma?
6: Emeka from Ayogo.
1: Okay, thank you.
0: It says she's from?
6: Yeah.
0: Emefik.
6: The man decided to leave the woman without even taking care of his children.
1: Yes.
6: As no reason why the woman should inherit problems to the one that she's already facing.
1: Inherit the problems she has got now? Yeah.
6: Yes.
1: Mm.
6: So the family member of the man who said that between her and her husband, they don't have anything to say. Let those family members inherit the problem of the man and start taking care of the man.
1: Okay.
6: They try to be in the position of the woman and make sure I'm not remarried, because we are not legally divorced.
1: Yes.
6: I take care of my children. Because to take care of somebody that has kids is not a small job. Please, let the woman go ahead with her children. Let her take care of her children.
1: All right.
6: When the children grow up, maybe they may take care of them.
1: If he stay alive that time,
6: If he stay alive, if he's not alive, nobody did know. Let the family of the man inherit him and take care of him. That is all I can.
1: Thank you. I appreciate it. Now, supposing the woman had entered into a very serious relationship. maybe would the man, would they be say, because the woman was still available, obviously that's why they're coming back to her. So shouldn't the woman have okay, let somebody say hello, good day. Yeah.
7: Okay, John,
1: you don't come back.
7: Yes.
1: Your padre, is it the somebody long?
7: Please give it to your co-host.
1: Somebody long. Okay. Yes, I'm going to read it.
7: Good evening, sir. Let the woman not look back.
1: Let the woman not look back. Or let her look back.
7: Yes. No, she should not look back. She should not even look back. Care for the man, because. This is teach men lessons for not to be wicked.
1: Yeah.
7: That is act of wickedness, because you don't have any time for you. You not discard her, you left her, you abandon her. What is that woman have lost through during that process and died? Because she could be left, as she's been left alone, she could be thinking. And that could result to find mental health issues.
1: Yeah.
7: But the woman struggled and built up for the for what she don't expect, and not.
1: His
7: family say no, but
1: I see.
7: If the children like, they can visit him, no problem. Yeah. He's their father.
1: All right, sir.
7: But that's nonsense.
1: Thank you. All right, quick, let me quickly digress. There's a news update here. Dr. Monty, this may interest you, that the chief judge of Edo State, Justice Daniel Okumboa, has approved the establishment of a special court to handle cases related to cultism and kidnapping in the state. The establishment of the special court follows a request by Governor Monday Okpebholo to the chief judge of the state on June 19. So the court, to be known as Special Criminal Court 1, will commence operations on July. This news is a bit late now. But just sent to me July 1, which today is 5. So it may have commenced 2026 and we sit in Benin City, the state capital. Governor Okpebholo had earlier vowed to sign the death warrant for the execution by hanging of any suspect found guilty of court related and kidnapping crimes across the state. All right, that's just I thought you could use that information. Okay, so somebody's here. Let's see who's here. Hello, good evening. Hello.
8: Lukuma.
1: Ogima.
8: Lukuma is in the house.
1: Lukuma, one of Nigeria.
8: Oh wow! Good
1: evening,
8: Baba Morgan.
9: Yeah.
8: God bless you now.
9: Bless you too.
8: God bless you.
1: Thank you.
8: This program. We are not two. Mazobi.
1: One of one.
8: Lukuma. This is a big lesson to people.
1: Thank you, sir.
8: Those that are still planning it.
1: They should learn a lesson from it. Yeah.
8: Yes. So my contribution is that the woman should follow her mind.
1: Okay.
8: Whatever her mind decided with that man, let her go ahead, because God, see, in the church today, if 20 men or 20 men are praying here now, women will first of all now receive Holy Spirit before men, because our heart is at the back.
1: Okay.
8: Women have soft mind. I said, as I'm talking to you today, if to say I follow my wife, or message from beginning, I would have more than this. Women have good heart. They can, they take care of family. They know what is good, what to do at the right time and the right time. So let her follow her mind.
1: Okay.
8: If you want to receive that man, let her go ahead. If you said no, you want to forge ahead, let her forge ahead.
1: Okay.
8: God bless you.
1: Thank you very much. Appreciate Mazi Obi. Thank you. Studio time. Let's say about 21 minutes precisely to 5 o'clock. We'll terminate this at 5 o'clock, engage with Dasiba Aluwasego, and then move over to the police versus policing. Yes, if you could, let me quickly pick this call.
10: Hello, good evening, Mr. Sharp, Mr. Ho, and Dan, which include Dr. Martin Morgan and Dr. Machita Tokune.
1: Thank you.
10: Happy Sunday to you all.
1: Same to you, same to you. Thank you.
10: Yes, thank you very much. I've listened to the story.
1: Okay.
10: I think, ordinarily, as people have said, the woman should not budge to that idiom, which is to err is human and to forgive is divine.
1: Yeah.
10: I think she should move on and leave the man. But be that as it may, I don't know the financial status of that man.
1: Okay.
10: Let us assume that man is very rich. actually he has been looking for a male child, yeah, which the woman did not give to him. But Azimim is very, very rich, and he has a will, you know, mm-hmm, and in the will, the three girls are also bequeathed some properties, mm-hmm, in that will. You understand? So I think with that regard, I think the woman should come back because of her children's fortune in future. You understand?
1: Yes.
10: If the man is very rich, you understand? Because if the man is very rich, very, very rich, you know what I mean by financial wealth, and the man had, you know, wills casting properties to the children, that's why the father, they haven't got any nature from their mother. And if the mother now falls back to say no, when it was good, I mean, when it was bad, you let me, and now you are telling me to come back with the members of the family because you have spoke. The mother can say, change that will, you know, with his own lawyers, okay, nothing goes to the children of that woman. You understand? So look at it, let us look at it from two sides of the coin. You understand? Because if that is the case, the children will not get anything from that will, and it should be too bad. Mm. So I think they all said and done, the woman should, if possible, go to back to that man because of the children they had.
1: Mr. Peter, hello.
10: Yes, yes. Mm-hmm. I'm listening to you.
1: This man don't get shishi. He don't get shishi. Not get will.
10: You said
1: this man don't get shishi. Don't get will. Don't get shishi.
10: No, that's an assumption.
1: That's not.
10: Have you told us financial status?
1: Leave matter. Somebody will get will. No, going to do
10: it. Yes, people are just assuming one side. No, let us take the other side.
1: No, wait. If this man had that miss you are talking about, he's the one that will be commanding, not the people now begging. Do you know that West speaks?
9: Yes.
1: Somebody who is ready. Now the one goes there, I can't go say you are back.
10: That is very important. Even if you have that will, that money, I'm not sure the family will be begging that woman.
1: Man,
10: so maybe you have no money.
1: Yeah.
10: That's all.
1: You don't get.
10: So my name is Peter. We should say from about.
1: All right. Thank you very much.
10: In this and then, I want others to think along with
1: you. All right. Well, you can't force them to get along with you. This man don't get shishi. You say get shishi for no.
9: The man even have shishi safe. I'm very sure he won't include those girls.
1: Oh,
9: in his will.
1: Imagine that.
9: He does not like the female children.
1: But let me explain something. If you are one of those that do believe that your wife is giving birth to female children, it's at fault. That is not true. Medically, biologically, the determinant of the sex of a child is the man. That's what it means. So let's do a little education so that you divorce yourself from that notion that my wife now so gets the bond, so I go drive and make her go. No. Now, biologically, we have 46 chromosomes.
11: Mm.
1: Okay, these 46 chromosomes are divided into two. Now, you have the X and then you have the Y. Now, the Y is also divided into two. For the male is Y, which is also divided into two. The male has XY. But the female has XX. Now, the XX gives you female children.
11: Mm.
1: The Y gives you male children. When it fertilizes with an X, the woman cannot give anything more than X.
2: Yes.
1: And the X is female. The man can either give an X, which makes it a male, or give an X. So, when you have a collabo with your wife and what you give her is X, is Y, then you are going to have a male child. But if what you donated to her X is X, then you're going to have a female child. So please do not think that my wife, they give birth to female, she must go. You go marry, and now you are the one. Now you, Baba, now your cause. You are your cause. Okay, read that message.
9: Yeah, we have a message. Other Charles.
1: Yes.
9: Is disheartening to hear that anyone would prefer a male child to a female child, as if God made a mistake by giving him female children.
11: Mm-hmm.
9: Now, the man in the story you just narrated is seriously sick. and the innocent divorced wife is being blamed for his condition. The woman is lucky to have escaped the man's callousness. She should move on with her life and never go back to the man. Water way person they wash leg, no they reach head.
1: Okay.
9: Period. One day make her fidelis.
1: Hey, I won't make her fidelis. Thank you. But see, there's another thing we did not look at to Shegu and the rest of them. The house, Dr. Moga, the apartment the woman is still living in, owned by the man. Even this woman have been paying the rent for maybe 2 years. Would you say now because the woman is the pay, okay, the woman is paying rent, is the woman that owns the apartment now?
9: She's the one paying the rent, she owns the apartment.
1: Okay, so she has a right to refuse the man from coming.
2: Yeah.
9: Yes.
1: Okay. Hello, good evening.
12: Hello, Charles.
1: Ah, my brother. I spoke Kora just now. Did you hear?
12: In fact, I've been in a call with one of my future daughters.
1: Okay.
12: So, and it was a very long call.
1: Ah, okay.
12: So I just tuned in now when I heard it was it Peter Sifo that was talking?
1: Ah, okay, yeah.
12: Yes,
1: okay,
12: but I know the topic. I want to greet Dr.
13: 105 FM Lagos. Listen.
12: Morgan and my in-law there.
1: Yes.
12: And then
1: Yinka is joining us today, actually.
12: Good evening, Yinka. Yeah. Charles.
1: Yes.
12: Let me tell you something. All this one, when you talk, now, man, they produce X, now, can they call it? He not consign me.
1: Who just consign you?
12: Because some people define one, they no see.
1: Yeah.
12: You, God give you games, you they complain. What can be your problem? I told you I used to have a member, he's late now. The wife had, the first child was a boy, plus three other girls. He's saying they find male child. Now tell her, say, now your poverty, now your male children, why in hell?
1: Where did they find and go first?
12: I told
1: where did they find and go? Fine.
12: They define male child. You don't get money, you take the find male child. Wait, okay, now your poverty, why in hell? I have another friend here, he has six girls.
1: Six.
12: One day we're together, yes, because you were looking for male. We're together discussing, two of his friends, they say, but male child good though. I told them, if you people repeat that in again, I will come out
1: and
12: here.
1: And somebody is there with six come on.
12: Yes, I said, I will come out here. I said, what is all these things?
14: That is.
12: Why don't they behave like this now? Picking, not be picking.
14: I tell you.
12: At least when I continue, I will live here.
1: But I'm before I say, not be male children, do show this, or those on that bridge, or show this. Not be male children.
14: Robbers, not be male.
12: Oh, now, female children, they even take care of this thing. I'm not trying to glorify prostitution. No.
1: Yeah.
12: We don't see female children when they do prostitution, they enter the other side, USA, Canada, today, that then they take care of their parents.
1: Yeah.
14: Yes.
12: Abi?
14: Mm-hmm. It's true.
12: I get another friend that time for Akute. People went to visit him. He had four or five girls again. The last one, I don't know, prophet, wait till I send a meal. As he born and as he may not go church again.
1: Ew.
12: People went to visit him. Among the people that went to visit him, one of them not get picking at all. They say, why now we not see you? He put her for granted. Say, if only God will give me a male child. That one just holding tears. Immediately she left there, she started crying. Saying they find one. That you get picking, you get 3-4 boys, for example, then grow. One say name na Rasta, the other one say name na Bagada, the other one say which name are you
1: five of such, not
12: which
1: even
12: name
1: four
12: are you preserving? Or they relocate abroad, you say you want your family land,
1: imagine.
12: Then go abroad, they say they know they come back. May God give us better picking.
1: Amen. Thank you.
12: When we take care of us. When I don't die, give them my name, make you wipe off. You
1: don't
12: concern me.
1: Yeah, that's.
12: Yes.
1: I appreciate. Thank you.
12: God bless you.
1: God bless you. But I have a stepsister. Is elderly. One of my older stepsisters. She got married. Listen, she had a child, a baby girl. Another child, a baby girl. Said they were looking for. And the husband, very highly placed, Nepal, those you know how, he was a manager in Nepal, in Ibadan. Then they had another try, twins, baby girls, making 4. They had another try, twins, baby girl, making 6. Yes. They had another one, girl. It was the 8 that was a boy. And that's how children come yakba for that house. But thankfully, the man was well to do, so they were able to take care of all of them. Hello, good evening.
15: Hello?
1: Yes, Yes, good evening to you. Okajeri. Okajeri.
15: Yes,
1: I'm Jokro Moka and I'm Shri Jasiva and Yinka Lau. Thank you.
15: You know, even if you rap knows the things to know these are the dancers. Because when you could try these are now the better the man was looking at his friend that he lost their life. Because the question I wanted to ask is the man actually very rich? Because you have seen him in which part he bought in and he was in there.
1: Okay.
15: Now you are telling me the man doesn't have fishing. And he will pay for it then.
1: It's already Spain already.
15: Yeah, because the only thing that would have paid him right now is he is actually have some properties on his land. I want to break it out. Even if you have, the family would have not pushed it back to the wife.
1: Yeah.
15: They would have not pushed it to finish his life.
1: I agree with you.
15: And then the only good everything. You see, when we talk about divorce, he actually divorced the wife of a force that is not of us. A child comes from the law. It was not the woman's making that you only have female children.
1: Yes.
15: Even if it is, children are children. They don't even know what I'm saying.
1: Now imagine they don't know.
15: So, that aspect of living because of children. Yeah, I think if the wife was expected to be like, I would have actually supported
1: him. Yeah.
15: But in this case, this woman did not change. So it seems that the man has to pay and he is already paying.
1: Yeah.
15: God bless you.
1: Thank you, I appreciate it. Well, there's a case there was this particular case I read last week on social media. The woman cried out that she lost her husband 3 months after her husband's family are now coming to her to say they want to evict her. They want to take off. Because she had no male child. 3 months after her husband's dead. Hello, good evening. Hello. I picked your call. Hello. Well, not my fault.
16: Yes, even what you just said now, it's not really necessarily because she does not have a male child. Even if she has a male child,
1: they will still have done that.
16: They will still have done
1: imagine that.
16: From experience.
1: Yeah.
16: They will still collect the property from her.
1: Imagine that. And meanwhile, now the woman suffer.
16: My mom has 3 male children. They still collect the property from us. Now, the man who collected the property from nowhere, the property he collected, he was collecting the
1: that's your father's property.
16: Yes, my father, my uncle.
1: Yes, collected the thing.
16: Property from nowhere, only God took it from him. The roof got removed. The whole property now is abandoned. Now he now came back to us that we should come and take
1: come over your father's property. Thing.
16: Now he's trying to reconcile.
1: But in
16: December last year, he came to our house to reconcile.
1: But do you know what we did?
17: So that you bring money to go and repair the house.
1: Do you know what we did? When I heard the story, we reported that man to Benin grandmothers. That's what happened. Hello, good evening.
18: Can you hear me? I do good now. You put my call. I say hello.
1: You don't speak out.
18: Mama big. Why is mama big girl now?
1: You don't speak out. Your voice wasn't coming out at all. Yeah.
18: This is my
1: I get you. I get you, auntie.
18: Good evening, everybody.
1: Okay,
18: in this
1: good evening.
18: Can you say that the man, because the woman had a
1: female child,
18: Where did he pass? Where did he pass to?
1: Pack enter one. He go give another woman belle. He give another woman belle. And the woman go born girl for him. See him?
18: When he comes back to
1: the he comes back to me, come back to the one you abandoned.
18: I don't. Everybody knows that Madam Miss, I know Kuku get married child, and
1: yes,
18: I know
1: Mister.
18: To be honest with you, yes, I have three beautiful Igbo girls. Very intelligent,
1: yes.
18: All graduates, working. The one person go say because say they are the girls. Before my husband died, he never even told me talk himself. Your body is so good, like you could put out for another place. Can any woman take care of you the way I take care of you? Go, let me see.
1: Mm.
18: They will just go and cause problems for themselves. Yeah, now you have stroke, you are not coming back for me to be packing his body and be cleaning. What then my whole house will be smelling because of what?
1: You can't go peace.
18: Keep trying. Let the man keep trying. Maybe we burn that point there.
16: With stroke.
18: Come to my area again. Come and see boys. Full everywhere. Mm. Wasting away.
1: Yeah.
18: I will be saying my mind, thank God they're not even born boys. So this one for not just give person one.
1: Imagine that.
18: Maybe I forgot even die of
1: heart attack.
18: But these are my guests are well. Doing well. Yeah. Wherever they are. I'm no more working. My next I'll be 70 years. But I'm not going to be carrying the 20 to be looking for what to sell.
1: Oh.
18: Because I want to eat. They are taking care of me.
1: Mm.
18: So what else do one want at the end of the day?
1: Oh.
18: Let him go back to where you went to. That
1: he should go. He should go and look for the man where he give belle. Make him follow and go.
18: Follow. Of his
1: follow and
18: why
1: go.
18: Why did you come here? Even if he gets money, I don't want him.
1: Mm.
18: I don't want him.
1: Thank you. Thank you very much. Appreciate.
18: I'm a mother of three beautiful girls.
1: Yes. Yeah. Get you there.
18: You know them.
1: Yes, I do. Thank you. Thank you.
18: God bless you. Not expect me this evening.
1: No verse. So we can only read one message and one call. Then we go on break. There's one music that Dasif Oluwasego asked me to play for him last time. But today, now he's right in the studio. We'll play that music for you. And then before we engage you for 5 minutes or thereabout. And then we move over to talking about police and all. Oh, hello, good evening. After this call, your message.
19: Yes, I'm okay. Could you call?
1: Dr. Maga, you travel a lot, right?
20: Yeah.
1: Wait. Have you ever seen an ambassador with an embassy?
20: There must be.
1: This man
20: a chancery
1: has no embassy, and yes, he calls himself an ambassador.
20: Don't allow it a chancery.
19: Don't allow it to push you.
1: I beg you. He go set up an embassy for Mushi Mushi. I was almost, how are you now?
19: I do now.
1: I'll glory to God.
19: I don't have it. No first.
1: Quickly, you have 30 seconds.
19: No, Allah. You know what? Let me just end it like this. So, Madam, if you are saying a lot.
1: Okay.
19: Even if Madam is a put at and call you for his own.
1: Yeah.
19: A lot of your coalition. I'll be calling you Kurada.
1: Okay.
19: Let him forgive you.
1: All right.
19: At least he has had a child for him. So these are teaching me lessons.
1: Okay.
19: If he can just reconsider with him, fine. If not, him conscious cannot. Many man find level now. I'll be wrong.
1: Okay.
19: But let us forgive and forget.
1: All right.
19: Thank you.
1: Thank you, appreciate it. Thank you. Quickly, that message so that we can.
16: The message here reads, the woman should forgive the man and avoid any form of hatred and bitterness towards the man. However, the woman should never go back to the man.
1: Mm.
16: She can send money, she can allow the children to visit their father, but she should never relate with the man as his wife.
1: Mm. That's that it was. So we are not picking any more calls at all.
16: Amos from Abuja.
1: Amos, thank you. Thank you very, very kindly for what you sent.
16: Yes, for his treatment.
1: Ah.
21: Why?
1: Amos, I don't know where that one comes from. I don't know.
20: Are you sure the woman has money?
21: Are you sure? That's good.
1: Yeah. Okay, so that's how we are going to be wrapping up this segment. Let me go on this break after that. Then we will engage with Oluwasego da Silva for a few minutes, then we'll talk about police and policing. Which one do we want, actually?

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0: That song was done by Simi, and it has to do, I think she made that song following the adoption of those Uriri children, Justice, and yes, she went memory lane, talking about even Deborah that was killed in Sokoto, and
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0: Well, guess where are they today? Quite, but the song is long, it's about 4 minutes and something, run the entire length. People always, they always mistake you for Sunday. Sunday DJ was very popular back at Radio Continental, because it was all the time. But you are not Sunday. Tell them this.
2: Your favorite tune.
0: It's not Sunday the day. Give them, you say, Mosupa or something. I keep forgetting how to pronounce your first name.
3: Adekunle.
0: I think I prefer Adekunle.
3: Adekunle, yeah. Odedeyi. Quite a number of people were, you know, miscalled.
0: Yes, exactly. Sunday Odedeyi. Because he made that name popular that time. Sunday Odedeyi. When we were at Radio Continent at that time. Particularly our early morning newspaper review show.
3: Yes. Exactly. It was a very wonderful show.
0: Yeah, very wonderful. But have you met this man before? His name is Oluwasegun Da Silva.
3: Okay.
0: Yeah, this one is not Sunday with you. Have you met this man before?
3: I think I have.
0: This one is Dr. Martin Mungu. He has a PhD. I don't have. He has a PhD. They gave me honorary doctorate degree, but just when I started using it, Federal Government said, if you didn't go to school to get a PhD, you should stop using it. I said, now when don't reach my turn. So I had to ask people to stop calling me doctor. That's it. So have you met this lady before, this fell looking lady?

0: lady. That's if it could do, but she's our mother in the Lord here.
1: Okay.
0: Yeah, she is. Yeah.
1: God bless you.
0: God bless you. This is Adekule Odedeyi. It's with the Nigerian National Association of Resident Doctors. What's the old association? No,
1: Nigerian Union of Allied Health.
0: Okay, not Johesu. Yours not Johesu.
1: Yeah, I'm also
0: you're
1: Johesu chairman of Johesu, okay. In my institution.
0: You are all of your NSC. Now you don't always they do all this. We don't go green. Sometimes they go green. They don't go green. They agree sometimes, though. All right, so this we're going to be running the show together to look at waiting Nigeria be oneself. We want state police. State police don't come now. We are confused. So we'll look at it very soon. But Dasiva, you say you want carriers go to China.
2: Charles.
0: Yes.
2: Before I delve into that aspect of my business,
0: yeah.
2: Let me quickly say something. I don't know if you have discussed the adoption of those children.
0: When it just broke.
2: But let me just contribute.
0: Okay.
2: You see, it's like we want to have another Chibok girls saga in our hands.
0: That we never got back.
2: Anytime I listen to that song,
0: By Simi,
2: my heart always break. Because it's like we are not doing anything. One of the teachers was killed. He was
0: beheaded.
2: Beheaded.
0: If you said killed, yeah, beheaded.
2: He was beheaded. We all saw the pictures. These children, they left their home with books in their hands, dreams in their heart, and they want to be something. Now they are languishing in one particular park there. They said there's a park that they...
3: I can tell you
2: authoritatively that there are no more in that place. And the most agonizing thing is that they've started reading political meanings to it. And this is why it's going to become another Chibok saga in our hands. When exactly are we going to be out of this? It is their turn today. Who is next? So I just plead with this government. If it's even possible, why don't we just drop this 2027 thing and let's come together and see how we can rescue all. I'm not talking about only the adults, all the people that have been kidnapped. Mm-hmm. Anytime I listen to this music, my heart melts. Seriously. Because of my nature and everything, Nigeria is drifting towards something I don't want to mention. But I pray that God will save us very, very soon.
0: Amen.
2: Thank you.
0: So the China
2: thing.
0: The plan for China, yeah.
2: Now I mentioned this about 3 or 4 weeks ago, that application for visa to China would start. I said it about three or four ago, and today I have it here that you can go to China September, October, and we want to go with only 50 Nigerians. Is it I go or you go there?
0: What do you want to go do for China?
2: We are going for a carnival.
0: Okay.
2: This Canton Festival. It comes up twice in a year in China,
0: okay.
2: And then you can go there, do business. It's a trade, like a trade fair.
0: Okay.
2: Go there, do business. And I was to go for one 13th of May. Yes, my visa is there. That myself and my wife, we wanted to go and then use the opportunity to do some medical checkup for me. For this, my illness. But I couldn't go for the fact that some work permits that we are expecting from some countries, they've not dropped. And then I thought to myself, if I go to China after the fair, I go to go and do an operation or the other for my stroke thing, and people start calling from Nigeria that say, like, oh, what about our permit, this is, I said to myself, instead of me going, let me come and stay,
0: okay,
2: and then resolve the issue of this work permit. But now we have the Canton Festival again in our hands, where you can go as a businessman or as an onlooker to China. It's going to be a 3 month visa, sticker visa. And then it's going to be, I want to present only 50 people, if you're in Abuja or you're in Lagos. But the beauty of this one is that it is on a zero deposit. Listen, you are not paying anything. The total package is 1.8 million for those.
0: Total package?
2: Hold on. The package is this.
0: So I can just ask Dr. Manga to give me 500,000
2: now. 1.8 million for the visa.
0: 1.8 million for visa.
2: For the visa.
0: Okay.
2: If you have traveled before
0: okay.
2: You have visa.
0: Okay, or you have your passport.
2: But
0: okay.
2: If you have not traveled before, it is 2 million.
0: You.
2: And you are only paying that money after your visa is out.
0: Okay. So there's an assurance.
2: You are paying that after your visa is out.
0: Okay.
2: It is zero deposit. When you are going to VFS for your biometric, you go with 165,000 for your visa fee.
0: Mm.
2: And the only thing you are paying to my own office is just 150,000 because you will need proof of fund.
0: Mm.
2: I'll be the one
0: which you will have to provide.
2: I'll be the one to provide your proof of fund and some other documents. 150,000 plus like 165,000 is all you need now. You are not paying anything for the visa. 1.8 million naira if you have traveled before. 2 million if you have not traveled before.
0: Meanwhile, don't go Semenboda. That one.
2: No.
0: Okay.
2: No. Then you are not paying any other thing until your visa is out.
0: Okay.
2: So please, Nigerians will take advantage of this opportunity.
0: Okay.
2: I'm throwing this at their laps. It's not a work visa.
0: But are you willing to divulge the information regarding the total package that somebody will need to go and come back?
2: Let me just say this.
0: I think it's very important.
2: 1.8 million naira if you have traveled before. 2 million if you have not.
0: Yeah.
2: That's for the visa.
0: Yes. Let's just say 2 million.
2: Then,
0: yeah?
2: Then you are paying your flight, go and fro.
0: We need to understand
2: it's
0: that.
2: It's about 1.7 million.
0: So 1.7 million plus 2 million, that's already 3.7.
2: That is all you need.
0: No, plus the 165 and all that. I want to look at. So, like, somebody carries 5 million. Can it happen
2: conveniently?
0: Are you able to shop
3: accommodation?
0: No, accommodation is accommodation.
2: You are paying for your accommodation.
0: Yes. And we also need to factor in some of these things.
2: So we can also get you very cheap accommodation.
0: Okay.
2: But just find a way to my office.
0: Mm.
2: This is a lifetime opportunity.
0: So you can use it to network there and get business. Maybe also enter
2: of
0: into drop shipping and
2: other. So you have this business.
0: Yeah, business mind. Yeah.
2: Mind.
0: Mm.
2: Go to China.
3: Yeah. That thing happened in Guangzhou.
0: Guangzhou, yeah.
3: It's in Guangzhou
2: yes,
3: November, around November, October, November.
2: It's going to be October, and September, October now.
0: Okay.
3: Yes.
2: The last one.
0: It's very close.
2: Last one was to be for May, May, July, but I couldn't go.
0: Mm.
2: I got the visa, myself and my wife, we got the visa.
0: Yeah.
2: But the fact that people's jobs were still pending at that time, that was why
0: I couldn't pursue them.
2: Even my daughter called me. He said that Silva, are you all right?
0: Mind, you want to travel?
2: Out of mind. He said to travel and go and take care of yourself.
0: Yeah,
2: he said because of people business, in Nigeria, you want to wait and get their visas cleared. What if you lose your life? I said no, I'm not going. I've been battling with stroke for 3 years now. I am going to come out of it successfully.
0: Yeah.
2: So, but two of you who are ready, go to my office with 150,000. Pick your form. Then you are going to give me only data page of Italian passport and white background photograph.
0: Mm.
2: I need only those two documents. Data page of your Italian passport and white background photograph.
0: Mm.
3: What about the specimen of the photograph?
2: When they come to our office, I don't have much time on this, on this show. Come, I'll tell you the specimen of the photograph. Then you just give me data page of your passport. I will do your proof of funds and other documentation. You are not paying me anything aside that 150,000 until your visa is out. That of China. Application starts now for only 50 people. Then when you get to the embassy, VFS, you are paying 165,000 for your visa fee.
0: Mm.
2: Those are the things you pay 150 and the 165. That's only
0: that's 325 or something. Yeah, or something like that. 315,
2: Your money is safe, your money is secured. It's after your visa comes out that you pay. That's for the China thing. As I was
4: Sir, just a click away.
2: Coming here, I got this offer from Oman.
0: Oman,
2: yes.
0: But no, I've not been there, but I've been to Bahrain.
2: We need six construction workers. The company over there will pay for their visa, do their flight, get their accommodation and feeding. And then the salary, if you don't mind any 600,000 per month, new.
0: Is it Naira?
2: In Naira.
0: Okay, good equivalent of Naira.
2: 150 Omani Riya is what you'll be earning every month. That's about 600,000 Naira money. If you don't mind earning that as a construction worker, new in Oman, you are come from our office.
0: Muscat. Is it Muscat?
2: Muscat.
0: Yes.
2: When your visa is out, this one too is zero deposit for only 6 people. When your visa is out, you are paying me 2.5 million because it includes flight too. Mm. The company is providing your flight. We are providing your visa.
0: Yeah.
2: Ordinarily, in my office, if I want to do freelance visa for you for Oman, it is 3.5 million.
0: Am I too old?
2: You are not too old. If you are not yet
0: 60, I can do the work.
2: If you are not yet 60.
0: Ah, okay.
2: You can be an administrator. Mm. You can be a supervisor. Mm. But we need only 6 people. You are paying me 2.5 million naira after your visa has dropped.
0: Okay.
2: Do you get? But one thing I want to do is this. When you are coming to me for either of these, either the China or this one, you must show me your account balance.
0: Okay.
2: Charles, I have 4 visas in my office there. That people keep telling me story. I want to sell land. I want to sell car.
0: And we did
2: zero deposit.
0: I want it.
2: 2 years visa is there in my drawer. And we spent about 6 months waiting for them to go sell land ourselves. If you don't have the money, please don't come.
0: Bye bye.
3: I think it's better.
2: I beg of you.
0: Better.
2: If you don't have 2.5 million naira to pay for this Oman runs, don't come. Because one.
0: And then how many months will you earn the money? You pay the team back already.
3: Yes.
2: Because the company there is waiting for you. They pay for your visa, they pay for your flight. Oh. You'll be given food twice, and accommodation is very, very, very okay. Mm. And I sent you the video of some of my guys living in luxury. Let me just say luxury. The food they eat itself is like that of king and queens. So for Oman, 2.5 million naira, you pay me after your visa is out. I need only 6 construction workers.
0: Okay.
2: But for that of China, 50 people.
0: Okay.
2: You are coming to my office to pick your form, 150,000 naira.
0: So give them the
2: for
0: number
2: all documentation. But when you are going to VFS for your biometric, make sure that your ATM card has 165,000. That's the money for the visa fee.
0: All right.
2: So non-refundable.
0: So how can they get across to you?
2: Yeah. So come to my office. I have an office at Elegance Complex 1 at Jala Bus Stop, Ijai, Lagos. Mm. If you're coming from Songo, take a bus going to Abule Egba, alight at Ajala. At your back, you see Elegance Complex 1. How do you even recognize my office in that complex? Mm. You will see flags of Nigeria, Canada, US in front of my office. Mm. If you're coming from Ikeja, Agege, and could just take a bus going to Songo, alight at Ajala and cross to the other side.
0: All right.
2: You'll see Elegance Complex there. The numbers you can use to reach us, those who are serious about this. Aside this, we also do some other work visas for Luxembourg, Finland, and all these things. But this one, I came people because of these two, this China and Oman. You can call and also do WhatsApp 080-3664-7777. 080-3664-7777. Or you do 080-377-96113. Lastly, 070-3958-7767. 070-3958-7767.
0: Right.
2: Just let them not confuse the package.
0: All right.
2: The one for China. Is the one that pay 150,000
0: in my office for the documentation?
2: There's 65 for your 165 for your visa fee.
0: The Oman is 2.5.
2: Oman is 2.5 when you're, and
0: to
2: the two
0: pay you
2: when zero deposit pay, when your visas are out.
0: So all that details you give them when they come
2: when,
0: to you.
2: When they come to our office,
0: thank
2: we'll
0: you.
2: Give you
0: thank
2: all that details. Thank you and God bless you.
0: Dr. Morgan, this man is just guilty of something that I'm always angry about. For instance, let me say this. When people want to invite you to a place, maybe a wedding or something, they will give you invitation. Mm. They will now be telling you, take a bus from Yarubaya, drop. Don't you always have direction for people with cars?
2: Mm-hmm.
0: Do you understand? Maybe
2: if
0: you're not
2: driving
0: joke.
2: From.
0: But you didn't say if you're driving. Have you seen if it's when you're coming? If you enter a bus from Yarapaja, and everybody enter bus, enter bus. If you
2: are driving from anywhere around Abulegba,
0: also drive to Rwanda and then turn, then drive into. That's what I want to hear.
2: Go through Meron and do a U-turn.
0: Good.
2: Then by the bridge there you see.
0: So it's not everybody that will be entering. There are people who might drive to your place.
2: If you are coming to a helicopter. Fly from anywhere.
0: When people send me something, they say, "Where you're coming? Take the bus." I say, "My friend, this is some of us we get
2: yeah, Charles, come with your helicopter now.
0: Bye bye.
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1: Right, welcome back. We are back now, and then we are that's behind us. I see I've still got with me Dr. Martin Morgan, of course, Adekunle or Dede if it's cool, somewhere good with the university. The times you don't have any. I said the main cause today is the discussion on the national insecurity, state police versus state policing. Recently, Nigerian Senate passed a landmark constitutional amendment by bill establishing state police, to overhaul the nation's security architecture. Now, the legislation introduces a dual structure. Please pay attention. A dual structure separating the federal and state policing. Now, here are the key details of the legislation. Number one, division of power. The federal police will retain control over national security, terrorism, cross-border crimes, and the federal capital territory, FCT. The state police will focus on law enforcement and maintaining public order across the state. Listen, the federal police will retain the control over national security, terrorism, cross-border crimes, like insurgency and rest of them, banditry, and then the federal capital territory. Why the state police will only be allowed to enforce law and maintain public order. Local law enforcement. Look at, like Lagos State, anything happening in Abuja, that's it. But if there's anything like Boko Haram or bandit caught in Ogun State, the state police will have no jurisdiction over that. So they now have to refer it to the federal police. Now, number three, leadership and safeguard. The state governors are empowered to appoint commissioners of police subject to confirmation by the State House of Assembly. State police service commissions will be established to insulate the forces from political interference. Okay? Now, next steps is that because it is a constitutional amendment, the bill must still be passed by the House of Representatives and subsequently ratified by at least two-thirds, that's 24 state or 36 states of House of Assembly, before it can be sent to law. Now, with this, do you think there will be any difference between the current structure of the police and the restructured police system in Nigeria? No, let me start from you, Adekunle. The reason why, because people say, okay, if we have state police, they will be able to combat crime and criminalities and all that. But the bill is saying, even if you have state police, the state police cannot do anything regarding national security. They can't do anything regarding terrorism. They can't do anything regarding, if, for example, your state police, there's a problem within Shaki and Shaki or this area, they cannot, their hands are tied behind them. So, what's the need for the state police? They cannot double into this area, sir, Sunday.
2: Thank you.
1: Adekunle.
2: Good evening, Nigerians. Yeah. You see, personally, I think there has been just quite a lot of misconception and expectation, you know, over, people are over expecting that this state police, you know, is going to be the silver bullet.
1: Like a cure-all.
2: Mm-hmm. So

0: of pushing the, you know, blame away from the federal. You know, I think the reason why the president and the ruling party are so much passionate about seeing this thing through is so that people will stop blaming the president and the ruling party of being the ones that should be behind these security challenges. So, personally, I really don't see any, you know, uhuru, you know, concerning the state of insecurity in Nigeria. My brother, if you look at some sections of that bill, there is a particular section that gives the president the overall authority to take over the structure of the state police in any state, just by saying that maybe the state police is not being properly run,
1: okay,
0: or is being used to intimidate people. So who is going to set the criteria for arriving at that judgment that okay, this state police is going haywire? The president will can just wake up.
1: So who defines what the haywire? That's what you're asking.
0: So that's just it. So like you have mentioned, we are talking about a situation where terrorism has been taken off
1: the
0: table of the state police. Quite a number of things, cross border something has been taken off. So what actually remains for the state police to handle? So to me, I have never been very enthusiastic, knowing the kind of politicians we have as our ruling class in Nigeria, that this state police is going to really achieve much. I know that maybe by the time it starts, there will be some initial gra-gra. You know, there will be some level of you know, trying to impress, and just like the way it happened with the Amotekun, you know, when the Amotekun nearly started, there were some moves, people were saying they are doing well, they were going to the forest, but at a stage the thing started going down, the funding was not up a coming there. You know, is it not the same state governors that are going to be in charge of the state police?
1: But they are going to be appointing
0: from their antecedents, they have always shown that as far as things that concern the ordinary Nigerians are concerned, they don't really have interest. All they are keen about is ensuring they perpetuate themselves in power and continue to have access to the treasury to be able to loot and to share to their cronies.
1: All right.
0: So personally, I really don't see much coming out of this state police. Those who are already jubilating that this is our opportunity, we have seen the El Dorado is here, they should perish that thought.
1: Okay, Dr. Morgan, let me key you into what you said about this division, the dichotomy between the federal and the state. Now, we have some time, I think, I can't remember, not now, there were times in recent past that some roads will be so bad within a city, but the state government will put a signboard there to say this is a federal road. So because of that, we can't, don't blame us. So a state capital, the road that is within state capital is in a total, maybe I don't say, maybe this is how do I say it now, the road is dilapidated. But you say you can't fix it because it's not your road. You don't blame it because it's federal road. Now, if there's a crime within a state and it has to do with terrorism and federal police is nowhere to be found there, so what will stop the state police to say, it's a big crime that happened, it's not our own?
2: Charles, if we put these two evaluation together, you see that we are always fond of coming up with policies. We copy America, we copy other country. We start copying our mindset and the mentality of the people we have. Because when you disassociate your people from their own mindset, no matter the policy you are bringing, you will not get it. Because the polemic of state and federal police, the question there will be, how do we even manage ungoverned forest?

0: How do you even manage some of these transit flashpoints and insurgent corridors? Now, what I mean by insurgent corridor, people may be traversing from, let me say, I'm from Cross River, say, traversing from Akwa Ibom to Cross River, or from Benue to Cross River and coming perpetually. How do you, how do you manage those corridors? Does that fall under the purview of cross border?
1: Of
0: a cross border,
1: which is for the state.
0: Yes.
1: Well, so does
0: it fall under the purview of whom? Who goes there? Then how are we now going to be very sure, like he said, we are going to insulate the idea of interference by the chief security officer or the state from influencing certain area that does not affect its own locality in terms of local government? You say this one, now the people from the south in my state, this one does not affect. So these are the things that we are not being able to evaluate. State police is not a magic, it's not a silver bullet, like he said. But the question there is that we are just hasty into the implementation in the sense that it's another money that will just go to some group of people. And at the end of the day, we see that what we intend to achieve in terms of even the joint intelligence network management and processing, who gives who to who? You and I know 774 local government in Nigeria. Each local government have a divisional police officer there. There's a DPO that mans each local government. There's an SSS man, and civil defense in each local government. These are not federal government apparatus. So are we now going to say that when we have a state police, the policing of some of this area, those apparatus will now house
1: up? What will be their work?
0: What will be their work? So how do we manage this joint institutional issue in terms of installation, the protocols of engagement, in terms of rules? Where do you go and where don't you trespass? We are supposed to be the ones in charge here. Then because of this insurgency, the people pass through this area, they could not arrest them.
1: Okay, so Dr. Munga, help me out now. This is English language.
0: Yes.
1: It says state police will focus on local law enforcement and maintaining public order. What does that mean in English language? That look to focus on local law. What constitutes law enforcement? What constitutes maintaining public order? I'm confused.
0: How do you define local? Though crime.
1: Well, local could be state.
0: So something local here would mean for the state.
1: So what would they be enforcing? What would they be enforcing? It's law enforcement.
0: That's the conflict of jurisdictional operations now.
1: Yeah, no, what I want you to break down, when you say law enforcement, what would the state police be enforcing?
0: That means they will be able to now say, fine, we now to catch in court.
1: Catch what?
0: Catch maybe the flagrant or the breaches.
1: Of what kind of crime?
0: What kind of maybe crime? Define.
1: Theft?
0: Is it stealing of goods? Is it stealing of goods you want to talk? Is it burglary? Or breaking an entry? Is it traffic?
1: So what about public, maintaining public order? Is it about protest?
0: So the public order here now, if the local government workers are protesting against no payment of salary, is it the local police or the state police that goes there? So there's a lot of ambiguity in this type of definitions. Because for me, whether we like it or not, we have so much politicized a lot of institutions. Our institutions are not strong. If I'm in the state of California, for instance, I say they have their own sheriff and whatever. It's different from those who are federal. That is defined because even our mindset, we have it. But occasionally, we are going to have a supremacy fight between the state police and the federal police. Then the supremacy fight between the state commissioner of police and the state...
1: State appointed.
0: How do we insulate them? Some of them will find some of these miscreants who have been political thugs will find themselves into the recruitment of the state police, and you start seeing them in government houses. Currently, we even know that in one of the states, Ezekiti, Abi, whatever, the governor said, the IGP said, some of the wanted people are found in government house. The kit of Mr. Deleke.
1: Osun State.
0: Yes. So how do you now... What is the team line? How do we differentiate it? Because the mindset of a typical politician who is in power is total control.
1: Okay.
0: And then the implementation, the rules of engagement for the policeman who have been there. Okay, this is where my jurisdiction stop. How are we going to even

0: harness the intel. Then what happened to the DPOs, the divisional police officers, who are in the local government? How are they going to define? How do you differentiate them? Is it by uniform or by service number, chest number? What happened to these constabularies and the rest and the local vigilante? So who do they report to? These are the things that we need to proper definition.
1: All right. Before I come back to it, we quickly, because the people are already calling, let's do 1 minute on this question. Recently, there was a time in recent time that a group of senators went to the president before their primaries of APC to complain that the state governors or their respective states were lording it over all of them. But the president told them, go back and work with your governors. Now they went back to what their governor, and the governors, people who emerged as in their primaries, governors allegedly were substituted them with other names. Now, is this same governors that the constitution is going to be giving the power to appoint commission? Can you trust these governors?
2: You see, we are just a funny lot in this country. The governors, as we have them today, they are demigods. What they do and undo. And most especially under this dispensation, when it appears what matters to the topmost man there is politics. So he is ready to kowtow to whatever the governor does because he needs them for the re-election. So
3: everybody, this is The Sweet, and it's about to get all funky today. Great music and fantastic teams in making you the best entrepreneur you can possibly be.
4: Yes, so my people, this is not Jordan Drive, and I be listening to, so get better information. I won't give you no move an intro, but if you don't say one move, move your radio too.
5: Hello, Lagos. Welcome to the Jordan Knight Show. And today we'll be discussing
6: the voices you need at work all day, every day, till payday.
2: Whatever that the police.
7: This is Jordan.
2: To me, wouldn't be a need to have a federal commissioner of police. Federal commissioner of police in any particular state any longer. Because what? If you want it, a ginger, give me key. I don't lie when I say I did it. And I'm likely to have is that we will still have a federal. Your meaning don't problem in commissioner of police. We will have a state commissioner of police.
1: That will be clashing, right?
2: They might start working at cross purposes. What the Nigerians want is a situation where our security situation can be guaranteed, and we need all the collaboration, all the seamless synergy as much as we can. But what we are likely to have on our hands is a situation where they will start working at cross purpose. So we should really know what we are asking for.
1: Okay.
2: The reason why most people are clamoring for this state police is for because of the terrorism, kidnapping that has gone prevalent. Now, by what we can see in this bill that is trying to set up the state police, these acts that we are all clamoring against, it's being taken off
1: the hands of the federal government.
2: It's taking off from the hand of the state police. So what are we talking about here?
1: Can you trust your governor, for instance?
0: No, you see, yes, like what we are saying now. We say the governor is the chief security officer of the state,
1: yes,
0: and they have a security vote. So the funding of the state police, is it going to be exclusively by the state without anything coming from the center? So these are some of these questions. We need that definition
1: and recruitment quickly.
0: And the recruitment.
1: So will you
0: what
1: say
0: is the recruitment process?
1: No, I'm going to ask you now, doctor, because we need to pick course.
0: Okay.
1: Let's use your Cross River State.
0: Your Cross River State, for instance.
1: And then there's an Edo man, Edo policeman, Edo origin.
0: Yes.
1: Serving in Cross River. So are you going to say the Osaze, a policeman in the Cross River State, should return to Edo State to go and serve there as a state police? Is that what we are going to
0: look at? I think it's not going to be, because if you are
1: the federal police, they will recruit new ones.
0: Yeah. No, they are going to get a new one.
1: A recruitment of the state.
0: Some of the agencies will now be converted to state police.
1: Oh, that's what you are supposing.
0: That's

0: What I'm thinking, yeah, it's supposed to be, because that become a new setup you are looking at.
1: So, which may place, like, for instance, so they will just say, I'm a tackle my transition. So
0: transition and come to another state police on his own apparatus. Because what we have to understand here, they didn't say that all the police recruited in the federal system will go back to their state of origin. No.
1: Okay.
0: They said this is another establishment.
2: Good music and vibe.
0: Of a neutral a new police agency
1: in respective states.
0: Yeah, in respective states.
1: Okay.
0: They'll take care of that, the security in that state, because it is as
1: security.
0: Seen.
1: No, security is not talking about it. Law enforcement.
0: Law enforcement.
1: Uh-huh. And the maintainer of law and order.
0: Maintaining law in that state.
1: Be careful.
0: In that particular area. How do you define maintaining of law and order?
1: I ask you, I bring it back to me.
0: When there is a breach. But the question is that the morality of the people in the various states. Take us, for instance, that recently we had 270 repentant Boko Haram taken to the wild. They gone back to the society. Now, if you want to now recruit the state police manpower in that type of state, who and who is coming in?
1: Almost likely they will be.
0: So, all the state governors have the same framework and the same document to work, that this is what we need.
1: Okay.
0: These are some of these questions we need to put across, and this is a solution we need to
1: so
0: get.
1: So I'll find a way to still call both of you in, but this time is for the caller, the listener. Let the listener also mention there. But 0906-3352 is the number. So call us and tell us. Hello, good evening to you.
3: Hello, I'm sorry.
1: Okay, please.
3: Very good evening to all the team in this video.
1: Thank you. Thank you very much, Prince Wyers. Yeah, thank you.
3: Can you hear me?
1: We can hear you. Go ahead, Prince Wyers. Go ahead.
3: Thank you very much. My name is Prince Wyers. Number one, police, state police, I'm 100% in support of it. What should we go against it?
1: But did you hear what I read out about
0: it?
1: No, it's about against it. Did you read out their role? Did you hear
0: what rules?
1: Did you hear the role they are giving them?
3: What you read out is another.
1: That they cannot fight terrorism. They cannot fight. State police cannot fight terrorism. They cannot fight all this crime.
3: If state police arrest a terrorist, the best is just to hand him to federal police, simple as ABC.
1: Okay.
3: In your state, you arrest somebody there, the terrorist, you got them to the... Okay, let us now. Last month, I did not work in hand with the Nigeria police. Formerly, we have traffic warning. Today, we have last month every year, we were working with federal police. What are we talking about? As we recruit their thugs to become safe. What is this issue? We have educated people in this country. Publishing thugs. In civil state, are they not a civil servant in that state? They have not taught to be a civil servant.
1: No, no.
3: And when you saw some of our last month today, they see good English, they went to education. Last week, I was in car office at Bolari Day. We met a lot of graduates who spoke very well. And their car, when you look at them on the street, you look them down. So why are we behaving this way? We need state police, like now. Or you say today, we do have Nigeria, we have Amateko. If the state police get up today, then we handle them with the AK-47, AK-49. What are we talking about?
1: Okay, thank you very much. We are talking about something. What are we talking about? We're talking about state police.
0: Yes.
1: And the rest of them. So, but we pick another call. Hello, good evening. Are there messages? Okay.
4: Hello.
1: Yes, good evening to you.
4: Good evening. This is Peter Osu from Walter, calling from Abara,
1: Jenny. Thanks for calling back. Yeah.
4: As far as I'm concerned, the majority of the states in Nigeria are not right for state police.
1: Are not all are now.
4: They are not right for state police. They are not viable.
1: They cannot recruit
4: the police.
1: Okay.
4: You know, creation of state police can address a sort of another by refining the community vigilante groups. That's a way of refining them, upgrading them.
1: All right.
4: Not that state police. Yeah, I mean, not that the police is okay, as far as I'm concerned. They are not viable. Many states are not viable. Instead, let us go for regional policing. I say, pilot team, where is this region? You know, we could have a contribution to a scheme for each of their own region and a policing system. So that others will, you know, will emulate.
1: Okay.
4: If you're talking about state police, maybe it's only three, four states from Abuja that are capable of you know, making sure that state police is viable. But as far as I'm concerned, let's also hang the federal police. Let's also upgrade them. Let's also buy them more equipment and train them. And let them not be, let us also make, I mean, the government, let them make the police not be greedy and corrupt. So they are from the society. So it's in the DNA of any Nigerian.
1: You
4: understand?
1: Yeah.
4: So I don't go for state administration of state police at all.
1: Okay.
4: Because of the, a lot of impediments. The major impediment is finance. Many states cannot even pay the civil servants now for lack of equipment and paying the state police.
1: Mm.
4: Do you know what this is? So, have state police, equip them, pay them, and maintain them regularly. It's not easy.
1: Thank you very much, Peter Osifo. Thank you. We needed to give a chance to other listeners there, like you. Hello, good evening to you. Hello? Hello? Okay, 0906003352. Hello, good evening to you. Are you there? Hello?
5: Yes, I'm here.
1: Okay, go ahead. Give us a name.
5: I'm here. Yes, briefly. State police.
1: You didn't give us your name or your location, sir.
5: Madam Ifi, sorry.
1: Oh, Madam Ifi, oh, so sorry.
5: Police.
1: Yeah.
5: Mm.
1: Yeah, go ahead.
5: I'm an advocate of no state police.
1: Okay, no state police, okay.
5: Reject the Nigerian police force. Pay them well.
1: Okay.
5: Give them good welfare. Build houses for them. There's nothing like state barracks police barracks again. It's all nonsense. Demolish the place, rebuild the liberty with the Ruma Palace Airport, Ruma Palace Airport, thousands like that. Let them stay in the barracks.
1: Okay.
5: Give them welfare. They will come out. Now, the Nigerian police, if they want to face crime, give them 24 hours, they will resolve everything.
1: Right.
5: But if a policeman that you will send from Sokoto to Lagos, he'll be sleeping in the office, he'll be sleeping inside pickup in front of the police station. Is that how to run the police? And you expect somebody to come out effectively to do that kind of work.
1: Yeah.
5: It's not done.
1: Right.
5: No to state police. As far as I'm concerned, it is, why are they doing it now that the election is coming in a few months' time?
1: All right.
5: What do you want? Is that state police or top police?
1: Thank you. I appreciate who else is willing to call us? 0906003352 WhatsApp is 0807-221-4389. If you could read the message version. Hello, good morning.
6: Hello, Charles.
1: Good evening to you, John.
6: My name is Ambrose.
1: Okay, Ambrose. Okay, no, John, yeah.
6: Charles, yes. Whether state police or state policing, to me, is just semantics.
1: Okay.
6: Now, I am neither here nor there. Because the problem we have is not state or federal police. The problem we have is the sincerity of our politicians.
1: Okay.
6: Politicians are naturally greedy. And so anything they want to do is for themselves.
1: Okay.
6: So if we have a federal police now and the commissioner of police is allowed to act independently, do you think there will be any need for state police? Then why would you transfer somebody from Sabungida Ora to Sokoto? What is he going there to do? If it is Abugida Ora, for example, he will even
1: stay in his own house. Maybe to Auchi.
6: He will even stay in his own house because that's his hometown. But this one now, you transfer people, they don't know the culture, they don't know how they operate and all of that, and it becomes a problem. What I expected them to do is to have anti-terrorist
1: squad
6: in each state. With about 100 to 200 people, that the state, their own only this thing is to deal with terrorism, banditry, kidnapping, and then they equip them with good equipment where they can trace all these people and all of that. All these things, just politics. You will see how they go use that for 2027.
1: All right. Thank you. Appreciate it. If I take all the messages,
7: okay, we have
1: how many? Two.
7: Six messages.
1: Yeah, six. Go ahead. Let's
7: Good evening, Jordan FM. Mr. Charles,
1: yes.
7: Your guest has spoken well.
1: Okay.
7: State police is never the solution. The only solution to it is until those kidnappers and bandits caught by the military men be killed. As far as those people were still are still given amnesty, they will still continue increasing. Fred from Moway sent in this. Then I have this one. It's from Emmanuel. Good evening, Charles and crew. A state police force would operate on a localized structure, state level command. Each state governor would serve as the ultimate chief security officer of their state in practice, not just in name. the state commissioner of police would report directly to the governor, allowing the rapid decision making. Then for local recruitment, officers would be recruited from the local government areas within the state.
1: Is the person suggesting or is telling us how it's going to be?
7: I think he's telling the government how
1: it's going to be. What should do? Okay, yeah, suggesting. Okay. Okay.
7: This ensures they speak the local languages, understand the culture, and are familiar with the terrain. Then jurisdiction. The federal police, that's NPF, would still exist to handle interstate crimes, federal offenses, border security, and national intelligence. Then the state police would focus strictly on maintaining law
1: and order,
7: on the line.
1: All right.
7: Isn't he saying now that he's expecting Mr. Charles to invite a security expert?
1: Well, we do that because it's a developing story. We'll do that. Who send that?
7: Manu sends that. Manu,
1: okay,
7: that
1: okay, I know. Who
7: is
1: doing a
7: wonderful job.
1: Let me quickly pick this. Hello, good evening.
8: Hello, Charles.
1: Yes, sir.
8: John from Oba.
1: John, thank you for joining us.
8: The problem we are having with this current police system, is it not the issue of the central commander there?
1: Yes.
8: Now, they are saying if the local police now, the state police, apprehend
1: terrorists,
8: they should have them over to the federal police.
1: No, it was Prince Wyatt that suggested that. We didn't read that out. Prince Wyatt only suggested that, so we didn't read that out. It's not part of what we read out. Go ahead.
8: I told the Lord of Ambrose, why not equip this present police and create special court just like Pablo is doing in Edo? We equip more people and making sure that those when the special court will be responsible for those that are and then the issue of special commander that will be removed completely and deal with them instantly. So for them to make that squad and that's why which has not let us be kidding ourselves. This story, Jerry. People just don't want to be responsible to their
1: Thank you. If it will second base.
7: Okay. Good evening, Jordan FM. The issue of state policing and the federal police is a welcome development. Because I believe that the motive is to secure lives and property and to ensure order. If they can join effort together, it will help them eradicate the banditries and insurgency.
1: Okay.
7: Even if we reject it now because of our population in Nigeria, we need boats in operation. On the same issue, the only fear that is in my heart regarding this is the influencers, politicians, and corrupt leaders or institutions. If not, it is a wise decision.
1: All right, thank you. I appreciate it. Okay, Adetunji, thank you. So, what we do is I will just pick last call. We'll give 1 minute to my guests and we round off. Hello, good evening to you.
9: Hello, good evening, Charles.
1: Yes, you have how many minutes? No, sorry, not up to 1 minute. 45 seconds, 1 minute. Go ahead.
9: Okay, Manuel,
1: how are you doing?
9: Very well. How are you?
1: Oh, long time. Only Facebook, I see your write up now.
9: So, very quickly, the issue of state policing, for me, I think we have not even been able to manage the national police that we have. We don't pay them well. They have no place to stay. The living condition for an average policeman is not one that will encourage him to go after crime.
1: All right.
9: The timing of this creation of this police can they truly say that they are doing it from their mind to fix the insecurity in Nigeria? The answer is no.
1: Okay.
9: Why are we deceiving ourselves?
1: All right. Thank you very much, Emmanuel. So I'm sorry. Odegule, you have just not 1 minute. Let's do for first. No time. Look at you came late now. That's go ahead.
10: You see, I think the most important thing that we need to tell ourselves is not about federal or state policing, it is about the government being sincere about protecting the lives and properties of Nigerians. For instance, if we look. I hope you remember the KB Girls Secondary School where bandits went just 45 minutes before after
1: they pulled out the
10: security officers there. Up to today, we are yet to be told the person that gave the order. The presidency gave us assurances that they are going to get to the roots of the matter and they are going to expose those who gave the order. Several months later, nothing has been done. Okay. Is it the state police that has prevented that from happening?
1: All right.
10: So, until we realize, we accept that As long as there is endemic poverty in the land, insecurity will continue to fester.
1: Okay, thank you. Thank you. Dr. Morgan, 30 seconds, please.
0: Yeah, for me, the only way we can understand this is that proper definition of the rules.
1: Yeah.
0: If there are proper definition of the rules and getting the state governors with the security vote they are getting, injecting it into the state and prepare a proper life for the already the regular police in the establishment, so a synergy can be worked out.
1: Thank you very much. I want to thank my guest, Adekunle Odedeyi. Thank you. You were here. You are still here. Thank you very much for coming.
10: Thank you.
1: Dr. Morgan is always here. We decided to use this time, particularly weekend. Unfortunately, we're not paying him. Maybe we should start paying him now. So I don't know. But talk to management. Let's see how much can be given you to fuel your car.
0: At least it's good. Okay. But right. I'm not fictitious.
1: Anyway. Okay, no problem. Call me every day. No, not you. My friend, not day. Not you. I'm talking about Dr. Monga. I'm talking about you. All right, Vertigo, thank you. Of course, you know, this is my PA for the weekend. My weekend PA at John NFF. Thank you very much for, and then those of you who listen in, those who sent in messages, those of you who we couldn't pick their calls, couldn't read their messages, please forgive us. Next Sunday we'll do better. I will be here tomorrow morning for the press review. Let's see how we take it up tomorrow morning and start a new week bright and early. God bless you. Enjoy your weekend. Enjoy your week, and then we go put money in your hands and your pocket and for your mind. Just thank you. I appreciate it.
0: Amen. Yeah.

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0: just look so hurt.
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Yo, what up, Lagos? My name is DJ Neptune, aka Greatness. And right now, I want you to keep listening to Jordan FM 105.5. Don't touch it. Yo, what up, Lagos? My name is DJ Neptune, aka Greatness. And right now, I want you to keep listening to Jordan FM 105.5. 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
1: 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It's all about faith-lifting music. 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
1: 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Welcome to the Jordan Breakfast Show. And today,
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0: 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Countdown. Every Sunday with Twain and Jacquery. Sil Kelly says so.
1: Hello, everybody. My name is Mike Abdul. Gospel Hits Countdown happens here on Jordan FM every Sunday, 7:30 p.m. till 8:30 p.m. with my main man, T-Plus, in the building. Don't want to miss this one for anything. It's all about faith-lifting music. You know how it do. Just listen to it.

0: Yo, Nice, the gospel here. Calm down. Every Sunday, we're toying in Jacquary. Still Kelly says so.
1: Come on. See. One time, say. Hey,

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Silk Kelly says so.

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0: I'm excited here, and you know, I have my brother in the building, you know, and when I came, my producer said somebody was already boiling. But this is the spirit of the Holy Ghost here, and we know that it's the Holy Ghost party. We just have to rock with the Most High. Sixers, how you doing?
1: I'm good, though. I'm good. Good evening.
0: Are you sure you're good?
1: Good evening, Lagos.
0: All right. Okay, let's take your testimonies very fast before we go faster, correct?
1: Because my testimony is plenty, but
0: just do one.
1: I'm grateful.
0: Do one.
1: Day alone, I'm very grateful because even though things are not balanced for me, but I was like, I need to give God thanks now for the life. For me, moving everywhere, I need to thank God. So I'm grateful to see the first Sunday of July.
0: What's your how's your laundromat doing now? Your laundry business. I know God has been good to you.
1: In short, most times I'll just give up, but when I remember God, that with God all things are possible, I'll just be having faith, and God keep doing it for me and bringing customer for me.
0: Yeah, hallelujah. 090-6000-335 to just call me, share your testimonies that God has done awesome things, and get ready for NGV's back-to-back because they're already coming. They have recorded songs and they can't wait to be on the Gospel Heat Calm Down because they see that's one of the biggest platforms where they can express their God-given talents. And we're saying, of course, where else this is the place to be, your city for innovation and values, Jordan 105.5 FM. All right, so call me and share of what God has done. Is that song ready? Raise a sound. All right, good. So I have a remix of a song by Nosa featuring Tim Godfrey. Raise a sound, great song. We just need to raise a sound. You see, in the midst of this economic trauma, I'll put it that way, a lot of things are happening, a lot of news here and there, but we don't have to get distracted because, I mean, we need to keep our eyes on him. That means says, looking unto Jesus. Looking is continuous. That means you keep doing it. The author and the finisher of your faith. And that's all we need in such a season, such a time. Keeping our eyes on him and raising the great sound to the great God. Because he alone deserves it. Keep calling me 090-6000-3352 or 070-5169-7912. One more time, 090-6000-3352 or 070-5169-7912. All right, I'm going to that song right now. Call me. I'm in the midst of a song. I'll always get back to you. We Raise a Sound by Tim Godfrey featuring Nosa. Don't tell the dial. Still your gospel hits. Come down.
2: 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Listen. The one who

0: All right, he's worthy of all the glory and all the honor because he's alone. Nobody can contest his place. You know, nobody can contest his place. It's just God, and this is God alone. All right, let's bring in Pastor Correct. He's right, he's around to bless us. So let's just get blessed by Pastor Correct.
1: Hallelujah. You're welcome to another prophetic moment on the platform of the Holy Ghost Interdimensional Ministry here on Jordan 105.5. I decree by the Spirit of the Living God, as we engage in prophetic word and discipline prayers tonight, vain labor shall come to an end in your life in the mighty name of Jesus. Our topic tonight is overcoming vain labor. Overcoming vain labor. Our text is found in the book of Luke, chapter 5 and verse 4 to 6. Luke chapter 5, verse 4 to 6. When he had stopped speaking, he said to Simon, "Launch out into the deep and let down your net for a great catch." But Simon answered and said to him, "Master, we have toiled all night and caught nothing. Nevertheless, at your word, I will let down the net." And when they had done this, they caught a great number of fish, and their net was breaking. Peter labored all the night, and his labor amounted to vanity. His labor was futile. His labor was like a waste. He said, "I have struggled, I have tried, I have used my skill, I have engaged my expertise, and everything has not brought results." At the daybreak, he was washing his net in disappointment because he has labored in vain. But the master came, and the master said, "Let me enter your boat and reach out to the people." And then he gave the master his boat, and Jesus entered his boat. And when Jesus finished preaching to the people, Jesus said to Peter, "Let out your net into the deep. It is not over yet. Let out your net into the deep. Your disappointment has come to an end. Let down your net into the deep. You shall not labor in vain again. In the name of Jesus." Vain labor is to labor without favor. Labor is not a sin. But when your labor does not have favor, you will labor in vain. The Bible tells us, "Except the Lord buildeth the house, those that are engaging in it, they are doing it in vain." That is why you need the intervention of God. You have been in Lagos for several years. You have not achieved anything. It is vain labor. You have been married for several years. There is no issue. It is vain labor. You have worked and worked and worked, yet there is nothing to show. It is vain labor. 30 years you have worked, yet you are still living in just one room apartment. You don't have a land. You don't build a house. There is nothing you can point to. That is vain labor. Whatever you are doing, that the result is not commensurate to your effort, it is vain labor. God has sent me to tell you tonight that vain labor will come to an end. You will overcome vain labor in your career. You overcome vain labor in your finance. You overcome vain labor in your marriage. You will overcome vain labor over your children, over your spouse. You overcome vain labor concerning that project. You will overcome vain labor in the name of Jesus. You have a certificate, and yet you cannot be satisfied because your certificate has been rendered useless. You have masters, you have PhD, you have bed, you have BSc, and yet you cannot earn a job. You have struggled, you have read, you've gone to school, you came out, you got your certificate, yet you cannot earn a job with that certificate. That is vain labor. That vain labor will come to an end tonight in the name of Jesus. You have learned different trade. You learned catering, you did nothing with it. You learned hairdressing, you did nothing with it. You learned mechanical engineer, you did nothing with it. Every trade you land, you cannot achieve anything with it. That is vain labor. That vain labor will come to an end tonight. In the name of Jesus, you do this business, you fail. You do another business, you fail. You try another one, you fail. That is vain labor. That vain labor will come to an end tonight. In the name of Jesus, you try to get married. You meet this one, it disappoints you. You meet another person, it disappoints you. 5 years down the line, you are going from one disappointment to the other. Or 5 years, you are already aged. Nobody is saying, I love you. Nobody is proposing to you. That is vain labor. I decree tonight, vain labor over your marital destiny, which shall come to an end. In the name of Jesus, I decree, vain labor shall come to an end in your life tonight. You do this one, you fail. You try another thing, it didn't work out. You put hand in another one, it doesn't have headway. And everything is ending up in frustration. I decree by the Spirit of the living God, vain labor come to an end in your life tonight. Vain labor come to an end in your family tonight. Vain labor come to an end over the life of your children tonight. Vain labor come to an end in your business tonight. Vain labor come to an end in your finances tonight. In the name of Jesus, you make contribution. Every other person in that contribution, they use the money they collect to achieve something. All the contribution you're making, when you collect the money, you achieve nothing with it. I decree, vain labor come to an end in your life today. Vain labor come to an end in your family today. In the name of Jesus. Oh, Jacob, in his days, he experienced vain labor. Jacob was working for his uncle Laban. He worked for 7 years. That 7 years, he said, I want to marry Rebecca. After 7 years, he did not get Rebecca to marry. He labored and labored and labored. Are you laboring in vain? I decree the power, the spirit that is making you to labor in vain is destroyed tonight. In the name of Jesus, you have changed job over and over again. That payment will be better. You change from this job. You said that one is better. You change from another one. That one is better. You keep changing job. Yet your life did not change. Yet your financial status did not change. Yet things have not changed for you. I decree tonight, the power of vain labor that is attacking the works of your hand is destroyed in the name of Jesus. As you pray now, say, my Father, my God, destroy the powers of vain labor that is attacking my life, that is attacking my destiny, that is attacking my marriage. In the name of Jesus, destroy the power of vain labor. Destroy the power of vain labor. Father, in the name of Jesus, I pray for your people tonight. Let the power of vain labor be destroyed. The power of vain labor be destroyed. The power of vain labor be destroyed. Every power of vain labor attacking your finances, attacking your marriage, attacking your home, attacking your family, attacking your career, they are destroyed. In the name of Jesus, power of vain labor is destroyed over your project. In the name of Jesus, power of vain labor is destroyed over your academics, over your career. In the name of Jesus, power of vain labor is destroyed over your contract. In the name of Jesus, power of vain labor is destroyed over your project. In the name of Jesus, power of vain labor is destroyed over your certificate. In the name of Jesus, power of vain labor is destroyed over your handwork. In the name of Jesus, power of vain labor is destroyed. I decree it's destroyed. The power of vain labor is destroyed. In the name of Jesus, the power of vain labor is destroyed. The power of vain labor is destroyed. In Jesus' name, take the instrument of your profession very quickly. If it is biro, if it is hammer, if it is chisel, if it is pen, whatever represents your job, whatever represents your career, anything you are praying for, take something that represents it now and decree, my Father, my God, destroy the power of vain labor over my career, over my business, over my job. If you are a businessman, you can use your money to pray that prayer. Destroy the power of vain labor. Destroy the power of vain labor. My Father, my God, destroy the power in Jesus' name. I decree prophetically over you, the power of vain labor that does not make you to get married is destroyed in the name of Jesus. The power of vain labor that does not make your business to prosper is destroyed in the name of Jesus. The power of vain labor that did not allow you to get a job is destroyed in the name of Jesus. The power of vain labor that does not allow you to complete that project is destroyed in the name of Jesus. In Jesus' name. Amen. I pray for somebody now. In the mighty name of Jesus, where you have been disappointed this week, receive testimony. In the name of Jesus, where you have been rejected this week, receive testimony. In the name of Jesus, those that have abandoned you, receive your testimony over them. In the name of Jesus, amen. You can reach out to me, Pastor Corrette, on all social media platforms, and also for counseling, for prayers, for inquiries. Or you also want to support the work of God as we are airing it on radio. We've started long, and you can also be part of these blessings. My numbers are 080-57-47-3431. 080-57-47-3431. You can also reach out to me on 081-40-20-86-97. 081-40-20-86-97. The Lord bless you. You can also reach out to me on WhatsApp for daily prophetic prayer on WhatsApp. Send hug me to any of the WhatsApp number. They are also my WhatsApp number, and I will have you to daily prophetic prayers, and I look forward to hear your testimony. I look forward to celebrate with you. Then labor is over your life in the mighty name of Jesus. From this moment henceforth, you shall be celebrated in the name of Jesus. In Jesus' name.
2: Oh, bless the Lord.
0: All right, what a word there from Pastor Correct. And I know your life can never be the same again. If you have received it, no more vain labor. If you sow a seed, it must experience great harvest. Yes. No seed will die without flourishing. The Bible says, as we hold seeds in our hands in joy, I mean, as we sow seeds in tears, harvest comes in joy. So definitely, the sowing of a seed will come with sacrifice, you know, come with a lot of sacrifices and all that. But you can be rest assured that when harvest comes, it comes in joy. Sixthus.
2: Yes.
0: You know, I'm wishing you a lot of harvest.
2: Amen.
0: Harvest.
2: Amen.
0: In your business. Amen. Harvest in everything you do, you know. And you come back here showing the testimony.
2: Amen.
0: In the name of Jesus. Amen. Okay, you're all the up and coming artists. I'll be having a lot of them coming in. They'll be sending me their songs. Join the NGVs. If you have a song, just send I am the NGV. N for next, G for great, V for voice. And for next, G for great, V for voice. You have a song, you've written lots of songs, you've recorded lots of songs, and it seems nobody is identifying with those songs or even celebrating your efforts. But T Plus here is saying, you are a star, you've worked so hard, you deserve to be celebrated. So send me two of your recorded songs, as long as it's gospel, as long as it's faith lifting, inspiring, we will be playing the songs, promoting your songs here, and also bringing you live on this platform to be interviewed. So wherever you are, you know somebody who knows somebody, all you need to do is just send I am the next great voice. I mean, I am the NGV. Send that to me as a WhatsApp message. 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One more time, send I am the NGV. N for next, G for great, V for voice. Send that to the WhatsApp as a WhatsApp message to the number

0: Should also for the songs, and so let's see how we can celebrate God's goodness in their lives. All right, so you're out there, you actually need a job, a teaching job. You're very good with the KG class, you're good with teaching the kindergartens from the age of 2 to 5. You're good with teaching the kindergarten class, the nursery class, very good at what you do. 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All you need to do, and you live around Songo, you live around Jeju, Alishiba, you live around Sona, and precisely Singa, that's what the school is just sent, ready to teach, to the number 070-8672-6712. 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Sixers, till we do it again next week, Sunday. Keep flying, keep testifying,
1: amen,
0: and keep sorry. Bye.
1: Bye.

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My name is Mike Abdul. 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Don't want to miss this one for anything. It's all about faith-lifting music. You know how it do. Just a little Central Band, you know?

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0: Order of fair.
1: Grace.
0: Tongue Bellessella.
1: That saves him.
0: Still bury a sermon.
1: He never has to
0: talk to a lesson. I know that
1: he gave you grace to use your time.
0: Thank you for what you have done.
1: Thank you, Lord. For the 5 of the month of July
0: 2026.
1: Mercy that mixed with
0: compassion.
1: God will do all this.
0: And
1: God will perfect everything that has to
0: be.
1: God will perfect everything that has to do with me.
0: This month
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1: Today, I've been there and from other part of your
0: Sunday, first your joker, only Sabbath.
1: As many that believe. That there's an end to what they're going through. Bible says, what do you imagine against the Lord? He will make an utter end. Affliction shall not rise a second time. If there's anyone

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1: that affliction will allow to rest
0: odokun lenu
1: amen send that today
0: ipoju re
1: your affliction
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0: Yes,
1: how does this body
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1: today?
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1: Baba Kina Bobe. Bawole.
0: Value. Innovation. Radio has never been this excited. This is Jordan.
2: This is the sweet, and it's about to get all funky today. Great music and
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4: 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And today we'll.
1: What you are starting at? 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
5: He carry.
1: What?
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1: Only your joker.
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7: That's what brought about the anointing service. 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
7: You have glory this year.
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6: Oh, me,
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6: Oh, Sebi, perfect.
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7: 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Month of July.
6: All land seven.
7: Hey, man, land seven.
6: And we'll go to Orilo.
7: Those days will now use that.
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7: It's the month of
8: 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Yes. Good morning, Lagos. Welcome to the Jordan Breakfast Show. And today...
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0: That time inviting you.
1: See our service.
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1: O godo miss
0: her. 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
1: Ma je mo lohun wa
0: loye. 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
1: Iwo na ni kan mu
0: ninu e. I have something to gain.
1: Lojo ma gbo
0: mi. That's why you are hearing me.
1: Mo gbadura.
0: I pray.
1: Agbara tolo ma pa
0: eran. Power that want to destroy you.
1: Cause so for that.
0: Hey, man, they are wasting.
1: There is color favor.
0: Mm.
1: New life.
0: I want you to do
1: new life of favor.
0: I ought to do the
1: life of open door.
0: I ought to like Shishi.
1: Soko do the marble.
0: Favor come.
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0: Cause if it's
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0: Many, I go major.
1: Anywhere to bawa.
0: Anywhere maybe.
1: One in church.
0: Nature and church.
1: Fruit to make
0: with your two fruits. I pray for you.
1: And it all my be on me.
0: That one that.
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0: Come today. Hey, man, you overtake
1: number six.
7: Click away.
8: You feel it.
1: You will enjoy
0: Oran.
1: And after I meet him of you,
0: then in my peace that I give unto you,
1: say, buy a safety food.
0: Not as you want to
1: want to go back.
0: That they take it back.
3: 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Great music and fantastic teams in making you the best entrepreneur you can possibly be. Yes, so my people, this is not Jordan Drive, and I've been listening to, so get better information. I won't give you no move, I need you, but if you don't say one move, move your radio.
4: 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Welcome to the Jordan Knight Show. And to
0: amen.
1: Number 7.
0: Ikeje.
1: Divine announcement.
0: Ikeje atokewa.
1: Otobani.
0: Whatever you have.
1: See, Allah knew about that. That is
0: sweet.
1: Help.
0: Ah, you know, no one here.
1: Help.
0: That's
1: announcement.
0: Ikeje.
1: Whatever you have.
0: Otobani.
1: You can't announce it by yourself.
0: Oh, the food Ikeje.
1: Now, Ongbomibai.
0: You are hearing me now.
1: Radio, you announce it.
0: This radio announced me.
1: Social media.
0: You
1: announce
0: me. Announced me.
1: Me ole la goda dubwe.
0: I cannot ring back to your
1: home.
0: The potential in you.
1: He
0: debrings it out.
1: Somebody recommend somebody.
0: And the oh, and the
1: you don't get what I'm saying.
0: And the Mokbadua,
1: I pray.
0: And where you are told Nilo. Those that you need.
1: One man recommend.
0: Hey, man, you'll be recommended.
1: Arainu, re
0: your potential will not die.
7: They will be discussing.
5: The voices you need at work. All day, every day, till payday. Are here.
1: This Afento bank paro.
0: Unless you want to
1: see what you want to see.
0: Where have I taken
1: you? King said to you, you don't get what I'm
5: saying. Yes, Jordan.
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0: station
7: with a
0: not.
1: Am I doing better? Am I doing good?
0: You
1: must ask yourself.
0: It's not just about
1: praying.
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1: Beat if I do.
0: Are you perfect for that?
1: Are you ready for it?
0: Man,
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1: That's balance in the
0: I say, I'm taking it to India. What time?
1: Lord, if you talk on your
0: balance, let the man
1: money. I pay your
0: I say, Mr. Beg,
1: I'm sorry.
0: So tell him,
1: I'm sorry. Oh,
0: my dear, I'm
1: okay. You will stand up now.
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1: Ida.
0: Now, bishop is time
1: you are. Cut your law, why do
0: you? It's not doing something normal.
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1: This is Jordan.
2: That is vision. 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
2: that's in January.
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3: I'm
2: a boss. I
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2: What you say, man?
3: He has done 4.
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0: awesome
1: to even the word that I asked Tori Mokole because I wrote them down. So make Jello Maba me call. So that I just said
2: every day, all day.
3: Good morning, Lagos. 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And today,
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2: There's a special God.
1: All our tongue bad wrath.
2: He said, these people you
1: 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What did they?
2: But they're not the
1: believers. Say, one lay hand at his sore.
2: Can they handle prosperity?
1: Imagine, call on 100 in the Lord.
2: Imagine God give you 100.
1: Oh, when he wants him on them.
2: So,
1: they say no.
2: Will you not say no to them?
1: It is capacity that God
0: Lagos. 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
2: You are not faithful.
1: Oh, let's talk about.
2: You cannot
1: be faithful. Pastor Campbell.
3: Everybody, this is the sweet, and it's about to get all funky today. 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
2: that's why
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1: But look at the metal.
2: Three bananas.
1: I sir.
2: Sir,
1: I'm off Sunday.
2: Don't joke with
0: the value, innovation. Radio has never been this excited. This is Jordan.
1: Malik in Echo Bank is still
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1: I'm against Tinubu. Oh, Tima Pay. 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Ta, then talk about Duafu. My Abraham, when you're about lady, she could you about Nigeria.
2: 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And today...
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4: Yes, so my people, this is not Jordan Drive, and I be listening to, so get better information, won't give you no move, I need you, but if you don't say one move, move your radio.
1: Eh?
4: Don't
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1: baba ola osi laye mo ori mo ade osi laye mo odubanjo oluseye akinyele
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1: for the end time
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1: is his word
0: ati edidi re
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1: yi the one we are proceeding
0: oluwa wi pe
1: the lord said
0: ki ma ge kuru
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2: Day every day till payday.
0: Oh, he.
1: What the Lord has let it be. Ma jo melo concern.
0: I came upon me to contrast and compare to redefine. I mean to rebrand that sermon.
1: Mo sin gbiyanju lati acharo ati lati se.
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0: You can best.
1: Ole.
0: You can get the best treasure of the heart.
1: Ole ni isura to da.
0: You can get the best treasure of the heart in what underneath the heart, not what above the heart. Ohun to dara ju alumoni to dara ju ninu aye ko si lori erupe isale kilo wa. 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Where you the level you will dig to get water is different from the level you will dig to get fuel. Am I talking to someone? Ninu le yin na la mo block si.
1: It is on this ground we build our blocks.
0: But to ba je pe kini epo lo fe wa ni ile.
1: But if you want to bring out fuel from the ground.
0: Fuel is not for general.
6: Yeah.
1: It is not for everybody.
0: To stand out 10 times better.
1: Lati duro le ona mewa dara ju
0: 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Extra oil to be able to dig deep.
1: Ogbodo le di ororo si fun ipamo lati le.
0: I don't want to digress because that is not my message.
1: The reason I'm telling you this. I'm telling you the secret of answering prayer. A lot of people are carrying sacrifice. They are carrying ritual. You are not supposed to be carrying ritual. The ritual you are supposed to be carrying.
0: Jesus
1: has transformed himself to ritual. After he has released himself as a sacrifice in Golgotha, there is no other sacrifice. The one remaining for
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1: The fire of the Lord consumes. 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
1: That is why David said.
2: 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Lamini Oju.
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2: You can't keep the Bible of what
1: the Bible tells us. I'm coming somewhere. I've told you this week that the first
2: kid
1: that opened the
0: value
2: is
1: what
0: innovation radio has never been this excited. 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
1: Ti se iyanu ti be Matthew 7:7.
2: Opolopo dawo duro lo ni Matthew ori keje ese keje.
1: And you have refused.
2: O si ti ko.
1: That you must dig deep.
3: 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And today,
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1: no details. 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
5: 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I won't give you no move an inch, but if you don't say what,
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2: I'm a dauduro.
1: Those people that does not know details.
2: I want you to make sure.
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2: Look at that person that carried that
1: hat. He knew, but he did not know enough.
2: Oh, much you back on
6: moji.
1: Dara dara adavu. You must sorry, sir. Roger, the kodiya koko patewo koko yipo. Kaka koko wa sufwe kolo. You must understand the scripture by yourself. You must understand the scripture. Even when a man of God is talking like this. The word of God, you must bear witness.
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1: Kappa.
2: He's asking God. Lord, I don't pray that God do something like this for me. I said, Daddy, what's next? What am I doing that you don't want? Because I want to know more of you. Because I know when I do what it pleases you. Jesus said, the reason he's answering me. The reason he answered my prayer. My father has not forsaken me. I please him.
1: Can be rejected.
2: Ale kosile.
1: It's not about you praying.
2: Oh, shall we go on gradual gradual?
1: You must align.
2: Oh, God, wani.
1: With the one that answers prayer.
2: Oh, God, wani. Babu pelu ani tong gradual.
1: Ikini reni igboran.
2: The first thing is obedience.
1: Only we pay one in wine itong.
2: They said the wine has finished.
1: Jesus is shaking his
2: hand. And Jesus did not do what.
1: Go produce the wine
2: he did not produce another one.
1: Kilos of one.
2: What did he tell them?
1: Maria, we pay.
2: Mary said.
1: Larry, Barry.
2: We didn't ask him.
1: Oh, no, man, you told my baby.
2: We have something going to ask him.
1: Larry, baby,
2: we need your question.
1: Oh, no, you told my baby.
2: We have something going to ask him.
1: Only we pay.
2: Is that?
1: And you love baby, no way.
2: You ask him that.
1: But
2: listen to
1: me. He turned him out.
2: There will be a direction.
1: Everything
2: in his front.

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1: before a prayer can turn to testimony.
0: Adura ko to di eri,
1: there is a key of obedience.
0: Kokoro igboro wa nibe,
1: because God will not come with answer,
0: nitori pe Olorun ko ni wa pelu
1: itoni, he will come with instruction.
0: O ma wa pelu itoni.
1: That is why the word of God,
0: nitori eni oro Olorun,
1: is full of instruction.
0: Lo je kun fun itoni.
1: The first thing God gave man,
0: niti Olorun fun eniyan,
1: was instruction.
0: Oni itoni,
1: he gave everything,
0: o yanda gbogbo re,
1: for the comfort of man.
0: Yeah.
1: But there was an instruction. The instruction will govern that comfort. And once you lose the instruction, you lose the benefit. Once you lose the instruction, you lose your testimony. Once you lose the instruction, you lose the goodies. So a lot of you are praying and you don't see a prophet.
2: Awesome dog
1: every day. Ti o ba lo sodo woli to la wo obedience triggered miracle. Eri pe gba Jesus ni ki won lo buwa. 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O mi ni won ni ko lo buwa.
0: He said they should bring water.
1: O ni ko lo mu wine
0: wa. He did not say they should bring the wine.
1: Ko fun ni wine.
0: He did not give them the wine.
1: Ki lo ni ko lo mu water.
0: What did he tell them to bring?
1: In the what? In the course of miracle.
0: No, no. Yano.
1: Two of you will agree.
0: Hey, yeah. You
1: know, heaven will not just release what you
0: want. God,
1: you have your own part.
0: And
1: heaven has his own part. Jesus was not giving them wine.
0: But
1: through your obedience, that obedience will change that water to wine.
0: My
1: own is just to give you key.
0: Yeah.
1: And if you can use that key,
0: yeah.
1: And the Bible tells us in John chapter 2, when they brought the water, oh, yeah,
0: surprise me is that
1: Jesus did not bless it.
0: Yes, so
1: he just told them another instruction.
0: Daddy, you
1: don't worry, it is obedience that brings miracle.
0: Yeah.
1: You need miracle. Don't question me. Just do as I say. As I say, I don't need to command. My authority is embedded in my instruction. My authority, my power is loaded in my obedience. When you can just obey me, don't worry. You have my power already. If you can obey me, you have my goodness already. If you can obey me, you have everything already. That is why Emma Bamibo.
0: Come along.
1: This
0: week,
1: anointing service.
0: The anointing service.
1: That
0: is powerful.
1: On
3: Thursday.
1: On
0: Thursday morning.
1: On
0: Saturday morning. Two sections. I'm telling you that
1: in the
0: church of creation, we pray.
1: And
0: pray the answer.
1: I'm
0: praying good things
1: happen. You are ready.
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7: This is Jordan.
1: You can't tell me God sent you as a prophet of God. Because God himself and his word, you cannot separate them. They are inseparable. Am I talking to someone?
3: Yes, sir.
1: So, near our Thursday.
0: On Thursday morning.
1: I go make JC, I go Kinisha.
0: 7 a.m. to 4 p.m.
1: I go make Jilla.
0: To be
1: on your Saturday.
0: On Saturday.
1: I'm a Pade.
0: You're going to me.
1: Near go Kinisha.
0: By what time?
1: I go man wabo.
0: 5 times.
1: I go Meswaro. No African time.
0: There's no African time.
1: Wabba Jesu.
0: Come and encounter Jesus.
1: On already.
0: Your
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2: 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And I don't want God to replace you. 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
2: Je lo baba mi Joseph
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8: mama mi Jesus on
2: top of wa.
10: So my people, this is not Jordan Drive. Now they listen to so
8: good. Looking for
2: churches as hotel as
8: here. Let me prophesy into your life.
2: Cover the other Saturday.
8: On Saturday.
2: Oluwa we pray.
8: The Lord said.
2: Bi mo se ngbo nisin.
8: As I'm listening to it now.
2: Mo ma ko gbogbo awon eyan sita.
8: I'll pack everyone out.
2: Ni a pack ko
8: won ki. 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
8: Everyone.
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2: 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Ni a go meje. 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
7: Ago meje.
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8: Pe
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8: On the out in open heaven.
2: Mi pe
8: that
2: takoju si somo.
8: We should face it. Ben
2: bi okuku tin ka loju ojo lohuro.
8: Na disappeared from
2: there. Oluwa kai banu je gbogbo awon to wa si program.
8: God take away the sorrow of everyone coming to this program.
2: Okuku ba ni ka to ba di ago mefa bo si meje loku.
8: Except if darkness will not disappear by that time.
2: Ati mole ba ko lati yo laarin ago mefa si ago meje
8: loku. Except the light refuse to show up by 6 to 7.
2: Oluwa lagbara ko le di mole ekutukutu ojo lowo.
8: The power cannot stop the light of the day.
2: Da akabala ko sende ru akaba ni pa si oro re.
8: E
2: gbo to so ni sa.
8: Only
2: nobody.
8: Or any kind.
2: Or if there's anyone.
8: Tabi any kind.
2: That can break the covenant of night and day.
8: Hey, tole ba majemu aro ati oso.
2: That is why my covenant with David will be broken.
8: Nigba na ni majemu David
2: no. But if there's no one.
8: Sugba diga ti o ba se any kind.
2: The covenant of night.
8: Hey, tole ba majemu asale je.
2: And day.
8: Ati ti
2: ojo. So gbogbo majemu le baje.
8: Every covenant can be destroyed.
2: Gbogbo majemu oju ojo.
8: But the covenant of night break.
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0: Pause the yayato.
1: That Thursday is different.
0: Why do you mean cancel it?
1: You see me cancel it.
0: Thursday.
1: On Thursday.
0: Saturday.
1: Saturday.
0: I'm preparing.
1: What the Lord has shared.
0: Man,
1: don't
0: forget
1: what we are preaching.
0: Ashiri bigba dua.
1: The secret of us.
0: Kini oto ma dua gba.
1: What makes this prayer to be answered?
0: Is
1: obedience.
0: Kini mo pe keji igbagbo.
1: Is belief.
0: To ba di ni ola.
1: Tomorrow night.
0: I'm a gba ashiri keta. Pastor.
1: Everyone the Lord has laid in their mind to support the work of God. Let them do it with their faith. If the sacrifice of Abel still speak up till now, the sacrifice of some people want to speak. The Lord your best says, this kind of word. We give thanks for this kind of this word by this time. You that you know the Lord has said to you, and you know that the work of God, you know, support the work of God, and your life will be behind everyone. Now you know that you want to hear the word of God and the secret of this word from the mouth of the prophet. I'm telling you that to see miracle, you have to do what?
0: You must partner with heaven. Before heaven can bless you. Abraham partner with heaven.
1: Solomon partner with heaven.
0: If you are not ready to partner with heaven, heaven will not release what he has. So,
1: you want to
0: 2,000 naira every day.
1: You want to do this sacrifice.
0: What you
1: are going to do is
0: Oluwa.
1: You have been experiencing failure. That is the prayer. You have been experiencing failure. Do this sacrifice tonight. He wants to help your life. We are going to meet. Stop calling my phone now. I'll tell you how you are going to meet
0: on Thursday.
1: And on Saturday.
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1: the Lord have inspired
0: lati se fun ise re
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1: 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We exhort you.
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0: Amagbe oga.
1: We say thank you.
0: Amatudupe loni.
1: We are grateful, O Lord, today.
0: Atu today.
1: We have come again.
0: Oju ise labosi.
1: And we have entered into the work.
0: Egbe ori yusoke.
1: Lift up your heads.
0: Eyenu ona.
1: Oh, you gates.
0: Kagbe yusoke.
1: And be lifted up.
0: Eyi lekwa
1: ya. The everlasting door.
0: Ki oba ugo.
1: That the King of Glory.
0: Go wonu lewa.
1: Should come into this house.
0: Tani oba ugo.
1: Who is that King of Glory?
0: Oluwa ti o le.
1: The Lord strong.
0: Ti o ni agba.
1: And mighty.
0: Oluwa to lagbara
1: na. Mighty in battle. Lift up your
0: hands.
1: Holy gates.
0: You
1: spirit of destiny. You spirit of impossibility. You spirit of failure.
0: Rising and falling.
1: You spirit of rising and falling. You spirit of sickness.
0: Of
1: every arrow, silent killer arrow. Every hand that sent people back down. Covenant of your father's
0: house. That's
1: the covenant they carry by day. The
0: one
1: they carry by night.
0: The
1: ones that come upon your head suddenly.
0: They will
1: not let you go. Lift up your heads, I say. Are you mighty ones? Evil spirits in the sky.
0: I want to know me.
1: The ones in the water.
0: I want to know
1: the ones in the ground.
0: I want to fruit food.
1: The ones in the air.
0: Baba,
1: my father says so.
0: We have
1: lift up your heads. Because Lazarus died. And after the 4 days, the grave
0: could
1: not hold him again. The stone has been rolled away. From the entrance of the
0: city.
1: We have asked from there. Where is your sting? And you grace. Where is your victory?
0: At call we pray.
1: It is written.
0: A guitar, but
1: every tree not planted.
0: So, but don't look.
1: That by my God,
0: Alpha
1: shall be uprooted. Completely.
0: I could see no other
1: going. I put it on leg of
0: fire. Magic,
1: covenant arise.
0: And maybe my Dideo.
1: Holy Spirit arise.
0: Oh, go on, Dideo.
1: Heavenly host arise.
0: A young girl, yeah, Dideo.
1: You ain't just arise.
0: Oh, go on, Gusu.
1: Hold the host of Abraham.
0: Are you
1: from the west?
0: Ilao.
1: From the north?
0: Iwao.
1: From the south?
0: And you go on.
1: You host of
0: Abraham.
1: That has sent everywhere.
0: It's time to work
1: today.
0: I want more log going.
1: Let us once here.
0: I want more to our work.
1: They have been, they cannot use it.
0: At if Sheba Farubo John.
1: We have exhausted the nation of
0: God. At if Fori Bale.
1: We are theologizing.
0: For a walk back by Mary Lelo.
1: We have brought before 24 hours.
0: At if Kia Wai Sheoru.
1: We have worshipped the heart of heaven.
0: I want to offer you for me. Don't
1: fly like we.
0: At if Kia Wai Sheoru.
1: We have given the heart
0: of heaven. I want to do one year.
1: God assist everything.
0: Ne wadu okpapi. I said, Mimma,
1: Lord,
0: pe atiran mi wa
1: I am safe.
0: O ti ni ka koju ja si
1: na to challenge you
0: we pe o sa
1: that you must flee
0: we wa ti mo wa
1: my coming
0: owo oluwa jehovah
1: the hand of God
0: o be ni ara mi
1: is very much
0: to ti fi ami oroyin
1: he has anointed me
0: lati wa su tu sile
1: fun
0: awon eni gbe o mi ra fun awon ara tu
1: mi to dust in
0: omo ologo te ti mole
1: that cross when you knocked
0: ki lo se gangan
1: what is his offense
0: babe lo se
1: it is part of offense
0: ye lo se
1: it is part of offense
0: abo fe se ko ni bi
1: ko you made a mistake somewhere
0: e gbodo dari
1: ji
0: the Tori Kujas,
1: the death of the
0: Kale Nikabari,
1: what
0: you say, Laja,
1: La
0: Ria, what along
1: the
0: Torino,
1: therefore,
0: Oluatio Dawala and Benito, Daniel Dawale,
1: and
0: Nico Suma to
1: send it from here.
0: Kawatse, Kajuma,
1: let us talk together.
0: The Tori Kawa, the Lua,
1: we have the
0: Lua Kyoni, the Lua,
1: that God arrest you.
0: What's it to? I want
1: to understand.
0: I want to be no go. I want to be no
1: go. I come to challenge you. I am
0: set.
1: How will I go? If I'm not
0: set, he that
1: sent
0: me
1: is not behind
0: me.
1: He's not
0: behind me.
1: So,
0: God will heal.
1: Are you healed?
0: Yeah.
1: Yeah.
0: Why, like a pie?
1: ẹ̀yin òkè ńláńlá.
0: Are you mountains?
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1: Nítorí David borí Goliath.
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1: loni
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0: to deliver from our stronger
1: ori won ni agbara
0: jo for they are stronger than us
1: tori na
0: therefore
1: ide togun

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0: your head.
1: To God.
0: They will stand by.
1: Mana aka oko bro.
0: Thank you, Father.
2: Problem in our dream. We could die there and go.
3: Good music and vibes.
4: Awesome talk.
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1: For your sake.
0: Oluwa nja.
1: They will fight.
0: I want them benu okuku.
1: Those that are in darkness.
0: Wọn mọ value isewo.
1: They know the value of prophetic deeds.
0: Akapa o sete.
1: Oh.
0: Ria goli hinda.
1: Yes, Father.
0: So kwa iwo ile.
1: Say you let.
0: Ni ojo ti Adami.
1: The day I was created.
0: Amuninu re.
1: Something was taken from you.
0: I fi mami.
1: To make me.
0: Sugbon nigba ti mo daye.
1: But when I came to the world.
0: Mo joba le Olori.
1: I reign over you.
0: Oh, lagbara.
1: You have no power.
0: Lati mu mi lojiji.
1: So take me suddenly.
0: Mo ba iwo ile so.
1: I commune with you earth.
0: Oh, ni lanu gbeje.
1: You will not swallow my blood.
0: Oh, ni lanu gbeje omo.
1: You will not take my children's blood.
0: Oh, ni lanu gbeje yawo.
1: You will not swallow my wife's blood.
0: Iwo ile.
1: You earth.
0: Gbogbo awon olore
1: mi. All my benefactors.
0: Oh, ni lanu gbeje.
1: You will not take their blood.
0: Oh, si ni koju gbe mi.
1: And you will not swallow them.
0: Gbogbo ese le Olorun.
1: On you today.
0: You
1: this year,
0: my story renew.
1: I will prosper in you.
0: Say amen.
1: Yeah. Hey.
0: The earth is blood and
1: pleasure.
0: Aye, ati oto tere
1: su. What are they blessing?
0: O fi dia sole lori oku.
1: Ya the stem upon the sea.
0: O gbe kan lori awon esu.
1: And upon the waters.
0: Ta ni o gori oke Oluwa.
1: Ta send the heal of the Lord.
0: Ta ni o do ni bi.
1: Who has sent the holy place?
0: Esto ni awon mimo.
1: He that had the king and
0: sa ya fufu.
1: And pure heart.
0: Esto gbo keso.
1: That has no of the
0: stars. Esto bright.
1: Now swear the
0: sea. Yori bu kongba.
1: It has been blessed.
0: Lawo Oluwa.
1: From the Lord.
0: Ati ododo.
1: And right of
0: the Lord. Lawo Olorun
1: igbala.
0: Ira unto safari.
1: This is the Lord of the Lord.
0: O si afari Olorun Jacob.
1: That city, O God of
0: Jacob. Lift up
1: your head. All ye gates, have you lifted?
0: The
1: everlasting doors, thy King of glory,
0: we're
1: coming. Who is this King of glory? The Lord strong and mighty. Lift up your
0: head.
1: All ye gates,
0: have
1: you lifted? The everlasting
0: doors,
1: thy King of glory,
0: we're
1: coming to this
0: house.
1: Who is that King
0: of glory?
1: The Lord
0: strong
1: and mighty.
0: He's
1: the King of glory.
0: Yeah,
1: oh, yeah.
0: Samuel, loko.
1: Samuel,
0: Adebayo.
1: Adebayo.
0: Omo Ojo.
1: Son of Ojo.
0: Woli lo bi mi o.
1: I was born my by
0: one who might.
1: I entered to a covenant with my father's
0: calling.
1: I believe
0: in the
1: calling of apostle. I was
0: there,
1: Baba.
0: And it took my sorry, my lady.
1: It took my sorry, my lady. My
0: dear, my woolly, to your forty ballet for Bali.
1: I never about to buy.
0: Oh, buy wireless.
1: I speak to you, God.
0: Lord, we're not quite a day.
1: God of Enoch and the
0: day. Lord, we're not
1: God of Oyedeko. Because of this one, I
0: have
1: to
0: come out of my father.
1: I
0: share
1: one
0: will lead him.
1: My father, brothers, I come
0: alone. Lula and Baba Gina,
1: the
0: Sansa Cadilla, the
1: Sansa,
0: but what I don't but do
1: all that we brought you out today.
0: He left
1: one gown
0: on the country.
1: Amen.

0: fe wonu adura ti si.
1: So what can that prayer deliver
0: you already?
1: I'm already ready.
0: E can be tell.
1: Shout where you are.
0: Baba mi o.
1: My father.
0: Ibo ni won de mi mo.
1: Where have I been tied?
0: And to me
1: na. Lose me.
0: My just out to
1: you. You will go left and right.
0: Ba mi ara.
1: You will shake your body.
0: Ba ke.
1: You will shout.
0: Oya go.

0: The blood of Jesus, where they tie me with terrestrial power, blood of Jesus, loose me. You'll be shaking your body. Blood of Jesus, loose me. Where they want to tie me, blood of Jesus, blood of Jesus, blood of Jesus, release me. I prophesy.
1: Me,
0: I don't know where you have been bound.
1: Where
0: the time terrestrially?
1: Where
0: the time with the world?
1: Where
0: the time with prayer? The word is here.
1: Be delivered.
0: Be delivered.
1: Be delivered.
0: Be delivered. Be delivered.
1: In the name of
0: Jesus.
1: Yeah.
0: Work of riches.
1: By the Lord.
0: Be destroyed in me.
1: Don't joke with this prayer.
0: My village,
1: I can be a one.
0: Shout where you are.
1: Ah. Bondage
0: of witches, break from me. Make sure you lift your neck, lift your body. You'll be shouting. Every bondage of witches, break, break, break. Break. 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
1: Loose, loose, loose, loose, loose.

0: Thank you, Father.
1: Thank you, Father. Libra Satan, that sister, that garment of hatred, that the cloth you
2: with,
1: I release fire.
2: Let
1: that cloth catch fire.
2: Amen.
1: I saw it.
2: Somebody, you are clothed with the garment of death.
1: And
2: you have been having that dream for the Lord.
1: All
2: the apostles.
1: And you, my brother,
2: this person must not die.
1: My brother, soon your brother will
2: die. The daughter of Zion must not die.
1: But when we are there,
2: I enter to your blood.
1: My high
2: is the Nevius.
1: In the cool brother.
2: Yes, Lord.
1: Likeda.
2: Yes, Father.
1: Satayabo.
2: Yes, Father.
1: Was I cool on when?
2: That garment of death upon you.
1: No, Nitori Kudas.
2: Because of the death of Jesus.
1: Ope, kumini,
2: it's not a death in
1: me. Baba, you want to move us?
2: You are the one of our judges, sir.
1: Lori Kula.
2: Go on your knees.
1: And make us suffer.
2: It means that the death is that you will not leave me.
1: I cheer to somebody.
2: Wake up those that are sleeping.
1: I cheer to
2: wake them now.
1: Ekwe wa.
2: Call them.
1: Ademude.
2: Coconut is here.
1: As I cool on
2: when. That garment of death upon you.
1: As I cool on when.
2: Garment of death upon you.
1: As I cool on
2: when. Garment of death upon you.
1: Fire.
2: Death by the heaven.
1: Fire.
2: You shall not
1: die,
2: but live. Never
1: stay.
2: We talk about the goodness
1: stand
2: of God.
1: Up, stand up.
2: Did they do not?
1: Stand up.
2: Did they?
1: Amaro.
2: Your hands will be clapping.
1: And no go die. And no go die. Because of Jesus, and no go die.
2: Oh, yeah. And no go die.

0: things are happening. The Lord just told me that the owner of that debt will carry it.
1: Hallelujah.
0: We return it back to the sender. You spirit of death in this house, we return you back to the sender.

0: So spirit of death.
1: So God be
0: in my life.
1: Never I hear you
0: back to sender.
1: God, I think you want
0: spirit of death.
1: And be cool
0: in my children's life.
1: Never I want
0: back to sender.
1: God, I think you want
0: spirit of death.
1: It will be cool
0: in my family.
1: Never deny me
0: back to

0: Jesus.
1: Hey.
0: I release upon you.
1: What two days are you?
0: I'm ready to live. And to live long. Not just to live. To live long. Receive
1: anointing.
0: Every plan to kill you, sudden.
1: God wait, or not think biology
0: to kill your children,
1: sudden.
0: It's cancer.
1: Yeah.
0: You will not die.
1: Hey,
0: in the name of Jesus,
1: hey,
0: I'm coming back.
1: I'm
0: get water.
1: More is
0: get your oil.
1: More
0: ready for prayer.
1: More
0: I'm coming.
1: I'm

0: So kilometer.
1: Jump up three times.
0: One loss, one loss.
1: Go to the left and right.
0: I need the tea coffee, Demi.
1: The bandage that we can do.
0: Oh, yeah, man.
1: Play.
0: Hey. I intercise.
1: Don't that I see.
0: End the day.
1: Stand up.
0: I want my Korean.
1: Look at that man.
0: All of us from there, Jim.
1: He just left and walk
0: to the first area.
1: And he could not walk again. Just like that. He dreamt and saw a woman.
0: No matter if
1: we take what
0: they had
1: from you. What will you do? Thank God for the God of
0: peace.
1: How many miracles can we have? Lift your body.
0: You can
1: snap your
0: feet.
1: You can shout it.
0: You
1: can shout it. Everybody
0: of the weekend.
1: Everybody
0: of the weekend.
1: Everybody of the
0: weekend.
1: Everybody of
0: the weekend.
1: Everybody of
0: the
1: Affliction of the wicked.
0: Now I'll read me.
1: In my head.
0: My jabole.
1: Be destroyed.
0: Oh Lord, to lose.
1: You go to the left and right.
0: Affliction
1: of the wicked.
0: Now I'm
1: on my head.
0: My jabole.
1: Be destroyed.
0: Jabole.
1: Destroy.
0: Oh, you're
1: not.
0: Come back,
1: Dabalwa. Remember, I'll be sure I want that. Now I'll read me. Oh, yeah, jabole.

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2: That must say family.
1: Kò ní agbára ara rẹ̀.
2: He did not have his own pastor.
1: Tí ṣòro bá dé.
2: When problem comes.
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2: 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He will be looking for pastor to pray for
1: him. Ìgbà tó dé orí òkè ògbó.
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1: Ní Farim.
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1: 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Instead of calling pastor. 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
1: Olóńbí anointing service.
2: That's what brought about the anointing service.
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2: As if it is swallowing.
1: But still here.
2: Yet.
1: O survive.
2: You survived it.
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2: He is telling you.
1: Ó sì lè parí dáadáa.
2: You can still end well.
1: January.
2: January.
1: Títí de June.
2: To June.
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2: May look like challenges.
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2: 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May look like your under.
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2: They dey allowed you to work.
1: But good news ni pé.
2: But the good news is this.
1: Oṣù keje.
2: Month of July.
1: O land saving.
2: Hey, now you land saving.
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1: Láti January.
2: It's January.
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2: The storm has
1: come.
2: Yet.
1: O survive.
2: You survived it. Hallelujah.
1: My God.
2: You survived it.
1: Bí Olúwa bá ń bẹ fún wa.
2: If the Lord be for us.
1: Tani ó kọjú
2: 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Who then can be against us?
1: Ó ń kejì re.
2: Number two thing.
1: Ní oṣù keje.
2: The month of July.
1: Gbogbo ẹ parí.
2: Everything was ended.
1: Completion.
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1: could not be. Mọ́tò tó lè rà.
2: The guy could not buy.
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2: rere. Your children could not prosper.
1: Visa tó rí gbà.
2: That visa could not
1: be. Àlàáfíà tó rí.
2: The house you have missed.
1: Láti January.
2: From January.
1: Ní oṣù keje.
2: In the month of July.
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2: 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Nàìjà release.
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2: In the month of July.
1: Gbogbo ìjì.
2: Every storm.
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2: The bow.
1: Funua. They bow. They surrender.
2: So
1: all your strong enemies
2: in
1: the month of July, they will surrender.
2: Hey, man, what
1: in the name of Jesus. Ogun ile baba re.
2: Part of your father's soul.
1: Oh, surrender.
2: Hey, man, they surrender.
1: Ogun marriage.
2: That part of your marriage.
1: Oh, surrender.
2: Hey, man, they surrender.
1: Kipe teriba.
2: They surrender.
1: Enye mieru.
2: You the man is free.
1: Teriba.
2: Surrender.
1: But do
2: I pray?
1: Ni osu yi.
2: This month.
1: Obori ogun.
2: You overcome battle.
1: Number four.
2: Ikari.
1: They start a new life.
2: What better yet to do?
1: Àwọn kan wà ń bí.
2: Some are here.
1: Second half.
2: Ọ̀ abala kejì.
1: In the time of new things.
2: Abala ìgbà tuntun
1: ni. Tó bá wo football.
2: If you want football match.
1: Ní abala kejì.
2: The second half.
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2: 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Everybody come with a new
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2: 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I do have something to gain.
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2: 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That's why you are hearing me.
1: Mo gbàdúrà.
2: I pray.
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2: Power that want to destroy you.
1: Kó ṣòfò
2: dáadáa. Hey, men, they are wasting.
1: There is color favor. New life.
2: Let us by four. All over Akure. And the virus.
1: At Upade.
2: Will meet again.
1: To Akpade Laroy.
2: So the program this morning also.
1: At 8 a.m.
2: All of you that know.
1: Olorun mi sin.
2: God has sent prophet
1: to you.
2: 8 a.m. this morning.
1: Am Akpade.
2: Where we meet.
1: And the Kadini Bosa.
2: Come and say we are
1: sir. Ondo Road.
2: Ondo Road now.
1: Yes sir.
2: You will be there already. Many, I go major
1: anywhere to Bawa.
2: Anywhere maybe.
1: One church.
2: Nature and church.
1: Fruit to make
2: with your two foot. I pray for you.
1: And it all might be on me.
2: That one's about to swallow you.
1: Say a lot my be me.
2: Hey, man, you don't swallow
1: that. Then by 4 p.m.
2: Then by 4 p.m.
1: At Tibere.
2: We start again.
1: Yellow man.
2: Do you know sir?
3: I am there.
2: There are 21 things.
1: But all the Allah.
2: But until tomorrow.
1: My salary.
2: The price per share.
1: Number 3. There will be increase in whatever that
2: you do. Oh, God, you don't go to banche. Amen.
1: Number 4.
4: Then, listen now and turn up.
2: I am praying. My battle is over.
1: I saw Lara.
2: Sickness is gone.
1: Amen. Amen.
2: Amen. Amen. Amen. Amen. Amen. Amen.
4: For entrepreneur,
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2: No more sickness.
1: But
2: for Jesus.
1: So for no more sickness.
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2: Say no more sickness.
1: Say loud and clear.
2: No more sickness.
1: Say loud and clear.
2: Say loud and clear. No more sickness.
1: Number 5.
2: He got
1: divine speed.
2: He jump up to
1: kill. What did he say? I want to dwell.
2: It doesn't matter. Don't
1: have to have to kill.
2: You will meet them. You will overtake them. I meet them.
1: Mo le won ba
2: I pursue them
1: mo ja won le
2: I meet them
1: ase ni pa lati oni lo
2: from today
1: o ja won le
2: hey man you overtake
1: them number 6
2: ikepa
1: complete joy
2: ayo pipe
1: oh my god ati alafia
2: and good health
1: o to nbi ayo ni alafia
2: what bring you joy
1: when you have peace around
2: to ni alafia to
1: your joy around
2: oni ayo to
1: your alafia mi ti mo fi fun
2: ni my peace that I give unto you
1: se ba se fi fun
2: you not as you want
1: to won gba pa
2: that they take it
1: oluwa gogo
2: I give you the best. Hey, mercy, peace.
1: Ogun retan.
2: Your body is over.
1: Ogun retan.
2: Amen.
1: Number 7.
2: Ikeje.
1: Divine announcement.
2: Ikeja to kewa.
1: Oto ba ni.
2: Whatever you have.
1: Si Allah anu oba dakoma. That is
2: sweet.
1: Help.
2: Ah, you know, lawani ya ubeni.
1: Benisa.
2: That's
1: announcement.
2: Ikeje.
1: Whatever you have.
2: Ogo toba
1: you can't announce it by yourself.
2: Oh, the food Ikeje.
1: Now, ongo mi bai.
2: You are hearing me now.
1: Radio ilu announce it.
2: This radio announce
1: me. Social media.
2: Social media.
1: Ilu announce
2: me. Announce me.
1: Me ole la goda dugwe.
2: I cannot ring bell to your home. The potential in you.
1: It
2: depends
1: on you. Somebody recommend somebody.
2: And call my oh, and call,
1: you don't get what I'm saying.
2: And call my and call.
1: Dua,
2: I pray.
1: I'm waiting to Nilo.
2: Those that you need.
1: One man recommend.
2: Hey, man, you recommend.
1: Your
2: potential will not die.
1: Konekusibe.
2: Amen.
1: Konekusibe.
2: Amen.
1: Warilo.
2: You will use it.
1: Warilo.
2: Amen.
1: Warilo.
2: That potential.
1: Warilo.
2: You will use it.
1: In the name of Jesus. So when you
2: Osukeje. Say the month of July.
1: Mobori ogun aye.
2: I overcome it.
1: Mobori ogun ata.
2: I succeed
1: in the name of Jesus.
2: Amen.
1: So to have access to all these things, number 1, reveal your past 6 months.
2: Check
1: the mistakes.
2: Check your mistakes
1: and make corrections. ko se nti omo bi to ro eku si
6: everybody know where they make
1: it
6: unless you want to
1: do body what in
6: where have I taken
1: you can say to you say you don't get what I'm saying you need to check
6: why
1: you to check you cannot improve what you refuse to assess
6: on to ba gbe yawo ba lo fe se ati yo lori e
1: am I doing better am I doing good
6: you
1: must ask yourself
6: o gbagbi re
1: in se oro pe gbadura fun mi
6: it's not just about
1: praying so complete ifadua
6: are you perfect for that
1: are you ready for mo lo gbakunrin e ba jesu won fo ile gbogbo wahala won
6: e ba
1: jesu ri
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0: Seigneur, il y a une paix, c'est l'odeur. 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
1: il
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1: Il would have had to forget at home.
0: On l'a vu, ma kawalati, India.
1: They brought him up from India.
0: Paralyzed.
1: Paralyzed.
0: La Boudani Church. I went back.
1: We were there.
0: Mo awo.
1: I looked at
0: Mo akwa ya we.
1: I called you.
0: Money, madam.
1: Madam.
0: Say, madam, did you call?
1: You forgive your husband.
0: Money, kotiya.
1: It is not
0: your. Oda ti balos India le me.
1: I am taking him to India for time.
0: Lord, if you talk Korean, do balos.
1: Let the man lie.
0: Money, ebe ya wo.
1: I said, Mr. Bejo.
0: I'm sorry.
1: So tell him,
0: Money, I'm sorry. Oh,
1: my dear, I'm sorry.
0: Okay, you will stand up now.
1: Oda, I did it. Oda, talk.
0: So, oh, ma bito ya koti wo.
1: You don't know where you ought to check.
0: Assess yourself.
1: Jerewo.
0: Number two, set a goal for the next 6 months.
1: Ni ilekba fo shu meba to.
0: Until ba niran.
1: If you don't have a vision,
0: ki idi ran ta ye wo.
1: You cannot become vision for the world.
0: Iran re lo ma so nto ma da.
1: Your vision is time you
0: are. Te ba re nto se nkan ti o lo waju.
1: It is not doing something normal.
0: Iran oniran na gbe fun. O wo niran ti o fi push e.
1: The God he have his own vision.
0: Olorun ki multiply zero.
1: God will never multiply zero.
0: Oh my God.
1: Never. Never.
0: Mo pase.
1: I decree.
0: Iran re se.
1: Hey, my vision is
0: Abaku tutu.
1: Abaku kori.
0: Koran yen le o.
1: Write down the vision.
0: Iyan ni o fun ma ko prayer point wa si church la.
1: That's why you have to bring your prayer point to church this morning.
0: O tombo ni Akure.
1: All of you come to Akure.
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1: Coming to Ekiti.
0: Laaro yi.
1: This morning.
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1: Coming to Lagos.
0: Prayer sheet kan wa ton ma fun e.
1: There's a prayer sheet you be given.
0: Prayer point meje.
1: You are writing down 7 prayer points.
0: Eyin tombo ni Lonlo Boston.
1: You don't come to Lonlo.
0: Gbogbo prayer point e ma kan mi lowo lola.
1: Getting all the black points tomorrow.
0: We are
1: giving that
0: to you already. No service, Lord.
1: Feel it in the service.
0: Go
1: and submit.
0: And so by Jalel and Bomi.
1: It's not that you are hearing me.
0: So by Jesus, we could do all our
1: the only way. But we don't
0: want to be like Lord. It's my prayer.
1: If it's better, you are telling it to
0: us. It's the voice of
1: the Lord.
0: Set a clear goals for the next
1: month.
0: Don't do trial and error. And so, many prayer points.
1: If you don't have prayer points,
0: along with Nito Madam,
1: God has nothing to
0: answer. And I lost Shiloh with the prayer points.
1: And I went to Shiloh with the prayer
0: Jabez si lo waju Olorun pele prayer point. Joseph si lo waju
1: Olorun. Joseph went to prayer
0: point. Abraham gbadura tori to la
1: koja.
0: Kini won gbadura?
1: What are you praying over? What's your prayer?
0: That is vision.
1: What's your prayer?
0: You have what to pray for.
1: Oh, whether Nico told
0: that in January.
1: From January.
0: Nkan meta mo gbe siwaju Olorun.
1: I put 3 things before God.
0: O ti se mere.
1: He has done 4.
0: O se koja nti mo gbe siwaju. Tori mo call e.
1: Because I wrote them down.
0: So meje lo ma ba mi call.
1: So you are writing 7.
0: O su mefa la be se lori.
1: What to work for today?
0: O de ma ba mi call leni leni.
1: And you are writing today.
0: So kuro nile.
1: Leave home.
0: Gba fun e.
1: I pray for you.
0: Ogo re bere.
1: Hey, me I go me.
0: The last one.
1: Eto kai.
0: Do you want this next 6 months?
1: Yes sir.
0: O ti na to go.
1: No have made a sacrifice.
0: Look at chapter 7.
1: Minister.
0: So now you told me a boy.
1: After I made that sacrifice,
0: Lodotoda,
1: before the rain
0: Sunday,
1: today is Sunday.
0: Your tithe, your offering, your covenant, look, my push, you want
1: to say. He's not used to push this thing.
0: It's your way, Baha.
1: If your hand is tight,
0: big bank and la.
1: You cannot see big things. Hey, Rema.
0: Agbe toba ti jerubu ye.
1: Any farmer that eat is
0: sick. Kikore.
1: Hey, you will not harvest. Kai.
0: Ibere kan be tolorun bi milana.
1: There's a question God me.
0: Olorun to n gbadura fun.
1: He said these people you are
0: kaye won dide.
1: But they're not the believers.
0: Se won le handle ati sore.
1: Can they handle prosperity?
0: Imagine kolorun ko 100 ile lori.
1: Imagine God give you 100.
0: Owo ni won ti mo jeun.
1: So
0: ni say no.
1: Will you not say no to them?
0: It is capacity that God bless.
1: Igba ti o ba ile Olorun.
0: No mentality.
1: Ki se o doro lori.
0: Capacity.
1: Ipani.
0: Imodu. Tolorun ba fa ile yen 1000 so le bo won.
1: Ba bo
0: won. Eh to wa lowo eyan mele lo fun. Mo gbadua.
1: I pray.
0: Eri anugba.
1: Hey, that is the blessing.
0: Ibi to ti bere niyan.
1: He start from the
0: little. To ba ti dolo to nu kekere.
1: If you are not faithful in
0: little. O le solorun to po.
1: You cannot be.
0: Elemi ma jo ko sinu le. Pastor kan bere ore wa. You are not giving any pastor offering.
1: Oh,
0: you are supporting the gospel. When you support, God knows you can do better.
1: So
0: ma lo temi ti bere ni.
1: You know where 25
0: naira lo wa lowo.
1: 25 naira.
0: Lojo ta nu de sori.
1: It's a message.
0: 25 naira, yes sir. 25 naira. I gave it in pain.
1: Mo feel like ni rora.
0: Somebody now gave me money, $100.
1: Me $100.
0: And I say I'm sowing it again. Somebody gave me another 1 million.
1: I got 1 million.
0: Bimo se bere aye.
1: And that's how I started.
0: Boya mo fodi your card ale.
1: So like you at the whole.
0: Let me mo fun yan ni.
1: Today I'm giving out.
0: Abere mi o tell. Let's say to tojo. Mo gbadura fun e.
1: Hey.
0: O de bi giga.
1: Hey, now you get it.
0: This you on ni pe o ti wa tu calculative.
1: Your problem is you are too calculative.
0: Oh, le wa tu calculative.
1: I cannot be so calculative.
0: Right. You must be free.
1: Hello,
0: Sirere. Any testimony?
1: Amen.
0: So, Mama, for any account,
1: we'll give it the account.
0: Go call it.
1: Write it down.
0: So, make it a man.
1: He took me to Isaac today.
0: banana meta,
1: 3 bananas
0: pelu osan,
1: and your orange.
0: Ati pari pelu agbon.
1: We have finished that with the coconut.
0: Ayi ti e ba ti se agbon yin.
1: If you are yet to do your coconut,
0: oh, to share online, but
1: we've done it online and everywhere.
0: Omi agbon ye wa da po mo mi mi.
1: That water you add it to other water.
0: Baka Psalm 91.
1: Research Psalm 91.
0: Psalm 1.
1: Psalm 1.
0: Psalm 24.
1: Psalm 24.
0: What dam?
1: You drink it.
0: Ibi to go ye.
1: That's why I'm
0: a loser.
1: Then use orange
0: today.
1: With 3 bananas.
0: Aye, sir.
1: Sir.
0: Murphy Sunday.
1: Don't joke with this Sunday. Because I'm
0: saved.
1: Thank you, Jesus.
0: Turn your back.
1: If you are not to be that, this is supposed to be.
0: Oh, my sorry to
1: you. Hey, you will run the rest. You ought not to run. Amen.
0: In the name of
1: Jesus. Amen. Now,
0: Echo Bank is here.
1: Write down this Echo Bank
0: account. Echo Bank.
1: Echo Bank.
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1: 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3215 3215 3215 3215 3215 3215 3215
0: three.
1: 1, 2, 3.
0: Two, Lona Maro.
1: Two in five places.
0: Oh, it's 1, 1, 2, 3.
1: Oh, 1, 2, 3.
0: Two,
1: Lona Maro.
0: And like KG.
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1: 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Hey, nice.
0: How can you
1: 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Hey,
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0: Good morning, Lagos. Welcome to the Jordan Breakfast Show. And today,
1: hey everybody, this is the Sweets, and it's about to get all funky today. Great music and fantastic teams in making you the